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Giving it to you next here on The Riff.

0: 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Of course, we got Motor City Riffs coming up at 9 p.m., your local dose of rock and roll to get you through the rest of your Sunday night. Otherwise, I just want to let everyone know, thank you for rocking Riff, and everyone have a fantastic rest of your weekend. 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
1: Hey everybody, it's Nate back with you for another great edition of Motor City Riffs here on 101 WRIF. It's Sunday in the Motor City, and we are officially in the peak of summer, or the heat of summer, I should say. It's a nice day out there. Couldn't ask for a better weekend, especially for listening to some rock and roll. All right, now I'm going to kick things off without further ado, giving you a brand new song for the show. It's by a band called Theo's Variant, and this is their track, their latest song called Into Ours.

From the White Stripes to Bob Seger, Alice Cooper to Kid Rock, the Motor City is the home of rock and roll. And we're finding the future of Detroit rock with Motor City Riffs on 101 WRIF.

Good one there from a band we played a time or two, certainly. It's Mortalus with Wicked Game. Now, brand new addition to Motor City Riffs coming up next here from a band called Go Tell Liza. It's On My Way.

0: Once again, go tell Liza on my way. We'll be right back with more music on Motor City Riffs after a short break.
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Talk about a great song. Another one from 40 Hours Over, Bullets for Gold. And I gotta tell you, really special, because that song hadn't even been released to the public yet. That's right. 40 Hours Over were so kind enough to let the riff in Motor City Riffs be the first place that that song was aired. Once again, 40 Hours Over, Bullets for Gold. And while the band is certainly going to be in some other places this year, I do want to let you know, mark your calendars right now. They're going to have a Toronto residency headed to the legendary Horseshoe Tavern in Toronto for a two-night stand, October 16th and the 17th. So remember that. All right, let's go into the next track here from a band I played before. Going to give it to you again. Wandering With their new song, Forgiveness, right here on Motor City Riffs.

Local song from a local band, Mean Green, was Screaming for Vengeance. Gonna give you another one from Mean Green. This one's called The Rain is Blood Red.

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0: One of the latest tracks from Crackjaw. Great song there called Rock Salt. We'll be right back with more music on Motor City Riffs after a short break.
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That one was by Trouble Clinic, their latest song called Get a Grip. Now, Watts and Tooth and Nail, right here on Motor City Riffs.

WRIF's Motor City Riffs is so Detroit, it's like dipping your Coney dog into a Verner's. Hold up, you don't actually do that, do you? Let's just say Motor City Riffs. It's as Detroit as Coney dogs. Yeah, I like that.

0: Bogdan Detroit with Crazy Americans Part 2. That's going to do it for tonight's show. Remember, if you want your music on the radio, it's as simple as sending an email and making sure it's clean. Want to give a couple shout-outs to a few of the bands on this playlist tonight who specifically made sure to cut out some of the cuss words. Now, I sincerely appreciate you because the songs are killer. I just don't have time to edit 12 songs on a weekly basis. I just don't. I'm sorry. But anyway, if you want your music played on the radio, send me an email to mcr@wrif.com. 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
2: 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I'm Lou Brutus, and I realize that the current state of the world is pretty grim. However, I just want you to remember one thing. As of right now, you are a day closer to your next concert. And that is an encouraging thought, as Gandalf the Grey would say. Anyway, this week on the world-famous Hard Drive, my guests include Evanescence, Shinedown, Godsmack, Anthrax, and Ice Nine Kills. We will also get you plugged in with the new one from Nonpoint. We'll begin the musical proceedings with a Hard Drive double dose of A Perfect Circle. They dropped a new song just before leaving for the European Summer Festival circuit. It's called Starless. A Perfect Circle on the world-famous Hard Drive. Welcome aboard.

0: Hard drive, double dose of A Perfect Circle, Judith, along with the new one, Starless. I'm Lou Brutus. Time now to get you plugged in on Hard Drive with new music from Nonpoint. The band's Elias Soriano is here with me now. Tell me about the new tune, Is It, and why it's the right song to be the leading edge of the next record.
1: First of all, I think the hook in the song and the sediment of the song, I just felt like it had an energy that when I was listening to other things on the radio playlist and in regular playlists, I felt like that song kind of stood out a little more than the other ones. So I felt like it would be a good setup track. So, you know, when I brought it to the guys to maybe tee it up to go first, and even the radio team to go with it first, you know, everybody's like, yeah, you know, it's kind of like I said, it was very aggressive and very up. So it was a good street track. I was hoping that it was going to be even better received. I feel like it could go even deeper and even further. And thank God, you know, first couple of weeks is, you know, it's a race car out of the gate. So I think the people making a decision right now, it's getting weighed against so many things. The song Is It deals with the fact of you making a decision that is definitely going to hurt somebody and definitely going to help somebody. And you have to make the decision.

0: Five Finger Death Punch on Hard Drive, their latest Eye of the Storm. The band Zoltan Bathory going to be joining me as guest here on the show next week. Of course, I'll be hitting the road with the group for a portion of their summer tour, including in upstate New York and New Hampshire. I'm Lou Brutus. Social Distortion and Seven Dust are on deck. Then Amy Lee of Evanescence, who just dropped their new album Sanctuary, will be talking about dealing with vocal issues on the road when the world-famous Hard Drive continues. Until then, to catch even more rock star interviews, hit the Hard Drive Radio socials, Facebook, Twitter, and Instagram.
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Greetings, I'm LeJean from the band Seven Dust, wishing a very happy 30th anniversary to our friends Lou Brutus and the world-famous hard drive,

0: From their recently released album, One That Is Seven Dust, Unbreakable on Hard Drive. Cannot wait to see them this summer on the road with Theory of a Dead Man. I'm the Sonic Warrior, Lou Brutus, here now with Amy Lee of Evanescence. Amy, when you tour, you're hitting all these different regions of the world, which can create various issues for vocalists. There is thin air at the high altitudes. There is dry air in the deserts. How do you deal with stuff like that?
1: I just don't freak out. I feel like the number one most important thing is just don't panic. Like, that's what live music is. Like, if people wanted to just sit and listen to the album, they can. That's there forever. But a live show is about seeing real human beings, you know, make the music in front of you. How cool is that? That's hard. And there's going to be mistakes, and there's going to be times when it doesn't sound like the other way because we had to adapt for one reason or another. And that's kind of neat. Like, when I go to shows and I notice and I pick up on those things, as long as it sounds good, I mean, as long as they're a good band, like, I find those things cool and interesting. So if you can just allow yourself to be like third person enough to go, you know what? Like, I enjoy that about other people, and it's not going to be like I really, really want, but you know what? Like, don't think about that. It's also very much about just the connection in person with the fans and us all just getting to like jam and sing the songs together. So that's going to happen no matter what. So the show must go on.
0: Isn't music the best?
1: It is. It really is. What a-

0: from the newly released album Sanctuary, which just dropped on Friday. Evanescence on the world-famous hard drive, Who Will You Follow? I'm Lou Brutus. The three-song seg is on deck. It's an attack of killer bees, Black Label Society, Beartooth, and Black Veil Brides. Then Brent Smith of Shinedown talks about how the group keeps the humanity in the music when hard drive continues.
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1: Got the world in my hands, never felt so alone. Yeah.

0: There you have the Attack of the Killer Bees for the three-song seg this week on Hard Drive, Black Veil Brides, Beartooth, and Black Label Society. I'm Lou Brutus. Brent Smith of Shinedown joins me now. When you guys are making a new record and it's time to listen to a song that you just recorded, do you do it on the studio monitors or do you listen on something else?
1: There is this moment that kind of happens where you need to shift at night or the following day, not just listening to it in the room. You got to listen to it in headphones. And I pretty much listen to everything in in-ears and I'm used to it. So I'm going to hear any little like imperfection, or I'm going to hear any like, you know, if there's a funky crossfade, you're going to get like a digital noise, or like if there's a glitch somewhere, or if something doesn't get bounced down correctly, or, you know, there's something wonky in a guitar track or what have you. However, what I will say, there's a difference in listening that closely and nitpicking things, because you'll drive yourself crazy. And then if you're trying to make it sound perfect, it no longer becomes human. You basically just had a computer. If you gone into it and you've simulated perfection, you lose the human element of it. So I would probably be that person that's listening to, you know, obviously if there's like you hear something in the room and you're not in ears and like you're like a vocal pops out, or there's like a wonky guitar chord or something, you're like, whoa, what is that? Hang on a minute. You know, you go and say, oh, let's fix that real quick. But to get in there and like nitpick it too much, you lose the human aspect of it.

0: Shine down safe and sound as you do your weekend hard drive style. I'm Lou Brutus. Looking ahead to hour two, my rock star guests are going to include Anthrax, Ice Nine Kills, and Godsmack. We are also going to do music news in dirt featuring Tool joining the riot, Motionless in White extending a chore, and some absolute treasures from Slipknot going up for auction. Until then, get free stuff. 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

There's a band I'll be hosting next month at Rockfest in Cadott, Wisconsin. I'll also catch them with AC/DC, The Pretty Reckless, beginning hour two this week of the world-famous Hard Drive. I'm Lou Brutus. We now check into the topsy-turvy world of rock and roll gossip and news that we call dirt. Longtime crew member for Slipknot, Pantera, and Mudvayne, the legendary Bobby Tongs is currently doing an eBay auction to raise money for senior pet care. The items include a rare 2014 Japanese Knotfest poster, an original Paul Gray number 2 Slipknot guitar pick, and the final thing, which is making me go crazy, an incredible 2005 Slipknot Subliminal Versus Australia New Zealand tour poster signed by all 9 Slipknot members, including the late Paul Gray and the late Joey Jordison. Bidding will end soon. You can hit the Hard Drive Radio Facebook page, Instagram, or Twitter for the link to the auctions. Motionless in White will release their new album, Decades, on July 17. They have also announced the second leg of their Sweat and Blood tour. Dayseeker will serve as direct support with The Devil Wears Prada and Dark Divine also on the bill. The fall run kicks off October 30 in Worcester, Mass. Then they do a huge Halloween show in Philadelphia. It continues through November 20 in Pittsburgh. Tickets are on sale now. Finally, Tool has been confirmed as headliners for this year's Riot Fest, set for September 18th through the 20th, Douglas Park in Chicago. The festival will also feature performances from a slew of rock, punk, and metal bands, including Rise Against and Dropkick Murphys. It's always an insane time. That's all the dirt that's fit to dish. Since we're talking Tool, here is Sober on Hard Drive.

0: Thank you for hanging with me this weekend on Hard Drive. I'm your host, Lou Brutus. Joined now from Europe by Frank Bello of Anthrax. Frank, you have been on so many legendary tours through the years. What do you keep? Do you keep laminates?
1: I do keep a lot of laminates. I do. That's a great question because I kept one of my favorite basses that I played on Among the Living. I still have that. It's called the Sippy Taint bass because it has a specific feel and sound. I'll never get rid of that because it's just a place in time for me. I just love the way that bass is. I have some great, great laminates. I mean, the old Kiss days when we first played with Kiss, I remember how special that was for me. All the good stuff back in the day. I have some really great, great memories. Iron Maiden, all the tours. I remember when our first Iron Maiden tour, I was so psyched because Iron Maiden is the first time I took a picture for the laminate. They wanted a picture to put on the laminate. And that was so special to me. That meant I was on the tour. You know what I mean? It wasn't just like you're just, hey, it's a pass. No. If you didn't have that picture, you weren't part of the tour. And I still have, it's like two or three of them I have now because we toured with them so much. It meant so much to me. And it still does because it brings me right back there. So like, that was a great time, you know?

0: Hard drive music from not one, but two bands currently to be found over in Europe on the massive festival circuit there, Architects and Anthrax. I'm Lou Brutus, Sleep Theory, and 3 Days Grace are on deck. Then Spencer from Ice Nine Kills talks about the world of comic and horror cons when Hard Drive continues, because we cover nerds of all kinds here.
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16: I'm Cullen Moore of the band Sleep Theory with my close personal friend, Lou Brutus, on the world-famous hard drive.

0: Hey, this is Matt Waltz from 3 Days Grace.
1: I'm Adam Gunche of the band 3 Days Grace.
0: With the Sonic Warrior, Lou Brutus, on the world-famous Hard Drive.

0: direct from O Canada, which is a really nice place to spend time in the summer. 3 days grace on the world famous hard drive. I'm Lou Brutus, now joined by Spencer from Ice Nine Kills, who has been making his rounds on the con circuit leading up to their very own Silver Scream Con, which has really grown over the years.
1: It's been amazing. It's been absolutely crazy to see it. This will be our fifth year doing it. And we wanted to start small in a, you know, like a hotel on the North Shore of Boston. And we outgrew that in a couple years and eventually moved it to 2 years ago to the DCU Center in Worcester, which if you're from Boston, you know it as the Worcester Centrum. You know, that's where I grew up going to my first arena rock shows. You know, I saw Limp Bizkit and Korn and Rammstein at the Family Values Tour. I saw Blink 182 there. I saw Rob Zombie there. And so to headline that arena last year and to have it be sold out was wild.
0: How is the Centrum holding up? Because that is one of the older arenas in the United States, and it's still going.
1: I was really, really pleasantly surprised by how great the sound was. It's not easy to have an arena show sound fantastic, just inherently. You know, it's an arena.
0: It's the physical events. Materials, yeah.
1: And the videos that I've seen from it, it sounded great. The crowd was amazing.

0: From Scream 7, that is Ice Nine Kills featuring McKenna Grace twisting the knife on hard drive. Speaking of films, I have already got my tickets for an IMAX showing of the new Spielberg Disclosure Day, which will be opening on Thursday. I am going that afternoon. I have friends in LA who have already been to the previews, and some of them think it's Steven Spielberg's best movie ever. I can't wait. I'm Lou Brutus. We'll get back to the rock and roll in just a moment with Breaking Benjamin and Autumn Kings, then Sully Erna of Godsmack. We'll talk about the dual purpose of a fold-out double album vinyl.
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11: 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This is Ben from Breaking Benjamin with the Sonic Warrior Lou Brutus on the world-famous hard drive.

0: From Windsor, Ontario, just across the river from Detroit Rock City, Autumn Kings, Gone, Gone, Gone on Hard Drive. I'm Lou Brutus, joined now by a very old friend of the show, one of our oldest, Sully Erna from Godsmack. Their new live record is out. 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
1: Something real quick.
0: Oh no! you're pulling out a double album with seeds and stems in it, right?
1: There it is.
0: Oh man! Oh geez! Now you can't fully enjoy album art unless you've actually got a album. Let me see the rest.
1: Check out the back, dude. Tell me this isn't as live and cool as it gets.
0: Oh man!
1: Right? Like, doesn't that look like something from like All the World's a Stage or whatever?
0: Yeah.
1: Right.
0: Plus Shannon's kit has always just looked so. Oh, geez. Oh, man. Oh, what a great shot.
1: Dude, this whole record is so epic. And what I love about it is even on the sleeves, the photographer took all these pictures of us getting ready before this exact show. Everyone's family, daughters, children, friends were there. You know, our wardrobe girl getting Robbie ready, like Shannon warming up. It's just packed with like all this great artwork and these like the retirement parties in there when Shannon and Tony walked in the room and everyone was just applauding them. This thing is packed.

0: from their new Live at Mohegan Sun, which is, again, really good for cleaning the seeds out. Godsmack on the world famous hard drive, When Legends Rise. Now then, what's in Lou's playlist for this week? Well, you'll want to be in that number when the Armored Saints come marching in.
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0: What's in Lou's playlist this week on the world famous hard drive? It's the latest from Armored Saint, and it's called Hit a Moonshot. That'll do it for the show this week. 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Me, I'm Lou Brutus, leaving you with the words of writer Dr. Hunter S. Thompson. No rest at all. Constant fear and frantic alertness, and one crisis after another. I'll catch you next week on Hard Drive.
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1: A big surprise for some fans in Times Square yesterday as Madonna had a surprise pop-up concert. 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
7: I've been trying to work on a Grindr exclusive for
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7: Well, they're not in on it
1: yet. 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
7: They got to get Jason involved.
1: We got to get Jason out there.
7: Yeah. 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
8: Yeah. Hi, I'm Jason for Grindr. Looking for casual gay sex.
1: You sound great. That's amazing. You're looking for casual gay sex.
7: You really sold
1: You've
7: it.
1: You've got to the right place.
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1: Oh, yeah.
7: All right. Cialis Watson.
8: I don't want gay sex and I still get hard.
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0: Dave Hunter, time now for a check of the news. Well, here's a little 7-year-old boy who's still with us, and it's incredible that he is. Two pickup trucks collided. The 7-year-old is thrown out of one of the vehicles, lands on the hood of a cop car.
1: Holy crap.
0: Crazy story. Here's the details.
2: It's a busy intersection. Seconds later, this. Two pickup trucks slam into each other, leading to a chain reaction disaster. And a 7-year-old boy getting ejected from his family car and landing on the hood of the cop car head first. The shaken youngster screams for his dad.
3: Are you okay, bud? Come here, bud. I got you.
2: In the patrol car, the boy is grateful to be alive.
4: Thank you.
5: Are you okay, buddy?
4: Yeah.
2: Cops say the boy wasn't wearing a seatbelt at the time of the crash.
6: Situation was horrific, and it's nothing but a miracle that this child walked away with just, you know, a few cuts and bruises. This could have ended very horrifically.
2: Car seat safety experts say 7-year-olds may not need a child seat, but they still need a booster seat and always need to be buckled in. Child safety expert Michelle Pratt shows us what a booster seat looks like.
7: The key message is you should have been in something.
1: Yeah, I mean, come on.
8: That's bad parenting.
0: Yeah, dad should face charges for that.
1: It's not great. It's not good.
0: You have to, as a parent, ensure that your kid is safe.
1: Yeah. I mean, you fly out because you're loose.
0: Yeah. You know? Flew up the back window.
1: Is that where he...
0: That's where he flew out the back window of that pickup truck.
1: That's crazy.
9: Well, I've said it before. If you don't have a car seat, at least use some bungees or something.
0: Again, don't get your parenting tips from Jason.
9: Ratchet straps.
1: Ratchet strap is
0: better than nothing.
1: Solid.
0: Yeah, actually. I think they could probably be...
9: Bungee around the waist. Why would you put it around his neck?
1: Yeah. Slide up. 5-point harness.
9: Slide down.
10: Okay, leave them unsecure.
1: You see what happens.
10: My idea is
0: or
10: crazy.
0: Or just secure them correctly. How about that?
9: Well, of course.
0: How about that?
10: Said, but if you don't have...
1: Do you think the kid landing on the cop car's hood right there kind of saved him from being hurt a little bit too?
0: He could have, like, his head could have hit
1: the ground
0: a lot. Yeah, he could
1: have kept flying and the truck could have got him.
0: Or another car could have been by.
1: Yeah.
0: Could have been so much worse. Here's some kids that had a pretty scary moment on their school bus. They came within feet of being struck by a train this week. Here's the story from Arizona's CBS 5.
11: The sound of children scared, some fearing for their lives.
12: Relax. We're all scared, crying.
11: Nellie tells me she and a couple dozen of her summer school classmates watched in fear as a train chugged full steam ahead toward their school bus.
13: Holy fire, this bus driver!
11: We spoke with Nellie's mother, Mandy, who says three of her children were on the bus Wednesday morning and sent her these videos.
14: I think that my children are very lucky.
11: Videos, she says, sent chills down her spine.
14: Nauseous. It makes me feel sad. It makes me, you know, wonder what my kids were thinking at that point. What was going on in their heads? Did they think that that was their last moment?
11: It happened at the six-way intersection in Peoria at Grant and Olive. It appears the school bus crossed the railroad crossing stop line. You can see the red and white striped crossing gates trying to close, crashing into the roof of the bus.
9: Shut up!
11: Mandy believes the driver was trying to make a right-hand turn when she got too close to the crossing.
14: Nothing is worth more than somebody's life. You know, that extra seconds or the train that you're trying to beat, the light you're trying to run, it's not worth anybody's life.
11: Today, the crossing gates are bent from the impact. Mandy says she's thankful the only scar the children bear is emotional, but she wants to know why they were put in this position to begin with.
1: Someone screwed
11: up. And what went so terribly wrong to cause her children to fear for their lives?
14: What distracted her? What was on her mind to make her, you know, want to just try to drive through it? That had she been 2 or 3 feet, you know, closer, it would have hit them.
1: They come to a full stop at those things, right?
0: They're supposed to, yeah.
1: Right. My guess is she thought, well, there's never a train here, started pulling up, and then came to the full stop, and then said, oh, wow, there is a train coming. but you're already too close. You've already allowed yourself
4: to get too far like, past
1: the
4: that
1: kids
4: line.
1: Were, let's be honest, the kids were not really in any danger other than the thing came down and hit the bus.
4: Yeah. Well, that's still pretty scary.
1: I mean, I get it. I mean, it's, you're too it's far. Scary. Mm-hmm. You're too far. But I mean, the kids were at least 10 feet away from
4: death,
1: actually having a train hit the bus.
4: And you know, if you are going to go on the news, biking shorts and a baseball jersey.
5: Yeah.
1: Tight. Tight.
4: Chef's kiss on that.
1: Beautiful.
9: It's a good look.
4: Quite a look.
1: You don't mind it. I know you don't mind it.
10: This guy doesn't mind.
1: He doesn't mind it.
9: Up next, something straight out of a horror movie playing out in Massachusetts. Guy driving late at night. This dude comes out of nowhere.
1: Hi.
9: In a construction vest and helmet and likely a mask.
8: This. Check out this video. Hopkinton police also looking into what they call a suspicious video circulating online. And, well, that's why.
1: No,
8: right there.
1: No. Stop for that.
8: Walking into the middle of the road wearing what appears to be a construction vest and helmet as a car drives by and just barely misses him. This was just before midnight last night. If you know anything about this, you're asked to give police a
5: that's
8: call.
5: That's scary.
1: Boom. Oh, I got somebody.
9: It's like when the Mr. T-looking guy tried to stop me in the middle of the road here. You can't stop.
5: Mm-mm. No.
9: You can't stop.
5: Keep
9: you
5: going.
9: Gotta go.
1: I was heading home from doing garage stuff one night. It was pretty late by the time I got to this one intersection, and it was kind of like dark, and all of a sudden someone came walking out from across the street, and they were running across the street like a several lane road.
10: It felt like something
1: to my car, and I was like, "Ah, not today." And I just went. I just left. I'm like, I know that maybe that was a red light. Maybe it was, but there's no one around, and I'm not figuring out what this guy wants
9: at that time.
1: You know what I mean?
9: Nothing good. Another shark attack making headlines today. This one in Hawaii.
10: It felt like something. Somebody came up and grabbed my ankle and just yanked as hard as they can.
15: This morning, a Hawaii surfer speaking out after a terrifying shark bite near a popular beach on Oahu.
10: Paddled out to a spot that I surf all the time. When I turned around, I saw that it was a shark. And it was just kind of like right here by my side, just thrashing.
15: Koa Smith telling us he suffered severe injuries on both legs.
10: My left leg is the worst. It's about a 10-inch... opening.
15: But even despite the shock and pain, he and his wife Danae vow they will surf again.
16: It's definitely best case scenario of a worse situation for sure, and we're really, really grateful because we know that a lot of people in this position aren't as lucky.
10: I'm going to be more cautious for sure. I'm not going to go out by myself in sharky areas at feeding time anymore.
15: Mm. On the East Coast, we're getting a rare glimpse into the latest apex predator to patrol the shores off New England. The dusky shark, which can grow up to a whopping 12 feet, was once near extinction, but they've repopulated and are hunting seals similar to great whites.
17: The seals know that the sharks are coming here to hunt for them. And so the seals know that if they stay in water as shallow as they can, the sharks can't get to them.
15: Experts say if you are a beachgoer, the best way to stay safe from these sharks, stay away from their food.
4: I don't feel really bad for that Hawaii guy, though. You're living in Hawaii, man. I mean,
1: yeah, you always say that. You're like, whatever, dude.
4: You're a surfer in Hawaii. Yeah. Ooh, boo-hoo.
1: Yeah. Surfer wife. Blonde super surfer wife.
4: Yeah. Life seems pretty okay for you guys.
1: I'm Team Shark on that one.
4: Yeah, me too. Chomp. Whatever, jackass.
1: Yep. Hey, surf's up around here. Not.
9: Well, it's come to this. You now need a family safe word. AI voice cloning technology is becoming so much more accessible, and scammers are using it more than ever to their advantage. Replicated voices are regularly being used to con people into paying ransom for loved ones, and they're being convinced they're in some kind of trouble. So experts are now saying it would probably be a great idea if you created a family safe word that can reveal if the panicked caller is legit or a scam. If the AI scammer doesn't know that garbanzo is your safe word, then you know it's a scumbag just trying to steal from you.
1: It's really, it's crazy, but it's a smart idea.
5: But everybody has to remember the
1: that's
5: safe
1: the
5: word.
1: That's the problem. That's why it has to be so wild.
5: What is it?
9: It's got to be something that you, that's a family joke or, so, you know what I mean?
1: It has to be.
9: Something that you all know and can say.
18: Yeah. Well, and make sure you don't text it and make sure you don't say it around any devices. Otherwise, it could be heard and be hacked. Too. So do it the old-fashioned way. Just write it down.
1: I had a buddy.
18: Seriously.
1: I had a buddy, and I can't give away stuff, but I had a buddy that was like, he was, there was like a code to something. And the way that he presented the code to me, it was so shocking that there's no way that I could ever forget the code. Like, just the way that it was said in a sentence, it was like, huh? And then it was like, oh, that's the code. Okay. No, I get it. So if you can come up with some kind of shocking way to tell your kids about something they need to remember, it will stick with them. They will never forget it. So I don't know what that sentence would be, you know, but shock
4: is
1: shock them.
4: Trauma.
5: Yeah.
1: Trauma
4: generally sticks with people.
1: Mm-hmm.
5: The kids will remember. I don't know if.
4: Yeah. Chuck, you'll be like,
9: I said something about
4: blizzard.
9: It was something about diarrhea.
4: Sunshine.
9: I pooped myself. Is that it? No, I don't know what I said.
1: Yeah.
9: All right. A couple of lawsuits making news. The first one. Outback Steakhouse is being sued.
4: I think they're on shaky ground. They may not make it through this one.
1: Well,
9: mashed potatoes, the reason.
4: I've thought about suing over mashed potatoes.
1: You have.
4: When I found out KFC dehydrates theirs.
9: Lawsuit.
1: Yeah.
4: A Virginia woman has filed a $1.5 million lawsuit against Outback Steakhouse, claiming she slipped on mashed potatoes in an Outback Steakhouse, fell face first onto the floor, and suffered serious permanent injuries. While she was enjoying a meal with her family, she stepped on mashed potatoes that had been dropped on the floor on her way to the restroom. The presence of the buttery potatoes created a dangerous environment for patrons, according to the lawsuit. And Outback failed to warn customers there could be potatoes ahead.
1: Oh, yeah.
9: I just put that sign in my house. Caution, potatoes ahead.
1: And there's just piles of potatoes on the ground.
4: Calling the event unreasonably dangerous, she suffered enormous pain, both psychologically and physically, and continues to experience pain. And, of course, it's affected her romantic life.
1: Oh, yeah, it has
4: to. She can't get wet no more.
1: No, it has to dry you right up.
5: I'd hate to have to tell this story at the hospital. Well, why were you? What happened? Well, I slipped on mashed potatoes.
1: You break your leg. How'd you break your other leg?
5: That would have been. Oh, actually, that could have been kind of fun, though.
1: Well,
4: actually, that would have been.
1: If you had a story.
9: Broken your leg on mashed potatoes?
5: Yeah, no, if I would have told the story, lied, and just said.
9: Oh, yeah. Oh, mashed potatoes.
1: Oh, mashed potatoes.
9: At Outback. Slipped on mashed potatoes.
1: I dropped some mashed potatoes in the backyard. It's the tale as old as time. You know, there's like a really, it's like a, there's a Mexican restaurant that I can go to that is delicious. However, the ground in there is, the only way I can describe it is slick.
5: What, you stay out of there because of their floor?
9: But you are ancient now. Oh, no, we can't go there.
1: Don't.
9: They got real slippery floors.
5: You go, but it's scary every time.
1: But, like, if you have to get up and go to the bathroom, it's like,
9: whoop. Like, it's slick with some kind of grease or something. Like, I don't know what the cooking process
5: they
9: of
5: don't clean
9: inside.
5: Their floors.
9: Not well enough.
5: Don't
9: you
5: wear
9: know,
5: your new shoes
9: but
5: in there.
9: It's delicious.
5: Your heels.
9: Oh, yeah, you can't. Oh, my God. Combine your new heels with the slippery floors?
1: I can't. I'm going down, dude. It's slick. I don't know if you guys have
5: ever encountered
1: that.
5: I've encountered floors.
1: It's
5: like
1: a tile floor.
5: Yeah.
1: You know,
5: yeah,
9: it's almost like, I don't know what it is, but a lot of restaurants and bars have that. They get a little slick from just mopping it with greasy stuff around.
1: It's got to be that, you know.
9: It develops a film.
1: There's a film on it. Yeah. And I'm telling you, you're like, I need one of those, like, trapeze.
4: But it's never stopped me from going somewhere. Like, oh, we can't go there. No, it's their floors are so slippery.
1: I'll never stop. It's too good. It's too good to stop.
4: Good.
1: But
4: good,
1: when you go, you have to know.
4: Be careful.
1: No platform shoes like I want
4: to
1: wear.
4: You and Ryan have to switch out your shoes.
1: No.
5: Yeah.
18: And no bare feet.
4: Oh, well, of course. No bare feet anywhere, ew. Brittany, for God's sakes.
5: Gross.
18: Just saying. Real slick.
4: You cannot.
18: Why disgusting. Would you have your shoes off in the Mexican restaurant?
1: I always take mine off. You kick them off.
18: You get real comfortable in there.
1: Real comfort.
4: He tends to swell when he eats a lot of Mexican food.
1: Actually.
18: A couple margaritas.
4: Too much salt. Too much salt on the rim,
1: too
4: right?
1: Too much salt.
4: Chuck gets too much salt on his rim.
1: Yeah.
4: He pops those shoes right off.
1: Get them off. They come off super easy, which is amazing.
4: Oh, no. Now, this is a lawsuit I can get behind. The mashed potato one, this guy had an alligator bite his face.
1: Oh, my God. Okay, yeah.
4: A South Florida man taking a company to court after he was bitten by an alligator.
19: Put your head in it. Put your head right inside the gator's mouth. It's fine. He's trained.
4: The lawsuit shows the man, identified as Edel Kazanoff, visited airboat rides at Midway in Christmas. Back in June. I don't understand what this means. Visited airboat rides at Midway in Christmas back in June 2025.
1: So Christmas is the town.
4: Mm-hmm. The town of Christmas, Florida?
1: Yeah, you nailed it, Dave.
4: Airboat rides at Midway in Christmas?
1: You nailed it.
4: What?
1: That's right. Never miss it. I go there every June.
4: Do they have Christmas in June?
1: Christmas is the town.
4: It is Christmas, Florida, I guess. Yeah.
1: Christmas is the town.
4: Okay. All right.
1: But you want to ride an airboat, you go to Christmas. Everybody knows.
4: During their free alligator encounter experience, he got bit in the face. Mm-hmm. Now he's accusing the business of negligence, claiming to have suffered disfigurement and hospitalization. There are no warnings. There are no signs. There are no devices to indicate that you could be subject to an alligator attack, and there were no measures to restrain the alligator or otherwise protect their customers.
1: So do you think this is like an alligator baby or something that they were allowed to hold or pet, and it just jumped and bit him? I mean, I'd love to see what his injuries were.
4: He said disfigurement.
1: Right. But I mean, that could be anything. You could have a scar and you could say that.
4: Yeah. They're seeking $50,000 in damages.
1: Do people not realize, like, most of those things are just completely unregulated, just some guy started it on a whim?
5: Yeah, they should know.
4: It's just especially an animal-filled ride on the water.
1: I don't know how...
5: great reviews for that place.
1: Oh, yeah?
4: People love it. Beautiful. Beautiful, beautiful.
1: I just don't know how up and up Christmas is.
4: People are lining up to get in.
1: Yeah, you see it.
4: They're lining up to get in.
1: They are.
4: Good luck with your lawsuit, man.
20: The idiot criminal of the day.
4: Off to Bangkok for this one. Police have arrested a security guard. He was caught on video stealing from a donation box at a Buddhist temple.
1: Oh.
4: The guard allegedly climbed over the wall at Wat Pho.
19: Wat Pho, you do it. Wat Pho, you do that, Pho.
4: And then covered his head with a cloth to conceal his identity.
1: Is he in a uniform?
4: For added good measure.
1: Yeah.
4: He recited a spell in the hopes of concealing himself.
1: What?
4: An invisibility chant. Okay. So no one would know he was stealing the donations.
1: So we're seeing video of right before he did that spell?
4: Unfortunately, no.
1: Oh.
21: Everyone knows you need a cloak like in Harry Potter.
1: Yeah.
21: Idiot.
4: The spell of invisibility didn't take, unfortunately.
1: Oh.
4: And police apprehended their suspect.
1: I just paid good money for an invisibility spell.
4: Oh, no, man. You were bamboozled. No. You were bamboozled. I love that they make him.
18: See if it works.
4: They make him pose for photos everywhere. Everywhere he was. He was here. He was here. And then he was here.
1: Really? It didn't work at all.
18: It didn't work at all. They should have at least once been like, where'd he go?
9: Yeah. I don't see anyone.
18: Just kidding.
9: Who's holding that box?
1: Oh, my God.
4: Yeah, it was him. With a failed invisibility spell.
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3: Ah, hello. It is Dave and Chuck the Freak on a Monday. It is the 8th of June. It's going to be hot as hell this week. We'll get to the forecast details coming up in a moment. Right now, let's check out them roads. Here's Lisa.
4: We are seeing no problems on the roads. We do have a lot of construction, of course. The Jeffries West between Levan and 275, two left lanes shut down there. On the 75 southbound at the Jeffries, the left lane is also closed. 275 north between Eureka and 94, two right lanes are closed. That should be wrapping up tomorrow. 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
5: Tigers claim their three-game series over the Mariners following a walk-off win. 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
3: Mostly sunny today, high near 88. Overnight increasing clouds, slight chance of showers, low 68. Showers, possibly a thunderstorm tomorrow, high 86. Mostly sunny, hot Wednesday, high 94. Right now, 59.
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3: Yo! It's a Monday. It's the 8th of June. And already Jason needs a talking to.
6: Oh, yeah.
7: Yes, already.
6: Yep.
8: I don't know what happened.
3: You put me on cam, like some sort of perv cam.
8: I don't know how long you were up there. I have no idea. Oh. I hope you didn't do anything.
4: That's what I said.
3: The funny thing is,
6: we all hope that.
3: Hand to God, I did lotion my legs, but I don't know. Hopefully that was before.
4: And I joked. I said, I hope you didn't lotion your legs.
6: And then Dave, then it hit.
4: You lotioned them.
6: Then Dave was like,
3: so if someone got a free show, if they saw me lotion up my legs.
8: Okay. I'm sorry if that happened. But maybe don't be lotioning your legs at work.
4: I agree.
8: I don't know.
4: Why don't you put that in your office? You do still have an office that you can do it privately.
6: I know, but he's in here. Anymore. He's in my office now.
4: I know, this is like Dave's office.
8: Maybe lotion in the bathroom.
6: My office is now the bathroom.
3: It's just I'm not lotioning my wiener or my taint. I'm lotioning my legs. It's no big deal.
6: I mean, I don't know. I don't like watching guys lotion
3: their legs. Well, I don't do it in front of anyone. Unless I was on camera, then people should have paid for that.
6: Yeah, they should have.
8: I'm just deflecting. I don't know what happened.
6: I'm going to look great now.
8: Something didn't trigger.
4: I can't believe I made a joke and you did it.
6: Yeah,
4: I did
6: it. It probably hit him like a ton of bricks the second
3: you said
6: it.
3: That's why I started laughing so hard.
6: Oh, God.
4: You did.
3: So if people
8: Al's
6: hard at work in there.
3: So people did see me lotion up my legs.
8: No, did you lotion while Lisa was in there?
4: I came in just a little while ago.
6: Oh, yeah, I saw Lisa off the top, and then I'm looking at Dave.
8: Oh, there's Al.
6: Then Al came in.
3: Oh, my God. Jason!
6: And then...
8: What happened?
3: What did you do? How were we on?
4: Was the whole room on?
8: Yeah.
4: The whole, like, yeah, this
6: yeah,
4: camera?
6: The whole shot, yeah.
3: Oh, so they would have had real...
6: It's nice.
8: Supposed to be there's supposed to be, like, a countdown that goes, and it automatically goes.
6: There's no way. Unless you oiled them right before I got in,
3: No, I didn't.
6: You oiled them before...
3: Jason was here already, but no.
6: When Lisa first came in and set her chair up, that is when the camera started. That is when Jason failed his job.
4: Okay, so then you didn't. You weren't on camera lotioning your legs. Good. You did that way before I came in.
3: Perfect.
8: What's new?
4: It'd be really weird if I was in here and you started doing that.
3: I'm not going to do that in front of anyone. I'm not
5: Can
3: a weirdo.
5: Can I borrow your lotion for a
9: Puts
5: sec?
9: His leg right up on the table. Yeah. Nice little arch like the graduate.
5: Yeah.
8: You don't know. Some people come in and out of there all the time.
3: What do you
8: if
3: mean?
8: You're lotioning in there.
3: Yeah, I'm not.
5: Well, he's only, I would assume if Dave lotions in here, it's not, because
3: it's a 2 second process. I'm not like, like, for God's sakes.
5: You've got nice. No, listen, dude, digital first.
8: You guys lotioned together
5: listen,
8: that day.
5: Listen, digital first.
3: Right.
5: Do we want to make it? Do you want to still be doing
3: no,
5: this
3: we're
5: job?
3: Putting that behind a paywall then.
5: Not
3: Watch
5: a bad
3: us
5: idea.
3: Lotion ourselves.
5: Lotion cam.
3: The lotion cam.
5: I mean, we should have a camera yeah. set up and everybody takes their turn lotioning.
3: Unfortunately, just the guys will do it.
5: Yeah, I mean, we can't ask Lisa to lotion. That no. would be a
4: Jesus.
5: Hit,
4: that
9: you got to pay to watch me to try and get my back.
5: Oh, wow.
9: That's
5: oh,
9: a struggle. Yeah. That's a
3: little spot back
5: oh,
3: there.
5: Oh, man.
8: Get your lotion stick.
5: Yeah. That's what I need.
3: Lotion stick.
5: I use it on my whole body, though. I wouldn't even just do my back. I'd be like not bending over.
9: Jason, my back is cramping.
5: Rub him.
8: Yeah, I'll lotion your back.
5: Yeah, no oh, yes, he will. Yeah, right. Dave, you're good.
3: Good.
8: I don't know what happened. I don't know.
5: I mean, I think we all know what happened.
3: Keep that eye on the ball. Just keep that eye on the ball. Yep.
8: Anyway, how are you guys?
3: Yeah, good.
8: Good morning, Monday.
3: Okay. Good day. Good to be here.
8: Love making mistakes.
3: Yep. Brian, you with us? Everything good over there?
10: Oh, yeah, I'm here.
3: Yeah, good to hear. All right. You lotioned up? You good?
10: Yep.
3: Moist?
10: Just finished.
5: Yeah. He lotions up as the show goes on.
10: Right.
5: That first break. That's his lotion break. He's told me.
3: So you can take a peek into the Ryan cave and see.
5: Oh, yeah.
3: Him lotioning up. Everyone has a favorite musical act, movie, or TV show that they've come to like less just because it got too popular. The classic, well, I liked their first album, but after that.
5: Yeah.
3: But that can happen in everyday life, too. Someone on social media asked, what was ruined because too many people discovered it? Some of the responses, food trucks. Because they became more expensive and popped up everywhere.
4: Very popular.
5: Okay,
4: yeah.
5: But here's another thing. Do you think that because some were successful, other people threw their dreams into them? And there's a lot more, what I would say is mediocre to bad food trucks now. Like, not every food truck's great.
3: No, of course it's not.
5: Right? And I think that sometimes, like...
3: You're so right. For I think, like, they got the reputation. Oh, get that best taco from a food truck.
5: Exactly.
3: No, some of them are just junk.
5: Yeah, some are bad.
4: It
5: and
4: started
5: I just,
4: in L.A., right? The whole food truck
3: I think so. That's
4: thing.
3: What really took off.
5: Yeah.
4: You know, there was really good ones there. But yeah, then everybody was like, I could have a food truck.
5: I could have a food truck. I should be.
4: I know how to make a taco.
5: Two people have told me I make great food at home. Let's have a food truck.
3: Right.
5: You know, and it's incredibly hard work and awful and hot.
4: Yeah.
3: We're asking what was ruined because too many people discovered it and someone said, sex with my wife.
5: Oh, my God.
3: Oh, no, sorry, man.
5: Oh.
3: Sorry, dude.
5: Yeah.
3: That's too bad.
5: When other people discover it on you,
3: that ruins it for you.
5: It's always bad.
3: Farmers markets.
5: I mean,
3: they say for similar reasons they became like hip and then they became expensive.
9: Those can go to hell.
3: I agree with you. I got out of one this weekend. My wife talked one of my kids into going with her instead.
5: No.
3: But she went to a farmer's market. She was begging me to come. Come on, it'll be fun.
9: The same people every week. Why do you keep going back?
3: I don't understand. I don't get it.
4: Isn't it like good produce?
3: Yeah, I guess. Is it that much better than the store?
4: I don't know. I don't go anymore. I did. Yeah. I used to a long time ago. A little bit.
5: I mean, I get it. It's like you're allegedly helping some local people.
4: Yes.
5: But how do we
3: know?
5: Are you?
3: Are we?
5: Are we?
3: Is it really?
4: I don't know.
5: You know? I don't know.
3: I don't know either. But I just can't be bothered with it.
5: Like, I don't know anybody with a lot
3: I'm
5: of cucumbers
3: no to so
5: ready
3: much
5: right
3: more
5: now.
3: These days. No.
4: Just say no.
3: No.
4: I've been saying that for years. Best thing you can say. That word is great.
5: When Dave first teased this, I was like instantly thought of a couple places. It's every vacation spot that you guys used to like.
4: Yeah.
5: Your lake that you used to go to. Right. That's
4: so
5: what I mean. But
4: ago.
5: That was like, that was one that's on the list. Like all of these places, you know?
4: Yeah.
5: Probably the Painted Stones.
4: No, painted people rocks. Knew about that.
3: Yeah, but I think Instagram and stuff made all these places so much more popular. You have to go to get a picture. You have
6: there's some place in Michigan where the water looks like crystal clear. There's like it looks like caves or something. You're swimming around in like springs or something. I only ever saw or heard about it because social media. Yeah. And I'm sure the people that used to go there before, they were like, wow, this place sucks now. You know,
3: Etsy's on here. Used to be a great place for unique handmade goods. Now it's cheap, mass-produced crap.
6: Well,
4: I find a lot of stuff on Etsy still, but
6: I do too. But the thing about Etsy, and it's the same food truck idea, right? So one person, someone's on YouTube telling you right now that you should start an Etsy. They're telling you right now that you should start an Etsy. You can sell T-shirts. You can sell backgrounds. To fabric all of these different things by just like doing, oh, you got a 3D printer? Let's start an Etsy. And it's like everyone's doing the same thing.
4: Yeah.
6: So like you have that stuff, but so does like 30,000 other people, and it's the same garbage.
3: If you want to join the conversation here, we're talking about what was ruined because too many people discovered it. The Dave and Chuck lines are 1-855-954-6969. You can text us at 46969 like this guy did. He said golf. COVID led to it exploding in popularity. Now you can't play a round that's less than 6 or 7 hours with TikTokers and bad players ahead of you. Yet, he says, I still do it because I'm obsessed. COVID did. Like, it was, you couldn't do stuff inside, so.
6: Yeah.
4: Yeah.
3: Golf to go outside. Blew up. But yeah, if you're behind someone who can't play well.
6: Yeah.
3: And you take it really seriously.
6: What's crazy, though, is I think that there are still a bunch of golf courses that are having a really hard time.
3: Are they really?
6: Yeah, that like don't do very well, you know? Mm. And
3: there must be bad courses then.
6: Well, I wonder what they're doing.
3: Because good courses, you can't get a tee time at.
6: Right.
3: Someone said cider mills. Right. It was like a cool place to go. And now I'll go nowhere near them because there's like, those certain weekends of fall, they're insane. Everyone wants their picture.
4: I never go.
6: I don't know how much worse it is than when I used to go. Like, I haven't been.
3: Since you were a kid. You had
6: since
3: kids.
6: My kids could sit on a pumpkin, right?
3: Right.
6: And so.
8: It's always been bad.
4: Yeah, I feel like it's always been bad.
6: But is it even worse now?
8: It's terrible.
6: Yeah.
8: I do not like going to the cider mill to pick the pumpkins and do all that.
9: But you it's all the ones. Rides, too, now. It costs so much money to go to it because you got to do everything.
3: Right.
9: There's like a carnival.
6: Oh, right.
3: They get bigger and bigger. More ways to take your money.
4: Yeah.
3: Local craft fairs, similar reasons for the other stuff. Airbnb, someone said it exploded and destroyed the long-term rental market.
4: Oh, yeah.
6: Oh, sure. Yeah.
3: The internet.
6: Well,
3: everything has become so corporate, it's harder to find good content around all the ads, sponsored sites, and AI junk.
6: The AI junk is out of control. Like, it really, really is. Like, it's so, so bad. 80% of my feed, I think, is like AI, fake AI stuff.
8: And it's terrible.
6: And then the others, yeah, I know. It's not even funny.
8: No.
6: It's just lowest dangling fruit. It's for me, it's just like simulated hot women telling me terribly sexual things all the time.
8: I saw a giant bat eat a guy. What's that about?
6: I don't know.
3: And you watched it?
6: Well, no, that's the problem.
8: A giant bat.
4: That's the thing.
8: You didn't. I'm like, stupid AI slop.
3: Yep. But you watched it, and AI knows you watched
6: it. But that's the problem. That's the thing, you know, that they know what's got us, and I don't know how we're ever going to escape it.
3: Black Friday used to be deeply discounted normal electronics. Now it's lower quality, specifically made for Black Friday crap.
6: Yeah,
4: it's not really a thing anymore.
3: I don't think it is. Pokemon cards. You have freaks using them as investment items and scalping them for a living.
4: Yeah, like millions you can get from some of them. Like,
6: well, yeah, yeah.
3: That's insane.
6: It is.
3: Someone said a fishing hole. A good secluded one is hard to find, but someone on social media can ruin it real quick.
6: Right, because they're like, hey, I'm here at this place. What's up? And these are my 4 fish that I caught today. And then next thing you know, there's 12 dudes there. So,
3: someone said OnlyFans sites. They've been ruined because there's too many now.
6: Just like food trucks.
11: Oh, so like, yeah, someone's convinced them, hey, you sure you're pretty good looking. You should get on OnlyFans.
6: It's just like food trucks. Mm. It's just like it. Same thing.
11: You got a nice taco. You should get on there.
6: That's it. And they don't even.
11: Right.
6: You know what I mean? Someone around them has told them they do.
11: But then they won't make money. People won't keep paying for it.
6: They probably will make some, though. And like some, like, I don't know. How many people give OnlyFans a whirl and then quit within like 2 months? I wonder what those numbers are.
11: Like the artists. What do you call them? Performers, artists. Yeah.
6: You know, like how many people started up
11: and then
6: they realize, okay, I'm not getting any.
11: There's no one here.
6: There's no one watching. Or do you start it up and you get so frustrated by trying to do the normal stuff that then it's like, all right, now I'm Vegetable Man. And well, let's see what I can fit myself.
11: You sent me a horrible video over the weekend.
6: I did. Horrible,
11: speaking of Vegetable Man.
6: I sent it to Jason, I believe, as well.
8: You did?
6: Yeah, just prep, show prep.
8: Oh.
11: It's too much. It was too much.
6: Was it too much for the show?
11: Maybe it'll be not too much for Uncut.
6: Oh, okay.
11: Maybe
6: solid.
11: We'll hang on to it.
6: That's my one idea I'll give to that.
11: Yeah, that's great. That's amazing. Someone said Key West was better before too many people discovered it.
4: I don't know.
11: It's like Vegas. You go once, you don't need to go again.
6: Yeah. No. You're a Key West person or you're not.
11: Yeah.
4: Exactly.
11: Bucky's used to be awesome. Then TikTok found it. Millions of people there. It's too crowded. Again, it's just a gas station that sells a pulled pork sandwich. Chill out, everybody.
6: Yep.
11: Got a clean bathroom. Nice enough, but not waiting in line. Thrift stores, they've all been ruined by resellers. So they go in and pick through all the good stuff.
6: Yep.
11: Amber made me go. Months ago, we were somewhere. I don't know where we were. And we had to go to some outlet mall, of course, one morning. And we were there just when it opened. When it opened, this, what you call it? Clothing ladies, athletic.
6: Lululemon.
11: Lululemon. Four Asian folks.
6: Yeah.
11: Rushed in. I'm not kidding. Grabbed tables full of stuff.
6: Right up to the register. Because they realize they'll go and sell it for full price.
11: Like literally cleared off a table. And Amber was like, Amber was all, how could you? And they're like,
6: that's their online store, dude.
11: There's nothing the head office doesn't. What do they care? They just sold 800 items.
4: Yeah.
11: Right?
6: My buddy sells cars, right? A 16-year-old kid came in and bought a brand new Corvette. Brand new. Because he makes something like 50 grand a month. This kid, 16 years old.
11: Doing what?
6: He buys things for cheap and then sells them for more money on Amazon. Just like those people that were stealing those Lululemon pants. I'm not stealing them, buying them. But you just buy them. You buy things when it's low. And what you do a lot of times is like, so Lisa is trying to find, let's say, new headphones. So Lisa puts in new headphones on Amazon. The first couple things pop up. They got good reviews. She's like, oh, these are the ones I used at work. This guy's, it's his place that's selling them. And he's selling them for $40 more than if you just went Sony headphones, blah, blah, blah. And then you'd realize, oh, I would have saved $40 if I would have went with the other person. And that's happening all the time.
4: I appreciate the hustle.
6: Me too, because it's a lot of work.
11: Because it is a lot of work.
6: It's a lot of like watching a market, buying low, selling high. Like, good for that kid. That's amazing.
4: Yeah, it's great.
6: But it's like, this is what people are doing. And so like that family, they realized if we go in and buy everything off of this thing, someone, especially people with a little bit of money, like if you're buying just exclusive Lululemon attire, like all the time, like Stella, you're spending a lot of money. Mm-hmm. You're spending a lot of money. And a lot of those people don't even care. They're just like, oh yeah, that's cool. That's my size. Boom. Gone. Done. I need it. Boom. Done.
11: Ryan, what's the Whatnot app?
12: That's what I was doing before I came to you guys. I was telling you about selling the sports cards on there.
11: Oh, okay. Yeah.
12: But that's like a new Etsy, but those people just all buy overstock and are making killings.
4: Really?
11: So they buy overstock and then they mark it up and sell it.
12: Well, it's not even market up. It's all auction. So it's people swiping to win the auction. So it basically becomes like gambling. You get into
6: it's gambling.
12: Next thing you know, you're paying $80 for something that was $20.
6: Oh. Yeah. Yeah, because you want to win.
12: But it's crazy. It's the amount of stuff they're selling. Because I'm like, obviously, I'm big into golf. So I watch a lot of those guys selling golf clubs.
6: Yep.
12: They're selling them for like $200 more than what they're in the store for. It's wild.
11: But then people are stupid, right?
6: Yes. Yeah. Yes. You get into it.
12: It turns into something.
6: It's like when I was like buying stuff on eBay a lot, you know, there is this thing of like, you're watching it and you're like, well, I want to win. Am I really not going to win this thing because I'm going to save $5, you know, or am I just going to spend $5 more and make sure I win?
4: And I'm just the buy it now person.
6: Buy it now. They love you.
4: You are.
11: They do love
4: you.
11: And
4: I know I'm overpaying. But I want it.
6: There it is. Buy it now. Yeah.
11: Buy it now.
4: I don't have time for an auction.
11: Yep.
6: No, but listen, it's the hustle is real. It's out there and it's happening.
4: Yeah.
11: Another thing ruined because too many people discovered it. Nature. Someone said people with Bluetooth backpack speakers, the worst.
6: Oh, God. I mean, if you're in the middle of nature and I'm pumping my hits, I mean, throw me off a cliff.
11: Yep.
6: We don't know what happened. He slipped.
11: Conventions like Comic-Con, they're too mainstream pop culture now. Diehards say they're ruined.
6: I mean, I don't know. How much made it more mainstream?
11: I think, like, it was more obscure people would be there. Now, a lot of big names go to these things.
6: So that's what it is. It's like now it's just whatever the big show is.
11: The entire cast of Dallas reunites or whatever. Honestly, I just saw that. I'm like, they're still alive?
6: Oh, my God.
9: Whoa, wait a minute. What? Where?
6: Yeah, don't let Al know. But, yeah, I mean, I wondered if that's what it was. Like, you know, when Walking Dead was really big, it's like, oh, okay, well, all those people are there. And that's nice. I think that does draw a crowd in. But it draws a different crowd than that initial crowd that was there to like meet an artist that did a comic book. Mm-hmm. You know what I mean? And like, I just want to meet the comic book person and his artwork is great. You know, I want to meet Frank Miller or whatever. It's like, now you're going to see whatever Star Trek guy is there or whatever. I don't know.
11: And storm chasing also made the list. Used to be a hobby for weather nerds and people who were genuinely passionate about severe weather.
6: It's YouTube now, man. It's just a YouTube show. You want to make a show, you want to do something, you chase a storm. Sometimes people get sucked up and killed, though, so it's happened.
11: But even like weather tracking, like if you're, you know, watching a storm come into your area, there's guys that'll just log on live and use the radar maps that are free. And
6: oh, yeah. Oh, there's everything. There's watching airplanes in the air. There's watching shipping. Let's watch the shipping going on right now. Look at the boats. Let's put it in fast forward.
11: The thing that confuses me, though, okay, we talk about everything's ruined because too many people found it. Everything's crowded. What were people doing before? No one was doing anything? You know what I mean? Like, what were people doing?
6: They had jobs. They had real jobs.
11: So now they don't have their influencers and they can be anywhere with their phones so they can go on vacation. That's how they make the money.
6: They were fixing all the planes. They were making sure stuff worked and didn't fall apart. Yeah.
4: It's content creators.
6: Yeah.
11: Like, because Europe in the summer is hell.
4: Yeah, I never go in the summer.
11: Everyone goes to Europe in the summer now. Ooh. It used to be, you know, not a gigantic thing.
6: Right.
11: And then after COVID, I guess, everyone wanted to not miss out on vacations again.
4: And documenting it all.
11: Right.
6: Yeah, that's it. Well, now you realize, well, I could go to Europe and I wonder if I could placate some of that cost with like a few videos that I make about going to Italy and doing a few things. And all it takes is one.
11: Someone said metal detecting, Chuck.
6: Mm-hmm. Oh, it's ruined, man.
4: Oh, you made it really popular.
11: I found it. All sorts of things, amazing treasures, until Chuck's freaking ass made it so popular. Now I can't even find a freaking bottle cap anywhere.
6: Well, I'll tell you this. The fact that I started should have told you it was already jumped the shark. And when you talk, when you,
4: you waited.
6: I waited you forever. About it for years. I waited for probably 10 years. Yeah. I talked about it. Mm-hmm. And then,
11: well, that's just your normal lazy baby way of doing things, isn't it? Wouldn't
6: well,
11: you think?
6: It was a lot. It was a lot of things. The stuff that lined up for me was meeting people that lived near me that were like, listen, man, we'll show you how to do it.
4: Yeah, they brought you in.
6: You can use my machine. You don't even have to have one. We'll show you, you know. And that changed everything. Like, to have someone, because most people who get into it, they go and they buy that super cheap one. And then they can't find anything because the machine sucks so bad and they don't know which one to buy. But you'd listen to the old timers and they were like, we used to find fields of silver. And now you get excited if you found like one, like 1950s.
11: But isn't part of it that a lot of it's already been found? Isn't that part of it?
6: Well, yeah. I mean, it is, but it's like, I think all metal detectorists are looking for that windfall. Like, they want the big field where it was like, oh my God, a honey hole or whatever. They've all been hit. They're all gone.
11: Mm. Honey hole.
6: But every time a new machine comes out that gets better, then all of a sudden it's like coins that didn't get found by the old machines.
11: So is there pressure to keep upgrading?
6: 1,000%. Oh,
4: yeah. Are you still doing it? I know you got another whole
6: It's not interest. Been as much, but I still go do it. Yeah.
4: That's good.
9: Yep. He's got other hobbies where he's still the honey hole.
6: Yeah.
11: Chuck's honey hole. Oh, Jesus. Someone said COVID ruined my ORV trails.
8: Off-road vehicle.
11: Oh. People all of a sudden discovered outside. Now all the douchebags that don't know how to ride crowd my trails.
4: Mm.
11: What about camping? Have you been, I guess?
8: We haven't done it since the kids.
6: Yeah.
8: I'm not going back out there.
11: And you don't miss it.
8: No, I did it. I got the lady and now I'm back inside.
6: Yeah, I would have thought that you guys would have been like taking the kids camping.
8: She wants to, but I just don't feel good about not being close to hospitals and sleeping in a tent with them.
6: Yeah, I get it.
8: A miserable experience.
6: Yeah. It is awful.
8: I'm not a camping man.
6: No. Yeah.
4: Your cabin or whatever, your house rented at Hocking Hills, that was good.
6: Put a tent in the backyard.
11: So you're like the girls that gave BJs before they got married and then stopped.
6: Yes, he is. He's the male equivalent of that.
8: That's awesome.
4: Yeah. A lot of men are like that.
6: Oh, yeah.
8: I understand it now.
4: Women are like it, men are like it.
6: Yeah. We do what we gotta do to get the guy and the girl.
8: It makes perfect sense. It makes perfect sense.
11: Yeah. You blew your way to the wedding and then was like, I'll never do that again.
8: I camped my way to this life.
6: Yep.
8: You'll never
6: imagine
8: get me outside again.
6: Motivated and like goals and dreams. Yep. And then you get somebody and you're like,
8: I'm going to tell her that.
6: Forget all of it.
8: It's, how do you feel? How do you feel that I won't blow you anymore?
6: Tit for tat.
8: There's no more blowjobs here. Blowjob train is done.
11: It's just so similar, right? You hated it, but went along with it and packed up the car and headed out for the weekend.
8: Yeah, I tried. I tried, you know?
6: Well, think about how many guys are like taking care of themselves and, you know, you try to stay in shape and blah, blah, blah. And then you get somebody and then it's just driveway beers and, you know, maybe mowing the lawn every once in a while.
11: Yeah.
6: That's about it.
4: Yep.
11: Everyone changes.
6: Yeah.
8: She's listening.
11: Oh, is she?
6: Oh, no.
4: Oh, sorry.
8: You want to know what she said?
11: Yes.
4: Yeah, I do a little bit.
8: I'm going to get in trouble.
11: No, come on.
8: She said maybe I'd get more BJs if I went camping more.
4: Oh, see?
11: Well, that's a trade.
4: Oh,
6: wow. Yeah.
11: Is that a trade?
8: I guess.
6: Okay, but here's the truth. I don't want to ruin
4: everything.
6: He will
4: go camping and he won't get the
11: BJ. Exactly,
4: Elise! Well, I know.
6: How many times have guys been told, oh, well, that train
11: so
6: is gone,
11: ask
6: dude.
11: Ask for that first. Listen, all right.
4: First.
11: I'll get this and we'll go.
8: Yeah. It'll be like a punch card.
11: Right.
8: That's what I need.
6: You know what you do?
8: I need 10 of them, and then you get a camping trip.
11: Oh, wow.
6: Well, see, to me, I would think you'd have to have the whole car loaded up for camping, and then, you know, you go put the kids in the car, and you're like, maybe you don't do that. Maybe put them in the garage. And then you say, all right, well, let's go. We got something to take care of first before I drive this 8 hours.
8: Hmm.
6: To that lovely area.
8: I don't like that. Now my love is transactional. I don't want it to be that.
11: You don't want transactional loan.
8: I don't want it to be that way.
6: Oh, man, I would take transactional.
11: It's always been.
8: I know.
6: I would take that.
8: But now I'm realizing it.
6: Oh, my God.
8: I'm old.
6: Sorry. Cut and dry like that? Yeah. Amazing.
12: Hold on, kids. Dad's got to go get blown real quick.
6: Yeah, exactly.
4: Take care of yourselves for a second.
6: He's having another kid. He knows what's going on.
8: He puts me in the car. It takes 10 minutes.
11: Whatever. Yeah. You do what you got to do, man. You do what you got to do.
8: Yeah. Stop listening.
6: Yeah, stop. Don't listen.
11: No, why are you listening? That's what I told my wife years ago. Please don't
6: listen.
11: Please don't listen. We talk about you.
8: And now that you're listening, blow me.
11: Oh my God. Oh my Lord.
6: Well,
11: oh,
6: there goes that.
4: And
6: that's
4: oh,
6: over.
4: Jason.
6: Oh, my oh boy.
11: That'll,
6: he almost had it.
11: The end of that. You literally almost had it.
6: Almost had it.
8: God. I can't.
11: God.
8: I can't.
11: God.
8: It's supposed to be a mess.
6: Oh, wow.
8: Life is fun
6: well,
8: that way.
6: It is. It is now.
8: Every time something's good, I got to sabotage it.
6: Yeah, that's a problem.
11: Well, there's a guy offering one park you can go to where you'll get both your dreams.
6: Oh, wow.
11: Come
6: true. Yeah.
11: Why don't you come camping here?
4: Yeah. We'll blow you.
11: Yeah. All right, coming up. Why was there an emergency safe haven order for space station astronauts? What stunning security breach just happened at an airport in Houston? And what move saved a guy's life during a grizzly bear attack? Mm. Let's get to that.
13: Sir, news from the underground.
11: I'm Dave Hunter. Time now for a check of the news. You know, if I'm on the International Space Station, I do not want to wake up to a safe haven order.
4: No.
6: That's not good.
11: Not good at all. Here's that story now from NBC News.
14: The urgent call from Mission Control this morning ordered astronauts on the space station to begin an emergency procedure, move to the docked SpaceX Dragon capsule.
15: For all USOS crew members, need you to execute procedure, EMER procedure 3.4, Crew Dragon established safe haven.
14: The order came as Russia worked to patch two new air leaks on its side of the station. Russia says it was able to repair the first, but fixing the second leak might involve using a saw to gain access. Mm. Then Russia decided to pause the work to take more measurements. The astronauts allowed to return to the station.
16: So with that, we are comfortable backing out of the safe haven config.
14: For years, Russia has dealt with cracks and leaks in its module that NASA says have always been a concern that it watches very closely. Today, the Russian Space Agency said there is no threat to the safety of the crew.
6: Right.
14: Former astronaut Steve Robinson.
17: Well, it's been a slow leak of air to the vacuum of space. And of course, when you're in space, that's not a good thing. You want to keep the air on the inside of the space station.
14: No word on when Russia will again attempt to patch the leak. This is the simulator view from the space station looking out at the Earth from the cupola. Now, this has been continuously crewed since the year 2000. The interior of the station is packed with equipment, piping, and experiments.
6: Good,
17: it's certainly concerning, and it's something they want to do something about, and so they're trying.
18: Tom joins us now. Tom, as we follow this, we understand the Russians. They could attempt this repair in the future, triggering a similar reaction from NASA?
14: Yeah, I think it's possible NASA could again tell the astronauts, take shelter when and if Russia tries to make this patch again. You know, Tom, just like trying to do home repairs, the worry is you can make it worse, and they don't want to do that on the station.
6: You'd imagine, though, that you guys lived with me, and we lived in this big thing, and there was death on the outside of it, and then...
11: We had to rely on you?
6: And I'm like, yeah. No, but the problem is I get a phone call, and it's like, it's Vladimir Putin, and he's like... Fix leak, no. Go fix leak. And I'm like, guys, I have to fix this leak or I'm a dead man. So...
11: Here we go.
6: I don't really know what I'm doing. I'm going to try and use a saw in space? What are we doing?
11: I don't know. Space saw.
6: What are we doing? They don't make one, I don't think, because they shouldn't.
11: It looks like a dump.
6: It does. That's why I think they want it to just fall back into the Earth, you know? Like, because I thought about... I was so sad when I heard, oh, yeah, eventually, you know, we're just going to leave it. And I don't know what year we're doing that in, but I thought it was pretty soon that we're just going to, like, abandon the space station and they're just going to let it fall back into Earth and burn up. But when you see the inside of it, you're like, okay, it's kind of like my computer room. It's out of hand.
11: The end of 2030. So still four more years.
6: Yeah, but I mean, even still, that's like... I just, when I thought about the space station, I thought about this thing that was like always going to be up there. will always have this like space station that's floating around.
11: Everything needs.
6: Right. And I guess I just thought they're always going to take parts off and new part will go on, keep it going. No, we're just going to let that thing crash, right? But look at the inside. It's terrible. It's like my fish room. buckets of stuff and just fish crap.
11: I never want to go to your house.
6: No, you don't. No one's invited.
11: What stunning security breach just happened at an airport in Houston? Here's that story from ABC News.
19: A significant security breach at Houston's Bush Intercontinental Airport. A man with a fake boarding pass successfully boarding United Flight 469 to Los Angeles, according to police. Wow. 25-year-old Abdul Rahman Ariyami is now facing a felony charge. According to this criminal complaint, Ariyami was able to get past TSA the morning of May 18th, despite his canceled flight reservation, his boarding pass appearing to be a forgery. Police allege he approaches a gate and tries twice to scan a fake boarding pass, but fails. More than an hour later, he allegedly approaches another gate, walks past busy United gate agents, and boards the flight. The charging documents say Ariyami hid in the plane's restroom as it taxied to the runway and wasn't detected until a passenger notified the crew. Once the crew realized he wasn't booked on the flight, the plane returned to the gate. And this is one of several recent incidents where a stowaway successfully boarded a flight. In February, Svetlana Dali bypassed security at Newark Liberty International, snuck onto a United flight, and flew to Milan, Italy, where she was later detained by authorities. And in November 2024, Dali blended in with a crowd at Newark Liberty International and boarded a Delta flight to Paris without a ticket, passport, or travel visa.
20: When that Houston plane returned to the gate, the suspect was met by police officers, the FBI, and explosive detection canine unit. The flight delayed for 3 hours. The suspect appears in court on Monday.
6: Yeah, I hate this kind of stuff because I'm always like, what are we just trying to figure out what works? How to get on a plane? How do we get on a plane?
11: Luckily, it was just a stupid attendant who let him by, right? It didn't scan at one gate.
6: Right.
11: But right then, you got to flag somebody. You got to call security right away.
6: Exactly.
11: If someone tries to scan a boarding pass that doesn't work.
6: Well, what do you say at that point? I guess I'm just like, it must be the barcode. I'll go get another one or something. I say it real quick.
11: No, I've got you down on the ground with a gun.
6: Oh, that's not bad. Yep. I like the way you handle things.
11: Gate attendant Dave handles things differently.
6: Real safety.
11: Not on my watch.
6: Yep.
11: Well, this is the time of year when weather can really mess up your plans, as a bunch of people learned over the weekend, including a bunch at a college baseball game that got out of hand. Here's that story from NBC News.
21: Tonight, terrifying moments at a college baseball playoff game.
6: Nope, you're not going to be able to hold that.
21: No. Heavy rain and wind sending a tent flying, reportedly hurting several people in West Virginia.
22: I got multiple injuries from tents.
21: Griffin Floyd was there.
23: We had debris blowing everywhere. Credit to the people up on the ridge. They managed to get a hold of that big canopy before it blew all the way over the top.
21: Just some of the extreme weather crossing the nation.
24: Look at this coming in.
21: Downpours battering Ohio today. Flooding streets in Louisiana. And in Pennsylvania, powerful wind slamming into homes and forcing country music star Morgan Wallen to cancel his show in Pittsburgh.
11: Sorry,
21: 64 million people are at risk for severe weather tonight from Indiana to New England with a threat of destructive wind and large hail. Flood alerts posted for 12 million people through Sunday. Parts of Texas already underwater with storms overnight leading to flash flooding. First responders outside Austin rescuing a woman from a submerged car and saying they rescued or evacuated at least 9 people. Lightning filling the skies near Des Moines, Iowa. And this video lit up with flashes of electricity captured from a plane. Where it's not stormy, the summer heat is already on a rampage.
25: We needed to cool down.
21: People battling temperatures 10 to 25 degrees above average in the Rockies and all the way to the Northeast, threatening to break records in several cities.
26: Aaron joins us from Atlanta. And Aaron, this heat isn't going away anytime soon.
27: And Jose, it's just going to get harder to find places to beat the heat. High temps again tomorrow, above average, all the way from the Rockies into the plains, where we know people also have an enhanced risk for big time hail and possibly even tornadoes.
4: The people with the tents at the baseball playoff thing or whatever, they go in the car.
6: Yeah, I mean, I don't know what they were thinking. I guess they didn't realize it was going to be that bad. Yeah, that's the only thing. I mean, because the tent that got away, if that wasn't like a personal tent.
4: No,
6: that was like an event tent. An event tent that just picked up and blew away.
11: Impaled everyone it landed on.
6: Yeah. Crushed everybody with its poles. Yeah.
11: Dear God. You got to watch out for them. Nice. Heading to the splash park anytime soon with your kids there?
8: I was just there.
11: Were you?
8: Oh, wow. Yeah, just there the other day.
11: How'd that go?
8: Fine.
11: Yep. Wasn't closed down for E. coli or anything?
8: No,
11: but those turds.
8: Why, is there a story about it?
11: No. It happened a lot.
8: No. You know? There were some parts not spraying water.
11: Mm.
8: And I'm monitoring my daughter's health at the moment. Oh, so okay. We'll see about that.
11: Mm.
6: Uh-oh.
8: It was a blast.
4: You had a really good time, huh?
8: Yeah,
6: it was fun.
8: Splish, splashing.
6: Good time.
8: Getting wet. Silly.
6: Communal water.
8: I had so much fun.
11: I'm sure you did.
8: Oh, yeah.
11: You go running through the splash?
8: Of course I do. And I wait under the bucket, and the bucket falls on my head, and kids are in there picking their nose and wiping stuff.
6: How many?
8: Peeing in it.
6: How many sprinklers and hose systems would you need to set up your own, like, sort of something in the yard?
8: Oh, I did it later.
6: Oh, yeah.
8: That day after the splash pad.
6: Yeah.
8: I had my own splash pad at home. I was outside all week.
6: Yeah.
8: Getting wet.
11: You got to save up for this one. Costco's selling a lazy river you can put in your backyard.
8: You
11: what?
8: Yes. How big is
11: it? There it is. Look, Costco's lazy river. Look. 200 feet of absolutely nothing to do.
4: $1,000.
6: Yeah, it's only $1,000.
4: Easy to set up, it looks like.
6: You know what, though? Lisa, I know that one cat AI video got you, so.
4: Yeah.
6: This is what I do. I'd set this up and just float.
11: It's not real. It's fake.
8: Oh, you got
11: what? You got bamboozled.
8: You fell for it.
6: Oh, yeah. Not real.
8: No, you can tell.
6: Oh, yeah, no. Because you wouldn't have that kind of clothes on. Oh, she's having a blast. Not real.
11: Damn it.
4: Oh, well, Dave.
6: I'd send cats down there the whole time, Lisa.
11: I love a lazy river.
4: Make those videos.
11: Let's make this happen. I love a lazy river.
6: You wouldn't want it in your own yard.
11: Why not?
6: It'll just kill. That kills that whole section of grass.
4: You need a lot of land for that.
11: Float around all day.
6: No. You have to have a dead, flat piece of land.
8: Float around all day. Do you know how fast they lose interest in stuff?
6: Oh, yeah, it's
8: I'd
6: not worth
8: I'd set
6: it
8: up.
6: It.
8: I'd fill the whole thing with the hose.
6: Yeah.
8: I'd finally get it turned on, and you'd be like, I'd just rather go watch shows inside.
6: Perfect. Perfect.
8: Waste.
11: Yeah.
6: Yeah.
11: And you just spent $500 on a water bill.
8: $1,000.
6: And trust me, anyone who bought a pool thinking their kids would use it. They're all in the same.
11: My kids went through a phase where, like, a year or two, they weren't in it as much, but they're still in it. In their,
6: my kids never use their pool.
4: No.
6: Nope.
4: Oh, wow.
6: They don't care. They never have.
11: No. My kids have always used it.
6: They're not pool kids.
4: Mm.
6: And if you're not a pool kid, like, you
11: gotta
6: really
11: evaluate.
6: You
11: have to have a pool dad and a pool mom.
6: That's the whole thing.
11: Right.
6: If you're not, they're not just born.
4: Patty
6: they're
4: likes
6: made.
4: The pool, though.
6: Never in it.
4: No.
6: I never see him one time.
4: Hmm.
6: It's just.
8: Use your pool.
6: What's that?
8: I'll come use your pool. I'll bring the kids.
4: Yeah. I'm going to put it on that.
11: Jason's coming over again this weekend with the kids.
6: I can't. It's in such bad shape.
11: Oh, no.
8: I'll clean it.
11: Yeah, there you go.
6: It's falling apart.
11: Just hire yourself a pool boy. As long as he can use it with his family all weekend.
6: You got to love a pool that just falls apart.
11: Oh, no. Mm-hmm. All right, this guy, lucky to be alive. He has survived a grizzly bear attack at Glacier National Park in Montana. What move do they believe may have saved his life? Here's the story from ABC 10.
0: This is a selfie taken by Daniel Craigle two Thursdays ago at Glacier National Park in Montana. Minutes after this photo, he would find himself under attack by a grizzly bear.
1: At what point do you realize you're in trouble?
2: When I saw how close the bear was.
5: Before the panic that afternoon.
2: Last photo before the incident happened.
6: I mean, it's amazing.
5: There was serenity.
6: Just don't go.
2: Like peace, I love being in nature.
5: Craigle was hours into the last hike of nearly a week of hikes with a friend in Glacier National Park when he split from her to cross a rocky snowfield to get a few photos as he was walking back over the snowfield.
2: And it was a smaller cub grizzly But it was past me already.
5: Moments later, he saw a larger grizzly about 15 feet above him on the sloped terrain.
2: Did as you're told, alert the bear so you don't catch them by surprise. I said, hey bear, hey bear. And it, as soon as it looked right up at me, it charged at me and leaped, and you could hear the roar. And I just stuck my arm up, kind of thought like, this is it.
5: Crago says the bear locked onto his arm and dragged him more than 20 feet before letting go and running off.
11: This guy's
2: completely split open, forearm.
11: No one tells anyone they're awful anymore.
2: In panic mode, like thinking I'm going to die.
5: Rushing to his aid were his friend and several other hikers, including a doctor who applied a tourniquet to slow the bleeding. About an hour later, he was airlifted to a hospital.
2: Open wound, complete fracture of both bones in my forearm.
5: Yeah. Crago undergoing three different surgeries, blades inserted into his arm.
2: I was extremely lucky the bear missed the major artery in your arm.
5: Crago also grateful he raised his arm, likely avoiding a bite to his head or neck area. But mostly, he's grateful for his good Samaritans.
2: A new perspective on what's important, whatever else is going on in life. I'm alive.
5: Michael Chen, ABC 10 News.
6: Is that the machine keeping his arm alive or whatever?
11: So, yeah.
6: Draining the fluid. Yeah, you don't want that.
8: But beautiful.
6: I mean, I get it.
8: That scenery is amazing. Yeah. Okay. You get why you go up there.
6: No, but you know what? I got all the same picks.
8: No, you don't.
6: I've got all the same picks.
8: What, on AI?
6: No, just from the ground.
8: You all can't get that pick from the ground. Don't be ridiculous.
6: All the same. It's all the same.
4: Worth the attack.
8: Well, it's not worth a grizzly bear attack, no.
6: And I bet in some of these places you can get up on a road and then just get out, and then there's like an observation area. You ever heard of those?
8: I have heard of those.
6: Those things
8: are
6: money.
8: Yep.
6: Well spent. Mm-hmm. Free. You just stop there.
4: Yeah.
6: My dad would be like, get out, go take some pics. My whole trip out there was like that.
11: A good observation area.
6: Also,
11: the way to go.
6: I see a cub. My hike is over. I'm going the other way. What am I doing, dude?
8: It happened all like that, dude. He didn't have time to go the other way. He saw the cub and then was like, oh, I better let the big mama know that I'm here. Grizzly.
6: Yeah, I think he saw the cub and then kept walking and then saw the mom.
3: Was he by himself, too?
6: Yeah.
4: Yeah,
3: he's dangerous. Crazy. By yourself out there.
11: Luckily, other people were around, though, were able to help him.
6: I mean, I do like the fact, like, okay, I've decided I'm not going to put anyone else through this. I'm just going to go myself and get eaten. Because I would hate to, like, go with Dave, and then Dave sees me get eaten, and then he has that memory for his whole life.
8: Oh, Chuck, no!
6: Like, yeah.
8: I gotta go!
6: Yeah.
4: Oh, Chuck, no.
8: Oh, Chuck,
6: yeah,
8: no!
6: Yeah, that's it. You know?
11: And then he never wanted to hike with me, but I made him. And then
6: exactly. Well, it wouldn't be that. It'd be like we had to do it for work.
11: Yeah, you're right.
6: Digital first.
8: Take listeners on a hike.
6: Yeah, we have to.
11: And they died.
8: You guys want to keep a job? You better get out there. Hike. Here's another bad case for the Waymo. It stopped officers from responding to an explosion in Dallas.
6: What?
8: Yeah. Here's the story from Fox 4.
7: First showed you video Thursday from the first two law enforcement officers on scene of that Oak Cliff apartment explosion. Part of what they were trying to do is clear the way for fire engines to get in and get water on the burning building.
9: There was a Waymo that actually was headed towards that direction, and there was nobody inside of it. It backed into a driveway, but it was blocking the roadway.
10: You gotta get out the way.
7: Deputy Constable Jonathan Banda had an encounter with a Waymo vehicle stopped in the road and he couldn't get it out of the way.
9: I've never had to deal with a vehicle that nobody's driving before, so I wasn't sure what to do. I started just hitting the door, trying to open the door to see if I could take control of the vehicle.
10: Go forward. Go.
7: Banda tried talking to it. No response to his commands.
12: There is some logic that is built in as to how to operate,
6: yes, you know,
12: how the vehicle should operate in traffic.
7: UT Dallas Dr. Gopal Gupta is co-director at the Center for Applied AI and Machine Learning.
13: This call may be recorded.
7: He says the technology may struggle in a dynamic environment.
12: It does not recognize the situation it is in and doesn't know how to react. And in many situations where it doesn't know how to react, it just basically stops.
13: 1 second.
7: It was a minute and 2 seconds before anyone spoke to the deputy.
12: There are human monitors who monitor these robo-taxis. And then if such a situation arises where, you know, sort of the robo-taxi is stuck, then they will come on. But there are for a large number of taxis, there is one human monitor.
14: Yes, you need to move this car ASAP, please. There's a fire around the corner. You need to move this car. You're blocking the roadway.
7: All right. In a statement to All us, right. Waymo All says, right. safety is fundamental to everything we do. Our vehicles are designed to interact with law enforcement and first responders. In this instance, the vehicle was in the process of completing a three-point turn to leave the area like other cars were doing. While the vehicle was yielding to other traffic passing by, the police officer approached the vehicle.
15: So they're trying to say the cop slowed it down.
6: Well, yeah. I could understand, like, there is someone standing right beside the car, so it's thinking, I can't move right now. You know, and then you also saw people were driving in front of it. So it was like, I'm sure the computer program's like, I don't know what the heck. I got people driving in front of me. I got a man standing right beside me.
4: I think they need to figure this out a little more before they're on the streets.
11: It doesn't know how to handle situations like this.
6: Yeah.
11: That's the problem. And it may never, like, how do you prepare it for stuff that you can't really train it for?
6: I mean, the good news is, by them going through all this stuff, eventually, I mean, it is helping, I guess, us to figure it all out in the end. But
11: another hazard on the road seems to be folks on e-bikes. More and more, they are causing some issues. The latest one, apparently a driver speaking out after a teen on an e-bike blew a stop sign and crashed. Here's that story from CBS 12.
16: Twisted metal, torn plastic, and a windshield webbed with cracks. The aftermath of a Saturday evening crash in West Palm Beach. It happened on Stacy Road near Hope Centennial Middle School. Diamond Chandler left work early and was heading home when she says a teen on an e-bike rode straight into her path.
17: And he flew out of the neighborhood on his e-bike and we ran into each other. He just went right past the stop sign and just collided with my car. So he got hit from the side.
16: Photos from the scene show the force of impact. Broken glass after the teen was thrown into the windshield, the e-bike toppled on the ground.
17: He was telling his friend who was with him to take the bike before the police came. So I went to go check on him to see if he was okay. And when I heard him telling him to take the bike, I figured, okay, well, you're okay.
16: Chandler says she called 911.
17: And the friend told the police what happened, and he told them, like, he wasn't paying attention. He was just going too fast. They said he was vibing.
16: The crash comes as e-bikes continue to spark debate across Florida, with events like planned takeovers, reckless riding, injuries, and even enforcement crackdowns.
18: Now you have the ones that ride on the main intersections, doing papa wheelies, going in groups, stopping traffic, causing accidents.
16: Residents say while kids will be kids, they're seeing more close calls on local roads and are calling for more regulation.
19: The teen has been taken to a local trauma center. Chandler says she's now been left without any means of transportation and is hoping the teen's parents will come forward. Reporting in Palm Beach County, Jamoka Gibson.
6: Everywhere I went yesterday, there were teens.
11: I thought her name was Jamoka.
6: Oh, wow.
11: Like Jamoka Almond Fudge. No, it's Jamilka.
6: Oh, okay. Everywhere I went, packs of kids. Just like, oh, I got to turn left here. Oh, pff, hold on a second. They don't see that there's a car behind them yet. And they're all weaving around and everyone's on an e-bike. Cyclists, I hate. We all know it.
11: I know. You've said it for years.
6: Cyclists at least are putting the work in.
11: So e-bikes have made you like cyclists more?
6: No. But I think e-bike people who fancy themselves a cyclist, they are not. They're not. They don't have to do anything. They just have to whatever.
11: You still have to pedal,
4: lazy,
11: right?
4: You're saying?
6: I don't think you do have to pedal.
4: No, you don't.
6: I don't think you do have to
11: pedal. Just sit on it.
6: Some have like a little pedal mechanism
11: or
6: whatever.
11: Some are like assist.
6: You can take it if you really wanted to, but most of the time you're just, you know, going along. There's also another crazy hack, and I don't know if they've fixed this yet, but you can be not allowed to drive.
11: Oh, yeah. No, that still exists. At least where I am.
6: Yeah.
11: That's what people that lose their license near me, they just get one of these.
6: So some of the worst actual physical drivers who have been told they now have these.
11: Mm-hmm.
6: Yeah.
11: No, I've definitely encounter that.
6: Yeah.
11: Not great.
6: Yep.
11: And finally, workers and volunteers at an emergency relief center in West Virginia got more than they bargained for when they opened a bag of donated food and a venomous snake was inside.
20: Oh, jeez.
11: Here's that story.
21: Employees and volunteers of Christian Help, an emergency relief center, thought they'd seen it all when it comes to donations. But what they encountered on Monday while sorting a drop-off surprised even them and could have turned deadly with just one false move. Rebecca Hooker and Josie Spurlock were vetting donations over the weekend when something brown, scaly, and venomous caught their eye.
22: Grabbing stuff like a normal Monday, trash is trash. Not watching what I was doing, but who would think in a million years there'd be a copperhead on this porch. And I was bringing it off the porch, and Rebecca says, snake, just calm as can be.
23: I'm old, I don't see very well, but I did see a snake. And so I said, snake. And Josie said, seriously? And I said, I'm pretty sure. And she's not very tall, and she picked up and she said, yes, it's a snake.
21: That's right, a fully grown copperhead snake found hitchhiking in the donation bags. Why not?

0: Take a lot more than a copperhead to stop them from serving their community.
1: I'd love it. I would love it.
2: What?
1: I'm taking Lisa on a cross-country thing to West Virginia.
3: Oh.
1: Yep.
3: They got some hair dye.
2: Yes. Do some shopping.
1: Yes, a little bit.
3: Beautiful shelf.
1: Uh-huh. Yeah.
3: An old couple books knockoff you read? Barbie mm-hmm. dream house. Oh,
1: yeah. Yep. No, that's a farm. That's what that is.
3: Oh, is that
1: that's
3: a farm?
1: The old
3: that's
1: farm.
2: Yeah. A lot of nice stuff. Oh,
1: there's a lot of stuff. Look at that cowboy
2: yeah. hat. Yeah, I saw that.
1: Oh, my God. Amazing.
3: Nice.
1: That
3: silver
1: is
3: cowboy hat.
1: Glittery.
3: But yeah, that smells like pure anus. Mm-hmm. Nothing yeah. but anus. So they should open the call the store. Nothing but
1: man,
3: anus.
1: Man, they got a deal on egg boxes, huh?
3: They sure must. Did. Someone must have donated egg boxes to them, which I'm sure helps them out.
1: I bet those don't smell.
3: There's a tie-dye pantsuit or something
1: oh,
3: there.
1: Oh, wow, yeah.
3: Beautiful. Yep.
1: That thing, ooh. Why do you think they have it out? They know it's gone. Yeah. It's
2: pair
1: as good
2: with
1: as
2: that
1: gone.
2: Sparkly cowboy
1: oh,
2: hat.
1: My God.
2: Got an outfit.
1: Mm. Yep, fantastic. You look like 90s U2 on a stage.
3: When we come back, we've got celebrity dirt and sports news on the way. What's the rumor about Taylor Swift and Travis Kelce's wedding that seems hard to believe? What shocking thing did Guy Fieri just expose about himself? And what strange sport is gaining popularity around the world? We're going to get to that and much more. We'll come back in just a moment here. It's the Monday edition of Dave and Chuck the Freak.
4: Previously on Dave and Chuck the Freak.
3: 7 people got sick at a Japanese steakhouse restaurant. The manager told deputies that a man dressed as a hibachi chef was in their kitchen, saying he was recently hired. He did fill out an application to work there, it turns out, but was never hired. She said that before he was asked to leave, he had visited the kitchen about 3 times. 2 of the soy sauce bottles tested positive for meth.
1: Oh my God.
2: Put that on the list of fears.
1: Yeah.
3: Come on.
1: We well, you go out to eat and be like,
5: you don't happen to have a guy dressed as a hibachi chef back there that doesn't actually work there, right? A couple of things. The menu looks great, everything. But, all the chefs back there actually work there? Start sounding like a real maniac.
1: Yeah.
2: Toss the shrimp in your hat. Let me see you do it right
5: let's
2: now.
5: See it. Let's see your hibachi
6: chef. They line them all up. Yeah. One guy can't. They're like, oh my God!
5: The imposter!
6: Oh my God, it's him!
5: Let's see how you flip a shrimp.
1: Oh, all the pressure's on at that right. point.
3: Onion volcano, no one's
5: fake hibachi chef! Fake hibachi
6: oh
5: chef!
6: God. Add their own to me! Run!
3: Weird fear. A methy fake hibachi
1: yeah.
3: chef is a weird fear to have.
4: Yeah, it is. It's Dave and Chuck the Freak. WRIF and WRIF HD1 Detroit, a Beasley Media Group station. Dave and Chuck the Freak.
1: Hey, it's Chuck the Freak. Mondays, they suck. I'm definitely taking a nap today. Honestly, I don't even think I'm going to need the vibration feature that's built into my mattress from Gardner White to help me fall asleep. But I'm probably going to use it anyway because of how awesome it is. No, but really, after sleeping on this mattress for a few weeks, I finally understand why people obsess over a good mattress. I'm sleeping deeper, waking up less, and I'm not constantly trying to get comfortable all night. Go get fitted for your perfect mattress at Gardner White and tell them that I sent you.
3: Good morning, Dave.
1: Wow, you're in a good mood today.
3: It's summertime.
0: But you hate the heat. You hate the sun. 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
28: 75 South, the on-ramp from westbound 14 Mile. There's a crash on that entrance ramp. It's blocking the right lane. 94 westbound between Rotunda and Wayne. The right lane is shut down. 94 West at Cadieux, the crash on the right shoulder. Injured? 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
29: So Tigers beat the Mariners 5-4. Meanwhile, the Tigers' ace is back on the mend, Tarek Skubal. He threw 5 scoreless innings in a rehab start yesterday. The 29-year-old is recovering from elbow surgery last month.
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27: Mostly sunny today, the high near 86. Overnight increasing clouds, slight chance of showers and thunderstorms, low 68. Showers likely Tuesday, then showers, possibly a thunderstorm, high near 80. Mostly sunny and hot on Wednesday. Right now in Metro Detroit, it's 61 degrees.
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27: 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On this Monday, it is the 8th of June. 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
29: that's true.
27: Streaming live. It's all the luck of the draw.
29: Anytime. Right, you can see anything.
27: Yep. Up our shorts, whatever you need. Yep. It's all there. youtube.com/.
29: Imagine you changed in here or something.
27: Well,
29: crazy.
27: Why would I ever change in here?
0: Well, why
27: never
0: would you lotion your legs in here?
29: I've taken my shirt off in here.
27: Beavis over here thought that was hilarious, Lisa.
1: Why are you? Lotion at home.
27: Because I forget. That's why I brought it here. Because I'm like, I get him like, I forgot again.
29: My legs have never had lotion on them.
0: Well, Dave is like, in the sun and in the pool.
27: Yes, I got
0: it's
27: it.
0: Very yeah. drying.
27: Thank you, Lisa.
0: I know that.
27: Thank you.
0: You should still lotion in
29: my
0: private.
29: Legs just are not screaming for
27: I am in private. I don't do it
0: but
27: in front of
0: cameras.
27: Anyone.
0: Cameras. You never and
1: that's
0: know.
1: A, that's a public place.
0: This is an, yeah. Everybody's anybody can in walk in.
27: You guys yeah. have way too many hangups. Who cares if I put a bit of lotion on my legs?
1: Who cares if people see you put lotion on your
29: that's
1: legs?
29: That's true. I still think there's money to be made there.
27: Anyways.
29: I'm going to get a hold of some of these people selling before they quit.
1: You know how much we can make if I put lotion on your legs?
27: You put lotion on my legs? Why are you
0: out? Why do you want to put lotion on his legs?
1: Money, baby.
29: I'll record it right now. We'll see how many views it gets.
1: You don't think people would pay to watch me lotion Dave's legs?
29: Lotion, yes. Lotion his legs.
1: I'll put it over my shoulder.
27: You're messed up, dude. You put my leg over your shoulder? What's wrong with
1: you? You got to make money.
29: Yes.
1: You got to make money.
29: Dude, it would be one of our highest videos of all time.
1: I mean, 100%.
29: Yep.
1: Ask, how much would you pay?
29: No, how I'm much not going to ask. I don't want the gay perverts to text us.
1: You
29: want to
1: survive?
29: Yep.
1: I'll do what I have to do.
0: Okay. You love making Dave uncomfortable.
29: Maybe we should save this for like a Save Dave and Chuck.
27: Save Dave and Chuck.
29: You know, Save Dave and Chuck.
0: Save us.
29: You
0: save
29: know,
0: us.
29: Save Dave and
0: we
29: Chuck.
0: We do need to be saved.
27: This, we're whoring ourselves out now. Dave's lotioning his legs on camera.
29: Well, I mean, there'll come a time. Dave, have you lotioned your penis yet like we were talking about? Oh, wow.
27: I have not.
29: You haven't tried that?
27: I have not. Okay. You guys tried to convince me of that last week that I should be doing it.
29: Mine's lotioned up.
1: I was thinking about it.
29: Oh.
1: And there's no way you could tell us that you did it without me not believing that you thought of us while you did it.
29: Yep, let me feel it. How smooth is it? Right? Ryan is the tester.
27: Show? What's wrong with
1: well,
27: this?
1: Well, because
27: show?
1: He would go I to do know. It and be like, the boys are right.
29: Yeah, that's it.
1: You would have us on your mind while you were listening.
27: Then I'll never do it.
29: Honey, come feel how smooth my penis is.
27: Yep.
1: So I have a chafed penis. I don't care.
27: I don't have a chafed penis. It's beautifully smooth.
1: Yeah, it.
29: But your legs need it. So if your legs need it.
0: Yeah.
29: Your Johnson.
27: My legs get sun, a lot of sun.
29: I see.
27: My dick does not.
29: Okay.
27: Someone's going to pay $69 to see you.
29: Yep.
1: That's not enough.
0: 69.
29: Yeah, I'll start a membership tier.
27: Anyway.
1: I don't want to lotion your legs. Okay?
27: Yeah. Try and keep saying that.
29: You imagine?
2: He'll do it. Yeah. He just doesn't want to.
29: Even imagine trying to make somebody lotion up someone else.
27: No! Like as part of their job? Well, yeah. I'm sure people have had to do that.
29: I'm sure people have had lotion.
27: There's been lotion boy.
29: Oh, yeah.
1: Can you imagine me sneaking in there somehow?
29: And just lotion. Give him a dollop.
1: Raising his leg.
29: Give him a dollop. He's got to rub it all in.
1: Oh,
29: I think
1: out. Even
29: just squirting a bit of lotion on a man's leg.
27: Yeah, no other man can do that. Sorry. That is a one-person job. And I take care of it in private.
29: Have you guys ever rubbed lotion on another man like I have?
1: I have put lotion on a man.
29: Yeah, I have too. I just realized it. I did do this.
0: What are you talking about?
29: When I was like in Cancun, when I went with my buddies went to Cancun, there was a terrible moment where a couple of us looked at each other and we were like,
0: suntan lotion?
29: You're going to have to hit me with some of that stuff or
0: before
29: I'm going to be
0: spray.
29: Burned.
27: Before the spray came out.
29: Yeah,
27: I sprayed another man.
29: Before the spray.
27: I've sprayed another man.
29: Yeah, that ain't great either.
27: It is not great either.
0: It's usually easy to spray.
29: Yeah, there was no spray back then. Not 25 years ago.
1: Yeah, but you should rub in the spray a little bit.
29: Yeah. You should.
1: Have some spots.
27: That's just you.
29: Yeah.
27: You like to rub it in on other men.
29: I agree with you. You should, you know.
1: Total coverage.
29: Yeah. I agree.
27: This guy said,
29: you don't have to, I don't think.
27: I did think of you guys while I lotioned my penis. I had never done it before either. Thanks for sharing.
29: Yep.
3: All right.
29: I lotioned mine twice yesterday.
1: Okay. All right. How did we get the penises? I was just trying to...
3: Ryan.
29: You brought it up!
3: No, Ryan.
29: It was Ryan.
3: It's
29: Ryan.
3: Hard to see.
29: Ryan.
3: Ryan, you lotioned up your penis.
29: Yeah.
1: Now there's the real money.
29: Yeah.
3: Oh, well, that's called pornographic material.
29: Well, that's more of, say, Dave and Chuck the Freak.
1: Yeah. How much would you pay to see Jason lotion Dave's penis?
3: All right. That'll do it for today. Let's just go home now. I'm done with this.
28: Oh, okay.
3: I'm over it.
29: 400.
28: Fine
1: with me. I mean, that's good money.
29: Yep. So I'll help save Dave and Chuck the Freak right now.
1: That'll keep us out of an old Arby's or whatever you guys are talking about.
29: No, it won't.
3: No, it won't.
29: That'll help us get to an old Arby's.
3: No,
29: it won't.
3: Yeah, keep lotioning, huh?
29: If you know.
3: Have that off. Okay, coming up.
29: Some here. Supple hands.
3: On Dave and Chuck the Freak.
29: Sounds soft.
1: Lotion.
3: Celebrity dirt and sports news on the way. What's the rumor about Taylor Swift and Travis Kelce's wedding that seems hard to believe? What shocking thing did Guy Fieri just post about himself? And what strange sport is gaining popularity around the world? People have a problem with the way I say Guy Fieri. Because I've always...
29: You give it a little stank.
3: I give it stank, but that's, I thought that is how it is.
29: I don't know.
3: I always said Guy Fieri, and people were like, oh, Dave, you're not saying it right. So then I changed it up to Guy Fieri, and now...
29: How do you say it?
28: I don't say his name a lot.
29: Guy Fieri? Guy...
3: That's how I say Guy Fieri.
29: Or Guy Fiero.
28: No. We should just call him that.
3: I'm Guy Fiero.
28: Guy Fiero.
29: I love a Fiero.
28: And have everyone text in.
3: It's actually Fieri.
29: Fieri. And so what were you
28: Guy
29: saying?
3: Fieri.
29: Oh, so you're giving it a bit of an air.
3: I guess.
1: Guy Ferrari.
29: Yep.
28: Yeah, let's.
3: Fieri. Guy Fieri. Now people are going to have a problem with that.
28: Fieri.
29: I don't. The sauce boss. I mean, I don't know what you want to call him.
3: Anyways, who cares?
29: Yeah, who cares?
3: Who cares about anything anymore?
29: I know.
3: Coming up in sports.
29: God.
3: Saturday night, the Vegas Golden Knights needed double overtime to put away the Carolina Hurricanes in Game 3 of the Stanley Cup Finals. The 5-4 win gives Vegas a 2-1 series advantage. It was highlighted by Mitch Marner's hat trick. Marner needed just 6 minutes and 10 seconds to score 3 goals, making it the fastest hat trick in Stanley Cup Finals history. Game 4 set for tomorrow night in Vegas. Face-off set for 8 p.m. Eastern on ABC. Over to the NBA. After taking 2 games on the road, the Knicks are clearly in the driver's seat in the NBA Finals. Friday, the Knicks got by the San Antonio Spurs 105-104 with the help of a clutch miss from Victor Wembanyama, also who's sporting an uncharacteristic 61% blow-by rate over the course of the series' first 2 games. Tonight, that best-of-7 series heads to the Big Apple for Game 3. Tip-off 8:30 Eastern on ABC. The Knicks go into the game as 2.5-point favorites.
29: You are cursed.
3: You believe it's
28: Danhausen?
29: Danhausen did it. He did
28: it. Definitely Danhausen.
29: He wants a huge float for the possible victory parade. Oh my God.
28: Does he still listen to our show? Is he too big now?
29: No, he messages me.
28: Oh, he does?
29: Yeah.
28: Because he's all over ESPN, so I wonder how he's
29: unbelievable.
28: He's so busy. I don't know if he had time to listen to our show.
29: No, he said thanks for the shout out the other day.
28: Oh, good. Okay.
29: But I just told him, I'm like, oh my God, dude, I can't believe what is going on. And he's like, I'm like, just enjoy
3: it. Explain for people that don't know.
29: He, at some point, well, right before the Cavs series, so after the Pistons ended up losing to the Cavs, Danhausen, who's from Detroit.
28: In the WWE now.
29: He's in the WWE now and is gaining a lot more attention there. He cursed the Cavaliers. And the Cavaliers got swept. But he's been on Sports Center, like all over ESPN, blah, blah. So of course, the curse continues. He's cursed the Spurs and New York is up 2-0.
28: Yeah.
29: And New York was supposed to get absolutely destroyed.
3: It says his weight is 300 pounds. There's no way, right?
28: No. There's no way.
4: He's lying. He is lying.
28: Yeah.
4: He's lying. That is amazing. He is 300 pounds, though.
29: Yes, that seems
3: about right.
4: No, he's about 300 pounds. He looks 300 to me.
3: We had him in here. He was not that.
29: Yes, he's very muscular. Very muscular.
0: I was so confused when he came in here. Now I'm just his biggest fan.
4: I know.
29: It was
4: the
29: most bizarre interview I've ever done in my life.
0: It's crazy.
29: Yep. Was interview this guy. The most bizarre interview.
4: Oh, my God. Yep.
0: That's awesome. I love it.
4: He's going to get his monies. I'll tell you that right now.
0: Yep.
4: He's going to get his monies.
29: You're right. Well, imagine what a game of hockey would look like underwater.
4: Pretty stupid.
29: Believe it or not, it's actually gaining popularity around the world, underwater hockey.
4: I've seen this.
5: Imagine what a game of hockey would look like if all the ice melted. Probably something
4: drown
5: like
4: him,
5: this.
4: Drown him, man. Drown him.
5: Underwater hockey is taking root, and teams will gather in Dubai for an international tournament. Players say they enjoy the competition, but some enjoy the physical benefits even more.
6: I see my fitness level going each week, each time I train. So it's just it's a challenge, and it's a fun challenge at that.
5: Players do make physical contact and use shorter sticks, but this version of hockey isn't as rough as typical ice hockey.
4: It would be if I was playing.
5: Reports say there are about 50 teams that play the sport across the United States.
4: That's a deep-ass pool that they have to go
5: Whether
4: into.
5: Whether underwater hockey will replace pickleball as the next sports craze is yet to be seen. Mm. For Inside Edition Digital.
29: So the puck, it doesn't float. It's weighted and stays at the bottom. Mm-hmm. And they have to keep reaching the surface, take a breath, and come back down and keep playing.
0: Seems like it'd be really hard.
29: But she said it must be an incredible workout.
4: It's exhausting. I mean, it has to be. In the same way that water polo or what do they play with the old, they throw the ball?
0: Yeah.
4: They have to tread water that whole time. Like, there's no, like, standing on the ground. It's a huge-ass deep pool, so I would be floating. And then, like, when I start to hear some noise, then I'd like, oh, here they come. They're back. Time to play defense.
29: If you've ever dreamed of owning a chair that was once graced by the booty of your favorite celebrity, this could be your chance. The Cleveland Cavaliers have teamed up with a memorabilia dealer to auction off courtside seats from Game 3 and 4 of the NBA East Finals. The chairs have been graced by the asses of certain celebrities.
4: Timothy Chalamet?
29: You can get Timothy Chalamet's. Yes. Actually, pretty cheap. Current bid is only $40. So, Chuck, if you want to sniff Timothy Chalamet's chair, it'll cost you $40.
4: That's the only problem with this, right? Is that the only people really buying this
29: are chair sniffers?
4: I mean, they want to smell it, right? They do want to smell it.
29: Ben Stiller?
4: No, thank you.
29: $106. Machine Gun Kelly?
4: No, thank you. I would pay for someone to take that away from me.
29: $35. Travis Kelce?
4: No.
29: $500. Taylor Swift?
4: Okay.
29: Of course, she's got the highest bid so far, $2,100.
4: Well, because if I got that chair, I know I'd flip it instantly. You know?
29: That may not be a sniffer. That's just either like a Swiftie or a...
4: That's like someone looking to make money, but it very possibly could be a sniffer.
29: What are you going to smell? It was...
4: What did the guy that we used to work with used to smell?
29: But he used to smell as soon as someone got up from the seat.
4: He did.
29: Then you have a chance of catching a whiff of someone, I guess, if you're into that.
4: My God.
29: It's crazy. Right?
4: Yeah.
29: But weeks after someone sat in a chair, unless they had a stank on them that was ungodly, you're not going to smell anything.
4: Right. Who stinks the worst out of those people?
29: Timothy Chalamet. Or Machine Gun Kelly.
0: Machine Gun Kelly, for sure.
4: Yeah, no showers probably. Yeah, that's tough. I mean, I don't know. Smart, I guess. You're making some money. That's a folding chair that probably cost them about $45.
29: I'm surprised they're allowed to do that. You don't think the celebrities people would be like, hey, you can't make money off the fact that they sat in that chair. You know what I mean?
4: Yeah.
29: Unless they're into it and it's going to a good cause, unless they've like agreed to it.
4: Yeah, because 100% you wouldn't want to like go sit in the front row or something and then know they were going to sell your butt smell to some perv.
29: No. You wouldn't do that. All right, as we get on to celebrity dirt, more news about Taylor Swift and Travis Kelce. I think this is total BS.
4: Okay.
29: I think it's a ruse. I think they're just trying to throw people off the scent because it seems so crazy. The world, though, seems to have accepted the rumor that Taylor Swift and Travis Kelce...
4: Married in space?
29: Getting married in New York City
4: oh.
29: at Madison Square Garden.
0: Yeah.
7: So everyone can watch.
0: Yeah, no.
7: So everyone can watch.
27: Multiple sources have told various different outlets over the weekend that everyone has been sworn to secrecy.
29: Time to go use my little app and make some money.
27: The alleged wedding date is Friday, July 3rd. The potential plan is for guests to be transported to Madison Square Garden on blacked-out buses. The arena was chosen for its multiple entrances and highly secure infrastructure.
0: This is all BS. This isn't true.
27: They're throwing people off the scent, right?
0: They're going to get married on Friday, July 3rd, before the 4th of July.
27: Well, that was the weekend they claimed the wedding was going to be on.
29: Right. Are they getting married in New York?
0: Yeah.
29: Okay, they are.
0: No, I don't know.
27: Well, I don't know.
0: No,
27: the first rumor was that place in was it Rhode Island? Where was the first place?
1: Yeah, Rhode Island.
29: Yeah.
27: Near where she has a house. At a hotel there. That was the first rumor.
0: They just put these rumors out there to throw people off, but now, it's really stupid.
27: Madison Square Garden does not have any events booked from June 29th to July 6th. So that led people to believe, okay, there is a possibility.
29: Yeah.
27: But it's such a massive...
0: Yeah, why would...
27: Space. I mean, unless they've got billions, they could probably turn it into something.
0: Do they want that many people there?
29: Okay, so here's a question. How many people were allowed to, like, go watch a prince or a queen or whatever get married? Isn't this basically what this is? This is our...
27: They are our prince and king?
29: Like, yeah.
27: Or
29: you know, king and queen
27: of America?
29: You know?
27: Well, and,
29: like,
27: queen for
29: maybe
27: sure. He's like the Prince Charles of...
29: You do your own thing with your friends, but then out of the love for America, you then do a whole big public thing that you allow people to spend money and come
27: and
29: see.
27: You're not opening this to the public.
29: You do the private one, and then you do one at Madison Square Garden. Maybe you don't even keep the money. Maybe all the money goes to pets.
27: I just think it's so hard to believe that it's simply being put out there to try and throw people off the real scent. So everyone flocks there and all the paparazzi and everything. And they fill buses with nobodies and take them. You know what I mean? Meanwhile, they're being married on the other side of the country or something.
0: If all they the did get married there, it would be just, it's all a show then. I wouldn't believe.
29: Well, and that's what I'm saying. Like, go all the way with it. You know, I mean, it's just a... production.
0: Whole life's a show.
29: Yeah.
0: If they do that, but I don't think they will.
29: I mean, her whole life is her songs. It's like her songs kind of came true. It's like Johnny Football Hero finally looked her way. You know what I mean? Like
0: she wasn't into Johnny Football.
29: But she was always
0: into
29: Johnny,
0: artist guy.
29: I know, but her songs were like Johnny Football would never look at me. You know?
27: Chuck knows all the lyrics to all of her songs.
0: I guess so.
27: We can't correct him.
0: I don't know.
29: You can't. Okay. I mean, I know who she dated in real life.
0: With you about Taylor Swift.
29: No, I'm just saying there's some stuff where Johnny Football Hero, she's like, oh man, you know, like he's interested in the other girl, but now she's got her Johnny Football Hero.
27: So she wants it to be a big deal, you think?
29: Well, I don't think she really does, but she could and she could make a lot of money.
27: An elderly Florida woman who has been sending all of her money to someone claiming to be Liam Neeson, has been arrested. She has been arrested.
29: Okay.
27: Because she hit a family member who tried to get her phone away from her.
29: Oh.
27: In an attempt to keep her from continuing to exchange texts with fake Liam Neeson.
29: Did we talk about this lady? I feel like we talked about other people being scammed by Liam Neeson.
27: Okay.
29: All right. I thought so.
27: It's one of the main things to get the old bitches.
29: Wow.
27: Liam Neeson.
29: Oh, yeah.
27: Cops were dispatched to a reported domestic dispute at a Port St. Lucie home of Judith Barrentes, 76 years old.
29: Oh, yeah.
27: Officers questioned her.
29: Liam.
27: And a male relative about the alleged battery which resulted from this. The 54-year-old victim says that she was being defrauded by this guy who was not Liam Neeson.
29: Yeah.
27: After they handed her her phone, she began texting Liam Neeson. They grabbed the phone back And that's when the old lady struck the victim in the head and arm.
8: And then you have to call the cops because you're trying anything to stop them. Because if not, she's just going to continue to talk to Liam Neeson.
27: 50-year-old Julio Barrantes says that Judith has been sending all of her money to someone claiming to be Liam Neeson. And when they grabbed her phone, she started hitting them on the head and arm.
8: Yeah.
27: The old broad was booked into the county jail, from which she was released yesterday afternoon on a $250 bond. An arrest affidavit offers no details on how she may have met Liam Neeson or how much money has been taken from her so far. The police have not mentioned if they're investigating the fraud part of this.
8: No, they're not. My God, I mean, I don't even know. It's just one of the scariest things ever. Is one of your parents
27: giving all their money to Liam Neeson?
8: That someone famous is reaching out to them, or not even famous, just someone duping them, you know, very attractive person.
27: Your mom does not have any contact with Liam Neeson.
8: She is in a lot of groups, I'm sure.
27: If my mom was still with us, I'd be on high alert.
8: Yeah. Yep. Rob Roy really tickled her fancy.
27: as a lot of ladies,
8: you know what
27: range.
8: I mean?
27: He's like that tart. So it was like Tom Selleck, Burt Reynolds when he was still alive.
8: Yep.
27: Liam Neeson. Like, they're all targeting those older ladies.
8: Well, I said something to my mom when we were talking about this originally. I was like, Mom, careful, because Liam Neeson's out there and he's, you know, trying to scam. She was like, I don't like Liam Neeson. I'm like, Rob Roy? And she's like, oh, yes, I did like Liam Neeson.
27: Oh, no, you sparked it in her.
8: Yeah.
27: You reminded her.
8: Yeah.
27: Someone said, I work at a bank anonymously. We currently have two older women who think, one thinks she's talking to Keanu Reeves. The other one thinks she's talking to Spider-Man's Tom. What's his name?
8: Tom Holland.
27: These guys are sending them money soon.
8: Yeah, don't do that. Please stop. Stop them.
28: Yep. You got to worry so much about your parents and what they do.
8: I'm trying to think of like who will be the people that get us, you know? Like who will be the people that get this neck? No. Who will be the people that like they use against us? Jennifer Aniston is going to be getting a lot of people's money.
27: Sure.
8: Who's the Tom Selleck of our, Steve Carell.
27: Steve Carell. Oh, like loved, trusted Steve Carell.
8: Yes, that's what I'm saying.
27: Because you gotta look for that, right?
8: Mm. That's what you're
27: looking
8: for.
27: Someone that America loves.
8: Yep. They love him. Like,
27: and trust him.
8: Right. Like Tom Hanks is probably getting people.
27: Some people don't trust him anymore.
8: Well, no, I get that too.
1: Gosling.
8: Gosling, yeah, people a bit younger, yeah.
28: Gosling for sure, get me.
27: Dolly Parton, I'm surprised Dolly's not being used in scams.
8: Oh, I'm sure
27: she is. She's America's most loved lady.
8: I'm sure she is.
27: Morgan Freeman, Keanu Reeves does come up here.
8: Oh, yeah.
27: He is one of the most trusted celebrities. Betty White.
28: He's used a lot.
27: Yeah, Keanu Reeves is one of the most used. Mike Rowe, like from Dirty Jobs.
8: Oh, yeah, because
27: of
8: the voice.
27: That?
8: Yeah, well, it's the... I think a lot of people just...
27: Some of these people are gone. Sandra Bullock? She's America's sweetheart.
8: Yeah, she's not getting my money,
27: though. She asked me for cash. Will Smith?
8: No, no chance.
27: Denzel?
8: No. No, Tom Hanks? No. Yeah, it's tough. It's like figuring out who the, you know, there's a sweet spot there, you know?
27: Someone said Sydney Sweeney.
8: Right, but like Sydney Sweeney, by the time, you know, we're 80 years old or whatever, you know, I think Sydney Sweeney's too young. Like, it's got to be someone that is like, it's that trust.
27: Jason Momoa? Would you give your money to Momoa?
8: No way. He lives in a van.
27: Well, that's why he needs help.
8: I know he does.
27: That's why he needs help. Tom Cruise? No.
8: No.
27: Tom Cruise is never on the most trustworthy or likable celebrities.
8: No.
27: He's too divisive. Justin Bieber?
8: No.
27: Maybe Canadians.
9: What about
27: Canadians.
9: Bill Murray?
28: Oh, yeah.
27: Oh, he might.
9: People love him.
27: Yes.
8: I feel like he's just too, at this point,
27: wacky.
8: He's too old. He's right. too old. Like, he's out of that.
28: People do love him.
3: So is it Ryan Reynolds? Maybe Ryan Reynolds before his wife went off the rails, yeah, but now Ryan Reynolds, I don't think anyone trusts him anymore. No. The Rock?
8: No. Chris Evans?
3: Maybe Chris Evans. He's another one of
8: Captain America reaches out to
3: Hollywood
8: you.
3: Hollywood nice guys.
8: You know?
3: Possibility. Just watch yourself. When Chuck gives all of his money to Captain America, we'll know what happened.
8: I will.
3: We'll know what happened.
8: Great buns.
3: Some trouble for one of the stars of that gay hockey show.
29: Okay.
3: A high school photo of now 25-year-old heated rivalry star Hudson Williams just resurfaced, and it's not a good look for him.
29: Okay.
3: Because he has a swastika.
8: You hate to have that bubble up, huh?
3: And an upside-down cross on his forehead.
29: Did he pass out at a party?
3: Here's what happened. It was during a camp out. He and his friends all got drunk, and they were allowed to draw on each other's bodies and clothes with markers.
29: Yep.
3: Hudson had no idea what was drawn on him when the photo was taken.
29: No.
3: But he came forward over the weekend to say it's completely inexcusable. He understands the hurt and disappointment the photo has caused and deeply regrets it. And he does not condone or support the offensive markings that were drawn.
29: What's nuts is it's Jason that drew it on him.
1: I don't know. Maybe I have done something similar.
3: Oh, no.
29: Oh, my gosh. No.
1: I forgive him. This is some party shenanigans.
29: It looks like party shenanigans. How old is he here?
3: High school.
29: Oh, my God, man. High school's so scary these days. Imagine being a big Hollywood star and you took a photo in high school and now they're going to sink you for it.
28: Yeah, they put it out there. Who put it out there, you know? It's
3: obviously, one of his classmates at the time.
29: Just has it on social media.
3: Mm. Also said that everyone had AIDS written on them somewhere.
1: Oh, you got some fun friends. You know?
29: It's hijinks, AIDS. You know? Yeah. Mm-hmm.
3: Everyone has AIDS. That was like one guy's deal.
29: Yeah. Oh, my God.
1: I like to hang out with that guy. That guy's funny.
3: That guy's funny. Well, there's a big Guy Fieri scandal.
29: Who?
3: Guy Fieri.
29: Who?
3: He's not a small guy, but he's not morbidly obese. And given the amount of food we see him eat, you'd think he would be. Here's Guy's secret. He really doesn't eat. You may see him put food in his mouth and chew it a few times, but you'll never see him swallow.
29: He does the same thing as Dave. One bite and throw it away.
3: A streamer who calls himself Dr. Spaghetti examined a bunch of Guy's videos and figured out some of his tricks.
1: Dr. Spaghetti?
3: Dr. Spaghetti.
29: Yeah, you know that. One of Dave's favorite doctors.
3: He's my GP, Dr. Spaghetti. The most obvious one is camera cuts. Guy will put food in his mouth, chew it once or twice, and then the camera cuts away. And they say that's when he spits the food out.
28: It's rude to the person that just cooked him the food.
29: What's crazy, too, is how many times he'll go back and get another forkful or whatever of the food, and then that person is just watching him then turn and spit it into
3: him. But you still taste it.
29: You would, but I mean, it's so rude to spit someone's food out.
28: It's very rude. And by the way, he's not the smallest guy.
3: No, he's not.
28: So I don't know. It's not working. He's swallowing other stuff.
29: I'm also not swallowing food. You're right.
3: Sometimes Guy will eat something, but then talk. And in those cases, this guy shows proof that it's like tucked into the corner of his mouth.
28: Yeah.
3: So then when he can spit it out off camera.
28: That's a trick people do. They do it on like social media too. They're like tasting food.
3: Oh.
28: These really thin women. Not eating anything.
3: I follow this lady. I'm not going to say who she is. But she's like a food blogger. She's very attractive. And that's what people, she chews. You never see her swallow on camera. It always cuts to the food. Yeah. She's like, this
28: goes
3: is so
28: the
3: good.
28: Side of their mouth, they talk
29: and then so they just store it and then spit it out afterwards.
3: Yep.
29: Like, oh, look, I just ate the world's most unhealthiest donut.
28: Yeah.
29: I'd rather watch this girl you're talking about than Guy Fieri.
1: You're keeping it a secret.
29: Yeah.
1: Your hot blogger chick.
3: Yeah.
10: Well, why do I have to tell the world?
1: You don't tell
28: Usually
1: us.
28: Usually you do tell everything.
29: I think he did before. Watch. Have you mentioned her before?
10: Maybe.
28: I don't know. Then why is he so hesitant on...
29: Because he doesn't want to get in trouble because Amber could be listening.
27: Dr. Spaghetti, by the way, had another scene here where it looks like he's taking food on chopsticks, but when you zoom in, he didn't pick any food up. See right there? There's nothing in the chopsticks.
29: So he couldn't do it, is the truth. He couldn't...
27: He can use chopsticks. He's Guy Fieri.
29: He can't. Look at him. So he faked it?
27: So he faked that.
29: My God, he can't believe anything anymore.
28: I guess the people on the show don't care because they're just getting, you know, noticed.
27: So look,
29: I drank 25 Dr. Peppers the other day.
27: He starts chewing, though, after that chopstick thing, and there's nothing in the chopsticks.
29: Yeah, they just use like a WWE move where you move the camera real fast and it makes it look like something's happened when it hasn't. He didn't even put them in his mouth. He didn't even.
1: Is Dr. Spaghetti busting open any other cases?
29: I don't know.
1: What's he up to?
28: Dr. Spaghetti with his 962 subscribers.
29: Is that all he's got?
28: Yeah.
27: The worst of the Afro Man raid.
1: Okay.
29: Oh, wow.
27: Basically, it looks like he's just covering Afro Man and Guy Fieri.
29: That's not bad.
1: Hey, you got to find your niche.
28: Two things he covers. What a and strange Dave
29: found
28: channel.
29: Him. And Dave found him. So
27: it's an eating scandal.
29: Dave found him.
10: All right, I'll see if I can find this lady then.
1: I can keep it off
10: no,
1: the...
10: No, it's not.
1: The thing, if you want.
10: That's not her.
1: Have you told us about her before?
11: You showed her us.
29: I thought so too.
27: Really?
11: Not too long ago, yeah.
29: That's what I thought.
10: Okay. I forget all about it. I obviously don't know her handle because I didn't get it right there.
29: No, you didn't.
27: But yeah, so all her comments now have been, swallow, you never swallow, you bullcrap.
29: Oh, so now people he'll have to do like the McDonald's CEO come out. He'll have to really prove that he's eaten.
27: She?
29: Oh, she. Mm. I see.
27: Yeah.
29: I thought you were talking about him.
27: Fiora. No. Oh, well,
29: I thought you were talking about Fiora.
27: I don't know if he cares, but this lady and her.
29: Oh, yeah.
1: Seems to be good. See a comment from Dave that said that.
28: I think Dave's one of them.
29: He's supportive. He was like, it doesn't matter if you swallow or not. Like, whatever you're into. Do you want to swallow? Do you not want to swallow? If you want to spit it, you can spit it. I don't mind if you spit or swallow.
27: Okay, all right.
1: Gosh. I swallow every time.
27: Big shock at the box office over the weekend. Masters of the Universe open.
29: Yeah.
27: Everyone expecting it to be number one. It was not.
29: Oh.
27: Another movie blew past it. No one saw this coming. Scary Movie 6, which had some of the worst reviews of a movie in a long time.
29: Wow.
27: Proved its staying power, landing at the top of the weekend box office with $55 million in domestic ticket sales for its weekend debut. Blowing Masters of the Universe out of the water, it earned $29.3 million. They expected it to do more than double that.
29: It only made $23
27: million? $29.3
29: million. Or $29 million? Even... In the 20s is so bad.
27: Those other two cheap-ass made horror movies also had huge weekends. Backrooms did $25.9 million. Obsession did $25.6 million. One of the busiest weekends at the box office in quite a while.
29: Okay, so you're Masters of the Universe, and you basically just made a little bit more than that $700,000 movie in its like fourth week.
27: Yeah.
29: That's real bad.
28: That's why they keep making Scary Movie.
29: I know, because it's just prints money.
28: Yeah.
29: Prints money. I had a friend that went to the Masters of the Universe and was like, it was pretty good. Mm. Thought it was pretty good. Okay. Like nostalgia, just.
27: Maybe that'll help it if it does get some buzz now.
29: Yeah.
27: But Scary Movie also earned $50 million abroad. So in its first weekend, it made $105 million worldwide.
29: And it's crazy because on a real scale of funny, what are we talking here? Like, what are we really
27: talking?
29: Again,
27: I've never seen one of the movies. I've never seen
29: one of them. I haven't either because none of the jokes make sense to me.
27: Right.
29: But
27: you have to be really up in your pop culture to get all the jokes.
29: Yeah. Like, what? I mean, at the most, how many times you laughing, just laughing out loud? I don't know.
27: So 24% on Rotten Tomatoes.
29: Mm-hmm.
3: but 69% on Fandango.
29: And is the Rotten Tomatoes like fans or is that critics?
3: That includes
29: critics
3: and fans, I believe. Right?
29: I would assume.
12: I think there's two separate ones. You can't see it because of that ad, but
29: yeah,
12: a fan and a critic one. Scary Movie 2 is one of the funniest movies.
3: Oh, ever. Ryan.
28: Like two.
3: One of the funniest movies ever? You're on record saying that.
12: Yes, number two.
3: Scary Movie 2.
12: Yes.
3: One of the funniest movies ever.
1: Is that the little hand guy? Is that that one? Okay. So I've seen that too.
28: You like that too, Jason, right? Mm-hmm. You said it was funny.
1: That's funniest movies ever. I'm on record saying that.
29: That's bold.
28: I saw the first one, but it was so long ago and whatever. It was just with the Drew Barrymore thing. I think that was right.
29: Oh, was she in it?
3: Well, Drew Barrymore was in Scream.
28: Oh, is that what I'm thinking of?
3: Yes. Someone probably played her in Scary Movie.
29: Yes.
28: Okay. I don't know.
29: Because it was one girl. There's like one girl, I feel like.
1: I think it was Pam Anderson was the Drew Barrymore scene, right? When she's like outside of the...
29: You got me, dude.
1: The house in Scream?
28: I don't know.
1: Isn't that
12: Carmen Electra?
29: Carmen
3: Electra played the Drew Barrymore character.
1: Yeah,
3: bouncing boobs. I remember seeing the clip.
1: Yeah.
3: She's running and her boobs are bouncing.
29: Huh.
3: I remember that clip.
12: Yeah, he stabs the implant out of her boob.
3: Yes. I've seen that clip.
12: Oh, boy.
3: Yes. Yeah. Yes. Right. Right. I do. I've seen just the clip.
29: Yeah. It's just playing.
3: She's hiding from, there he is. Yep. And she's running and he rips her top off and her boobs are bouncing. He rips her skirt off. She's just now in her bra and panties. She runs through sprinklers. Oh, no. Oh, no. Yeah. That's the scene.
29: Not bad.
1: Yeah. I remember that.
3: Oh, and she does hair tosses.
29: Run.
3: Yep. There you go. And that's why you go see the movie.
29: Yeah.
3: Or just wait for the clip.
28: Yeah.
29: I mean, I get it. I understand why they're making them, though.
3: Oh.
29: That's $100
3: million. $100 million in the first weekend.
29: And how much do you think they spent on that movie? And it's those brothers, right? Like, they're the guys.
3: Brothers.
29: Yeah, they write it all, so they're just...
28: Ryan, have you saw all the scary movies or just...
12: I stopped after, like, I don't know, four.
28: Four?
3: You threw in the towel after four?
12: It got real goofy. They got goofy.
29: Yeah.
1: I don't remember three and four. I think two is the last.
3: Two is where you were out.
1: I'd have to see them.
3: Yeah, it cost them $30 million to make that movie, so they've already made $70 million, and it's only the first weekend.
1: You'll watch it on a plane eventually. Don't lie.
3: I will not, because I've seen them on a plane. I will not.
1: Really?
3: Yeah.
29: To be honest, when I went and saw the Billie Eilish movie,
3: yes,
29: they played like a trailer of it, and I was like, oh, there's some edge. They're going edgy with some stuff. That's good. You know, like, so I was actually kind of like shocked
3: that
29: by some of the jokes.
3: The boundaries?
29: Yeah. Yeah. Yeah. Some like wokey.
3: Oh, all good.
29: Hey, stuff.
3: It's working. Whatever.
28: Yeah.
3: They spent $30 million. They made, you know, three times that on the first weekend.
29: Nice.
3: Coming up when we return in just a moment, what was a guy busted doing in a locker room? Did a woman accidentally shoot her friend? What trouble has an old pervy Florida man gotten himself into? And did the cops just bust Spider-Man and Rambo?
29: Oh, my God.
3: It's all on the way right after this.
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3: We told you that debris from an F-35 fighter jet that went missing in South Carolina over the weekend was found. But the best part about this story is the witness they found. This old guy, he does one of my favorite things, recreates the sound.
29: Oh, perfect.
3: This guy's definitely going to go viral.
13: I had a chance to talk to a man. He actually heard the plane as it was flying past his house, but he didn't know what it was.
14: And I heard a screech. I saw that between a screech and a whistle. What in the world?
29: Oh, no. That's exactly how they sound. He nailed it.
28: That's incredible.
3: I died when I saw that.
28: I want to hear it again.
3: All right, okay, let's go back.
14: I heard a screeching. Saw that between a screech and a whistle.
28: I want to save it.
29: That should be like when your phone rings.
3: Yeah. Oh, my God. Can you imagine when your phone rings and that happens?
29: At least your phone's ringing. Oh, I got a text. That's my text. Someone's texting me.
3: That was his impression of an F-35 fighter jet crashing.
26: It's Dave and Chuck the Freak. 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
11: 75 South between 11 Mile and 9 Mile. Three left lanes are closed because of construction. Right now, it's stop and go from 14 Mile. Southfield Freeway southbound right after 96 was a disabled vehicle. It's on the right shoulder. And the Jeffries West between Levan and 275. Two left lanes are closed. It's slow from Merriman. 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
0: Kevin McGonigal, he laced a single to score the game-tying and go-ahead runs to secure a 5-4 victory. The Tigers end up winning the series over the Mariners.
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2: Sunshine today, high near 86. Increasing clouds overnight tonight. Slight chance of showers and thunderstorms, low of 68. Showers likely tomorrow, then maybe a thunderstorm in the afternoon, high near 80. Right now in Metro Detroit, 61 degrees.
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2: Coming up on Dave and Chuck the Freak, what was a guy busted doing in a locker room? What trouble has an old pervy Florida man gotten himself into? Did the cop...

0: Cops Just Bus, Spider-Man, and Rambo, and Badass of the Day, all on the way. We'll start with this.
1: Uh-oh, another bitch is tripping.
0: Lisa, how pissed would you be if your friend shot you in the stomach?
2: Be pretty pissed.
0: Yeah. Really does.
2: Yeah, really pissed.
3: I mean, why'd you bring the gun here?
0: We're a police officer.
3: We're at the dog park.
0: In this case, she's a police officer.
3: Okay, well.
0: A 22-year-old woman was seriously injured after she was talking to her friend, who is a police officer in Caracas.
3: Okay. Waving the gun around.
0: That lady accidentally discharged her gun as they were having a conversation outside the metro station.
3: It's so scary. Because it's getting shot, you know? I just think all my guts.
0: Your guts are in trouble.
3: I need them.
0: Your guts are in trouble. So here's the video. That's just when it happened there.
3: Oh, I didn't see it.
0: Well, it's gonna come back again. This is them just chatting, having a good time. This is her. Her gun is here.
3: I don't know
0: what she's doing with it, but as she gets down off that ledge a bit and has her gun in her hand.
3: Why did she pull it out?
2: Trying to impress the lady.
3: Trying
0: to impress the lady. Oh, you think this is a lesbian type?
3: Did she shoot the baby?
0: Baby, she's not pregnant. Chuck, just because she's big. Chuck. Welcome. Just because she's big.
3: I thought it was mostly in her stomach.
2: I don't know why she would pull her gun out.
3: I don't know either. Oh, and she's like, listen.
0: I don't want to see anyone's guts.
3: Oh, no. She's not having a good time.
0: Well, she's just been shot. In the soft bits.
3: It looks like it hurts.
2: She was a love interest. That's pretty bad.
3: You want a more interesting one, you know? A more interesting love interest. That's pretty.
0: Unless that's what she's into.
3: Maybe.
2: I don't know. It's just strange. She pulled her gun out. Like, why?
3: I don't know. Like, I was thinking
0: into her or something. Oh, the way she was sitting?
3: Like how she was about to get up, didn't want it to catch on something, but. Boy, she pointed it right at her friend and shot her right in the stomach. I don't know. I'm not sure what the training is over there. I don't see a lot of cops up on the...
0: Venezuelan cops?
3: I don't see them up on the railings like that.
0: So she's sitting on the railing. She gets down. And I think here it maybe was jabbing into her stomach. So she kind of yanked it out.
3: But then she's like points it right at her and blows her away.
0: She struck her in the abdomen before both rushed toward nearby officers for help.
2: Strange.
0: Victim was hospitalized with serious injuries. Police have launched an internal investigation into
3: the
0: accidental
3: shooting. They went
0: right
3: over to that person for help.
0: And she was on her phone. She didn't. Did she even notice?
3: Don't care at all.
0: A shot has just been fired. No, she's not laughing. Are you think that's laughing?
3: I thought it was too.
4: I thought they were both kind of smiling when they died.
3: Oh, no, she's dying. No, she's over there dying, actively dying.
4: I don't know.
0: She's not laughing. She's been shot in the stomach.
4: When they first walk away from the railing, they look like
3: they're a little jokey, right? Like right now, they're laughing and having a good time.
0: Watch this.
3: Okay. Hold on. Stay with
0: us. It was filmed with a mosquito net, for God's sake.
3: Yeah, it does. Look terrible, but watch this part. Boom.
4: No.
0: There's no laughter.
3: Hold on.
0: It's shock and awe.
3: Watch this.
0: She's like, oh my God.
3: Look right there. She's laughing.
4: And she's laughing behind her.
2: She's in pain.
0: No, I think that's a pain face.
3: I was looking at the police officer laughing.
4: Right.
3: Police officer's chuckle
4: like,
3: guts.
4: Oops.
3: And then this girl couldn't give a crap. She's like, what?
2: Did she mean to shoot her?
3: I mean, you had to hear the gunshot, right?
2: Seems kind of on purpose.
3: Sure did.
2: Pointed it right at her. Took it out, pointed it right at her, and then...
3: Shot her in the stomach.
2: Like, oops.
0: I hope not.
3: You hope not, but...
0: But you never know, I guess. It's tough. That's a tough day.
2: Yeah.
3: Listen,
0: you don't want your friend to shoot you.
3: I know you got shot in the stomach. Maybe liposuction while you're in there.
0: My God. What is wrong with you, dude?
3: I'm what coming from her perspective on this whole thing. I'm trying to figure her mind
0: What's
3: out.
0: What's the upside?
3: You know, like, I can't even think about someone who's like wants me to lose weight and shoots me in the stomach so that I can, boom, get some lipo.
2: What are some of the comments? Anybody made comments? Oh, yeah, a lot of them.
5: She should be barred from any job that involves firearms. Yes. She has no business carrying a gun.
3: Yeah. No one's talking about lipo.
5: Never touch another gun again. No word on her weight. Nothing's coming up here. Mm. Just about the incompetent officer.
3: Yeah.
5: Extremely careless.
3: Yeah.
5: But deliberate, someone said.
2: See?
3: Oh.
5: Didn't see anyone phone an ambulance. Two of them were flirting trying up until
2: she shot her.
5: Trying
2: to impress a date goes wrong. Someone else thought the same thing I did.
3: Well, it's very awkward. It's just a very odd position for that cop to even be in. And the railing where your foot is like up and behind the other person.
2: Yeah.
3: You know?
5: Yeah, there. Half of them think it was a lesbo incident gone wrong.
2: Okay.
5: And the other half just think it's a
6: official report.
3: Can you put a comment?
6: It's a lesbo thing.
3: Just say your comment is lesbo issue gone wrong.
0: Lesbo's gone wrong.
6: I see a couple of lesbos.
3: Yep.
5: I shall not comment that.
3: Okay.
5: On behalf of the official Dave and Chuck the Freak page. We don't need to be banned again.
2: No.
3: Yeah, that's nuts. Don't shoot your friends, you know?
5: Do not shoot your big friends in the big stomach.
3: Oh my.
5: Lots to come.
3: Ruined it.
5: Whatever, man.
3: Our mugshot of the day.
5: How's this for a hero and an anti-hero? A man in a Spider-Man mask was arrested for allegedly robbing a storage facility in Indiana after riding in on his moped. Turns out he was not Spider-Man.
3: No.
5: He was this guy, 37-year-old Norman Mast, and he's been charged with burglary. Unclear what he got away with, but the whole thing was caught on security cameras.
3: He's looking at me. He's looking right at Lisa, too.
2: That's a strange face.
3: Here? Yeah, I don't know.
5: Has he been burned between the eyes?
3: Something's happened. He's looking me dead in my soul with that left eye. And he's looking at Lisa with that right eye for sure.
6: What's up with his nose?
5: I don't know. There's a lot.
2: That's a lot
3: he's
2: going
3: been
2: on.
3: Broken. It's kind of like, what's that nose guy?
5: Owen Wilson.
3: Owen Wilson.
5: He's kind of got a bit of an Owen Wilson dick nose.
3: Yep. Not the best.
5: Nope. You don't want that.
6: This is Squidward?
5: You're right. A little Squidward.
3: Yeah, a little bit.
5: Got a little Squidward to him. I can see that.
6: Looks like a cartoon character.
5: Also, a man in Florida named Rambo was arrested after he went into a neighbor's garage with a firearm and later resisted the deputies that tried to arrest him, just like Rambo would do.
3: Exactly.
5: This Rambo, though, he's 22. Oh. His full name is Josiah DeVay Rambo.
3: They got him, huh? They got him.
5: They got him.
3: Yeah, they got him a few
5: times. Don't resist arrest.
3: Nope.
5: He's been in trouble with the law before, and he is a convicted felon. Rambo facing a slew of charges: possession of a weapon by a convicted felon, aggravated assault on a law enforcement officer, resisting arrest, prowling. Unclear what he intended to do, but he may have been on something, they say, because he was acting bizarrely.
3: What's the least amount of time you can go to jail for a felony? You know what I mean? Like, this guy's, what, 22, you said?
5: Yeah.
3: And he's a convicted felon. Already a convicted felon, but out.
5: On the streets.
3: Right.
5: But you can be released early. There's all sorts of things
3: I guess,
5: that come into play.
3: This crazy.
2: Depends on what you did.
5: You can check out Spider-Man and Rambo's mugshots. They're up at DaveAndChuckTheFreak.com.
3: I thought they were teaming up in some kind.
5: Oh, Spider-Man
3: of
5: and Rambo.
3: Oh, my God.
5: What?
3: Imagine that.
5: My goodness. And don't give Hollywood any
3: ideas.
5: What a
3: crossover.
5: You'd love to see it. Doesn't matter how old you get. In some cases.
3: Okay.
5: You still keep pervin'.
3: Oh, yeah, they do.
5: A 79-year-old man in Florida has been arrested for being outside, holding his water hose in his right hand and his personal hose in his left
3: hand. Just out here watering the lawn.
5: This old guy.
3: Oh, my.
5: Come on.
3: Don't mind me, fellas.
5: Are you kidding me right now?
2: 79.
3: Yep.
5: 79. He was caught holding his genitals while watering his lawn.
2: At least he's the out there perv, and he's not like the secret perv. Like, oh. You just know it. You're like, oh, okay, we live next to a
3: yes.
5: perv. Oh, so you'd rather that he be like, the heads up instead of he's in the basement doing weird stuff.
2: Yeah, and he acts like normal out in the on the lawn.
5: Oh, yeah.
3: Mm-hmm. Just a nice old man.
2: Yeah.
5: But meanwhile, he's fondling himself. Oh, I lost it. What have I done with it?
3: He just took clothes and stuff.
5: Be gone. There he is. Our good buddy.
3: Oh, no.
5: Sheriff Grady Judd wants to tell you all about it.
7: I want to point out that this event happened at the suspect's house on Sunnywood Circle. You got that?
3: Oh, boy.
7: This is Gary Golter.
3: Boner joke.
2: He just made one.
3: Yep.
2: Real bad one, too.
7: And he was watering his grass.
3: My God.
7: With a hose in his right hand.
5: Oh, no.
7: And he had his crank in his left hand.
3: Calling it your crank is a wild.
5: That's what I had to play it for you. He keeps getting wilder and wilder, this guy.
3: Wow.
5: Grady Judd keeps getting wilder and wilder.
7: I don't even know how to say this, but he was doing this in front of 16 and 13-year-old girls.
3: Oh, boy.
7: And we don't like it.
3: No, of course
7: not. So we arrested him.
5: Look at the video of him, though.
3: Yeah, it's almost like he doesn't know where he even is. I mean, I'm sure he does.
2: That's what he's going to say.
3: Yeah. Like
5: That's a weird move, though. Hose in one hand. Like, man, you can multitask. Can you water and jerk?
2: Try it today, Jay. Either. Dave, go home and
3: either handed.
2: See if you can. I don't know.
3: I can water and jerk ambidextrously.
5: The old water and jerk.
3: I love setting it up like some kind of obstacle course.
5: Quick, water and jerk.
3: You know, it's like water, jerk, water, jerk.
8: What do you think makes his plants grow so?
3: Yeah.
5: Oh,
3: yeah.
5: No.
3: He's got that special formula.
5: No.
3: I mean, it would be wild if he was peeing on stuff.
5: Well,
3: I know.
5: We just talked about this, right? That gardening show that you were the board op for years, that was his biggest advice.
2: Pee urine. It.
3: Right. But he wanted you to mix it with Coke and a whole bunch of other stuff and human hair and everything into a bucket. This guy might just be like, there's a mark on his lawn. He pees a little bit on it. He's trying to make his lawn look lovely.
2: He doesn't seem like he knows anyone's around.
3: I mean, you should. You're right outside on your front lawn.
5: You're right. He doesn't seem to be looking at anyone.
3: No, he's literally looking down at where he's spraying
5: and
3: possibly peeing on it. I'm trying to see the double stream.
5: Why would you think he has a double? Oh, he actually does have a double stream.
3: Because
5: one's hose, one's piss.
3: Yes.
5: I get you. Okay. Yes. He legitimately has two streams.
3: Because he definitely is watering. What a weird, it's a weird thing.
2: Yeah.
3: I don't know if that.
2: Time to go to a home.
3: Yeah, he might not be.
5: Oh, yeah.
3: Might not be fully.
2: I don't know.
5: With
2: I don't
5: us.
2: Know what his
3: you
2: deal
3: never
2: is.
3: Know.
5: Well, they busted him. They must think he's with it.
2: Yeah.
3: Well,
2: he's wearing
3: his
2: glasses so he can see good.
3: Yeah, I need mine.
5: You can see this old Florida perv. And if you want to see the video of him, click on the video of Grady Judd in the middle of it. It's up at DaveAndChuckTheFreak.com. You know, speaking of piss.
3: Yeah?
5: I didn't read the details on this, but this is weird to say.
3: Okay.
5: This could be the only way I'd ever be into, like, golden showers.
3: Okay, this is
2: here we
3: this
2: go. Thing.
3: Buckle up, please.
2: Here we go.
3: Buckle up.
2: It's finally happened.
3: Here we go. Finally admitting it.
2: He's curious.
3: Yeah, he's piss curious.
5: I am piss curious, Lisa.
2: Whoa,
5: this is
2: troubling.
5: There's some sort of maple syrup urine disease. It makes your urine's be like maple syrup.
3: Well, that's not good.
9: So you want to be peed on?
5: Yeah, what if it's like maple syrup?
3: No.
5: Not maple syrup.
2: Why don't
5: syrup?
2: You just have Imagine. Maple syrup?
3: Yeah, why don't
2: just
3: I
2: pour that on your lover?
5: I'm a Canadian. Of course I've done that already, Lise.
2: You've already poured syrup?
5: On my lover, yes.
3: I filled myself up with maple syrup? And then you allowed me to pee it all over you.
0: No, not you, you idiot.
3: Why not?
0: Someone I'm actually attracted to.
3: You're Maple into piss.
0: I'm not into piss. I'm just saying it intrigued me.
3: Well, Lise, write it down.
2: Yeah. What's the date? Yeah.
0: Mm-hmm. I'm not into piss.
3: 6'8".
0: Clarification. Don't pee on me. Don't try to pee on me.
3: Oh, wow. We got and people trying out to teabag Jason and pee on Dave.
0: I'm just saying.
3: Could you imagine
0: someone
3: peed on you?
0: No.
3: At an event, Chuck?
4: They were like, I had pancakes this morning.
0: Yes, maple syrup urine disease is a thing.
3: It could be fatal.
0: There are many culprits that can change the smell of urine, like asparagus or Brussels sprouts, which can cause a rotten egg smell or a fishy odor due to an STI. Mm. Oftentimes, health conditions are the cause of unusual smelling pee breaks, including maple syrup urine disease. But this one's a possibly life-threatening condition. Oh, no.
3: Yeah. She hates the smell.
0: It's a rare genetic order. It's a metabolic disorder that disrupts... Where'd I go? Here. How the food breaks down and results in death if left untreated.
3: My God, Dave.
0: It causes amino acids to build up along with their toxic byproducts.
3: So you
0: resulting
3: almost...
0: in urine, earwax, or sweat that smells like maple syrup or burnt sugar.
3: So you almost have to pee in a cup and make Amber smell it because you might be nose blind to it.
0: Oh no, all the piss lovers love me now.
4: Oh yeah. You're the
0: one
4: champion.
0: One of us. One of us.
3: One
0: That's
3: of
0: what they're chanting.
3: They're chanting.
0: Let's relax. Yes. I'm not into piss. Piss lovers.
3: Listen. Dave loves it. Okay?
0: I do not love it.
4: It sounds like you do.
0: I'm not. I just the
2: you're
0: thought
2: very excited
0: of hot
2: about
0: maple
2: it.
0: Syrup coming out.
4: But it's piss.
2: I know so.
4: You just said I'm piss curious.
0: I know. Not piss curious. Maple yeah. syrup curious.
4: I don't know, man. You're into feet. You're into pee.
0: To either.
3: I'm gonna have to make a little event.
0: Okay. All right. Now.
4: Piss fest.
2: Not another one.
3: You nailed it.
0: He started foot fest, and only one creepy guy is emailed.
2: We
0: had,
2: oh,
0: so.
2: That's right. Friday we got someone.
3: Yeah. Yep.
4: That's amazing.
3: That's like 1,000% legit. They do not follow us because of the show. They do not.
2: They just
3: that
2: heard
3: is
2: about-
3: a foot. Person, that is a legit.
2: Is that because you made that thing and put it up?
3: Yes, and
2: so
3: I
2: they
3: put
2: were
3: it
2: responding
3: out, and they were
2: it?
3: Like, "Can you let me know what the deal is with Footfest?"
4: We should set him up. Just tell him it's somewhere.
0: That one guy.
8: Yeah, let's sell him some tickets.
0: Yeah. You could make some money off him, I guess, but then he's going to come after you.
2: One ticket.
3: Oh yeah,
4: that's all right.
3: It's unbelievable. Like that made my whole weekend. I was like, yes, this guy
0: You're
3: literally
0: way too excited
3: thinks
0: about it.
3: It's real. And I just know he was staring at your foot.
0: Come on, Chuck.
3: Because I used your right actual foot.
4: Oh, he touched himself.
3: Oh,
4: to your foot,
3: yeah.
4: For sure.
3: 1,000%. He's like, where's this Dave guy going to be?
0: This lady said when I was breastfeeding, I would take fenugreek and it made my pee and sweat smell like maple syrup.
3: I mean, I don't know.
2: You want to write that down and buy it for
3: Amber.
0: Right. Amber,
3: okay. Drink the shake.
0: Hold your horses over there, Lisa. Relax on this.
3: Yeah, Amber. Amber's drinking like fenugreek shakes all day and all night.
0: Come on. It was slightly intriguing for a moment.
3: Now I know why Dave's in the pool all the time.
0: Look at that. See?
8: You don't even want to be pissed on. You want diseased pissed on.
0: No, not diseased pissed.
2: Yeah.
3: Oh, my God.
2: Cause death. This disease.
4: Someone on the verge of death to pee all over you. That's what I hear.
0: That's not. Well, you heard wrong. A-hole.
3: Oh, my God.
8: Death piss on me, please.
0: No death piss. You guys have to ruin everything.
4: Oh, you told us you want to be peed on.
0: No, I want excited. Hot maple syrup piss.
3: Right, that's not any better. It's awful.
0: All right, I'm digging a hole I can't.
3: I know.
4: Hey, you can't. You're drowning in the pee now.
0: Someone said, just like I was Dave's mom, I just said out loud, damn it! That's enough!
3: You don't like pee. Yep, he does. He's imagining that pouring all over his face right now.
0: Okay. I'm really just having a time with maple syrup. That's what's going on.
3: Oh,
0: right
3: I can
0: now.
3: Understand.
0: I'm really
3: it.
0: Having a time with it.
3: I can.
0: It's good. I love it. I found a really good one. And I just it's not good for you, though. It's not.
3: To be honest, the good stuff is runny like pee. You know, like to me, the good stuff is a little bit more runny than.
6: So he was lotioning his legs in here.
3: Uh-huh.
6: Yeah. Show's over if we show up and he's pouring the maple syrup.
3: Show's
6: on his
3: over.
6: Face,
3: yeah. Right? Yeah. We'll write it down.
8: Okay. Wait till I bring you some of mine, Dave.
5: Okay, that's enough.
3: What do you have? For real. What do you have?
8: Syrup.
3: What do you got?
8: My brother and I make it.
2: Oh, you make it?
0: What? Get out of town.
9: You make your own maple syrup?
8: Yeah, I mean, my brother does 85, 90% of it, but I'm there for it.
9: Well, like you tap a tree and make your own syrup?
8: Yeah, he's got a bunch of trees tapped in his yard.
9: Shut the hell up, man.
3: Come on.
8: He's digging to it.
2: Is it good?
8: Yeah, it's really good. Yeah, I like it.
2: Wow.
9: Like on a scale of one Aunt Jemima, what are we talking?
2: Aunt Jemima.
8: I don't know. Maybe like a 7?
3: Eight? Wow. Damn.
9: I'm going to taste your syrup, man.
3: Oh, I bet. He says that to all the guys now.
8: I got to piss it on you.
2: That's, okay, that's why Ryan was hired.
9: Yeah. Yeah. He made maple syrup.
2: No.
3: We're going to need to drug test you. Can you pee in this cup?
8: He kept calling me back just one more time. Drink this. Come back in 10 minutes.
3: Yep.
2: All makes sense.
3: It's all coming together.
9: Oh, my goodness.
3: Let's get this thing out here.
9: Would you stop making stupid posters for stupid things?
6: I can't wait to see this one.
9: But, Ryan, you better bring in some of that syrup, dude. We got to try your homemade syrup.
8: Yeah, I will.
9: Okay.
6: You guys know your syrup, so you'll be able to judge it.
9: Yes.
3: Oh, big time. I'd hate to... I mean, I don't like
8: if
3: the pressure.
8: If it sucks, my brother made it. I had
9: okay.
8: No
9: oh, yeah. Okay. Oh, yeah. Right. Because if I'm going to be honest, I'm going to sell you. I mean, but you don't care. Whatever. You're not selling it or anything. It's just your own home syrup. I never thought of making my own. Maybe I'll get out there and tap a tree. Who knows if it's good?
2: Tap a tree, yeah.
3: Oh, you just got it.
2: Chuck.
9: Did he put together a poster? He AI'd a poster already for
6: a celebration of summer and functional kidneys.
9: That is ridiculous. Who's that supposed to be in the middle?
3: Well, it's not about you. I mean, it's
6: Dave Fieri.
3: Oh, wow. It's funny.
2: Dave Fieri.
9: Piss Fest 2026, Chuck.
3: Yeah.
9: Piss Wiser.
3: Dave Hunter's Piss Fest.
9: Okay. Let's wrap that. My God. Get out of
3: Dave
9: town.
3: Hunter's.
9: Is that man doing a slip slide of piss?
3: Yeah. Yes, of course.
9: No work, no worries, just piss. That's ridiculous. And then people have water guns full of it.
3: Yep.
6: Piss Wiser.
5: You're a child.
3: It's on there.
6: That's what it says.
3: It's the king of rehydration.
6: What's in your cooler, Dave?
9: Oh, look at the very back. There's people in the pool. Beer goes in, piss comes out.
3: It's unbelievable stuff.
9: Yeah, look for Piss Fest 2026 coming soon. Coming soon.
6: Dave Hunter's.
3: Dave Hunter's Piss Fest
6: 2026.
3: Wait till you see how many guys reach out then. Yeah, I heard about this Piss Fest.
9: How about Dave Hunter's Maple Syrup Fest? Now that's something I can get behind.
6: Well, if you would have started it that way.
3: Yeah.
6: But instead you said, you know, I sort of thinking about getting golden showers.
9: I didn't. I really, whatever. Let's get to this.
10: Dave and Chuck the Freaks, pervert of the day.
9: It's not me. It's not me. It's another guy. This dude, he was arrested at an aquatic center.
3: Yeah.
9: You guys have all messed me up now.
3: I know. It's
9: but he was taping a man showering without the man's knowledge.
3: I gotta be honest. I'm kind of into it.
11: The Mountain View
9: Aquatic. What is he talking about?
6: Pretending to be you.
3: Yep.
6: I kind of like the idea of having a man film me while I shower.
3: Dave Hunter's Shower Fest.
9: Okay, all right.
3: Oh, well. What can you do?
6: Yeah, nothing, busy I guess. Summer, man.
2: Very busy.
3: Yep. Foot Fest going on this month. Next month it's Foot Con. And then now it's Piss Fest.
9: Let's hear the story about this guy who was taping a dude showering in Georgia from News 2.
11: Oh. The Mountain View Aquatic Center is filled with families this time of the year.
12: It's awesome. Like, we come here, we've been coming here for like like a few months, and it's very enjoyable. The kids love it.
11: Wei Huang brings his family here often.
12: Me and my wife go in there with them, so we always be present and make sure, you know, look around for sure.
11: He's keeping an even closer eye on his family after learning this family-friendly atmosphere was the scene of a criminal investigation. Jason Livernoy is accused of secretly recording someone in a shower last week.
12: That should never, ever happen, so just shocking.
11: The shocking allegations are laid out in this arrest warrant. Investigators say Livernoy hid his phone in his bag with the camera facing a shower the victim was in. They say the camera was rolling the entire time the victim was in the shower and continued recording when the victim opened the shower curtain to step out.
12: That's beyond belief.
11: Police were nearby when it happened. In fact, they were right across the parking lot at Cobb County Police Precinct 6. Officers arrested and charged Livernoy.
12: That's reassuring. So we love that they're nearby, that they can catch them right away.
3: Yeah.
11: And Cobb County Parks is increasing their staff presence in locker rooms, and they're walking around more frequently.
9: They can't increase presence in locker rooms. They're not allowed to be in locker rooms just looking around.
3: I don't know.
9: I'm Officer Wiener Watch.
3: How you guys
9: can't
3: doing
9: just be
3: in here? Everything on the up and up?
9: Everything all right?
3: No one's taping anything, are they? You guys are looking good.
9: Increase your presence while other people are
3: changing. You're looking in the shower.
9: Everything. No one taping you in here. Okay.
3: Yeah.
9: Continue about your day.
3: I mean, it's a guy, 1,000,000% a guy.
9: That he taped?
3: Yeah.
9: Oh, yeah, for sure. Yeah. He wanted to see that man shower.
3: Yeah.
9: You just can't shower at the gym anymore. I mean, you just can't. There's too many perverts around.
3: I'm not drawn to an aquatic center. I'm just not.
9: If you went to an aquatic center by yourself,
3: well, that's what I feel like.
9: Red
3: this
9: alert!
3: Guy did,
9: like right? I would click the alarm the second you walked in the door, unaccompanied.
3: Right.
9: Oh my God! Whoop whoop whoop whoop!
3: If you see any man walk in and not with like a misery look on his face, he's got kids with him, then something's up.
2: Yeah.
3: Something's up.
9: What are you doing? Just splashing in the pool by yourself? No, you want to see people change in and out of their swimwear.
3: I don't even think he probably didn't even spend any time in the pool area.
9: Just always in the
3: locker
9: room.
3: He's just in the locker room the whole time. Yep.
9: No, listen, maybe it's discrimination. I'm sorry. But lone men at certain places should not be allowed.
3: Yep.
9: They shouldn't.
3: No.
9: An aquatic center is absolutely near the top of the list.
3: Like there's a block store that in certain places won't let you in. You know, Lego.
9: Lego. Yeah. Oh, block store.
3: Yeah.
9: Blocks.
3: They won't let you in unless you have a kid.
9: That's fine.
3: Because they know.
9: All right. I'm fine with it.
2: Mm-hmm.
9: Sorry.
3: Yep.
9: Sorry, nerdy single guys.
3: Right. And there are nerdy single guys that want Legos.
9: But there's nerdy single guys that are perverts, obviously.
3: Exactly. And you know what? You just...
9: Good night.
3: You understand that a nerdy single guy can just get it off of Amazon.
9: Yeah, there's other places.
3: There's other places.
9: You don't need to go there.
3: Keep the kids safe.
9: Jason's at a splash pad by himself.
3: Oh, my God. What's happened there? What's happened there? If you're not a perv and you're just sitting in the splash pad water.
9: Oh, my God. I think you're insane.
3: Oh, my God.
4: I love when the bucket tips.
9: Oh, my God. You can't. You can't.
3: Oh, my God.
9: A grown man under the bucket alone. Come on, kids.
3: Oh, my God.
13: Oh, the bucket's about to go off.
9: Nope.
13: Gather around.
9: Nope.
13: Gather around.
9: Time to electrocute him because he's got to go.
3: Yep. Yep.
9: Yeah.
3: I agree.
4: Never.
3: I agree.
4: I would call him. I think if I was there.
9: If you were there with your kids and you saw a lone man
4: Does the guy show up with like a towel and his flops and started getting in the splash pad?
2: Oh, no.
4: No
2: way.
9: No.
2: Nope.
4: We're going to remove you.
9: Yep.
4: And drown you in the bucket.
9: Yep.
3: Yeah.
9: You got it, brother. That's how you do it. One more pervert to tell you about next. This dude in Miami, he's accused of multiple indecent exposures across the Miami-Dade area. Here's what he got up to.
14: Chelsea, 38-year-old Anthony Gonzalez was arrested a few hours ago in connection to several indecent incidents. I want to take you now to a picture of 38-year-old Gonzalez.
0: Whoa,
14: according
0: hair.
14: To investigators, they got a call from the first victim on April 17th at the Miami International Airport. The arrest report states that the victim was sitting near gate F9 when they say Gonzalez started masturbating in plain sight.
0: Oh, no.
14: And then that victim called police, though, who arrested him and took him to TGK. Then on April 25th, deputies say that Gonzalez approached a 21-year-old woman at the Texas Roadhouse parking lot on Southwest 162nd Street when he allegedly started masturbating in front of her before taking off on an electric scooter. Investigators say on April 28th, another woman told investigators that she was approached while parked inside of her car near Southwest 83rd Lane and Southwest 162nd Avenue when Gonzalez allegedly approached her car window and started masturbating before he again took off on an electric scooter. Then on May 1st, according to this arrest report, Gonzalez started masturbating while in the Catalina Isle neighborhood while watching a woman get in her car on the 15,000 block of Southwest 8th Way. Investigators say the victim and her neighbor tried to make contact with Gonzalez before he again took off. Several victims identified Gonzalez as the suspect, and deputies say he was arrested this morning after leaving the Miccosukee Casino. Investigators say that Gonzalez has 4 previous arrests for indecent exposure. He's currently being held at TGK, but for now.
3: I'd hate for this woman to give you my masturbatory rundown for like a week.
2: We'd be here forever.
0: Yeah, we'd be right into next month.
3: Oh, my God.
0: And then the next day, he was in his basement again. He was at his computer.
3: That's terrible.
0: And then Tuesday,
3: you hate to hear it.
0: Went to his new vibrating bed and took advantage of the vibration settings as he continued to masturbate.
3: You hate to hear it put together like that.
0: Quite shameful.
3: Quite shameful. Like, oh my God, don't analyze it.
0: Just let it happen. And well, when you're doing
3: move
0: it
3: on.
0: At the airport and at Texas Roadhouse,
3: I can't even imagine like a month's survey. You know, like, you know how you get a screen time report.
0: Yeah. Oh my God!
3: Oh
0: yes.
3: My goodness! Gracious.
0: Your jerking numbers would be through the roof.
3: See it.
0: Whew. So, yes. I'm running to catch my flight. There's a dude jerking off.
3: Mm-hmm.
0: If I report him, I might have to stay and give a statement and miss my flight.
3: Mm. You know.
2: Let someone else do it.
0: I see nothing.
3: You know.
0: I see nothing.
2: I gotta catch that flight.
3: You gotta. I mean, I get it.
2: Somebody will report him.
3: Just like, you know. Listen, you see stuff go down. Sometimes you see stuff go down. You look around. You see someone else. They're on their phone. Okay, they got it from here. They got it from here. You know?
4: Where am I going?
3: You're going to court. It's going. That's what'll happen.
0: Oh, you'll eventually have to go to court.
3: That's what happens here. You end up having to go to court because someone is masturbating. And then it's like, did you see him masturbate?
0: Nope.
3: And you're like, yeah, in front of a crowd of people.
0: No, I saw nothing. Trust no
3: Can
0: one.
3: You describe his penis?
0: Help no one. Sorry.
3: That's How do you know else. It was a...
0: Let a worker.
2: Yeah.
3: That's it.
0: Report it. I've got it.
3: Maybe, you just tell a janitor or something. Someone
0: as long as he didn't finish
3: not...
0: on me or affect me in any way, then...
3: Yeah. I mean, I get it.
0: Sketching my flight.
3: I get it. Places to go,
0: Gotta go. I don't need no delays.
3: Court. Masturbatory court.
0: I do not want to be in masturbatory court.
3: No, you
0: guilty!
3: Don't.
0: Guilty! Yep. Guilty!
3: Yep.
0: That's it. All right. A sex worker said that men with small penises always ask for this.
3: Oh, no.
0: What do you think it is?
3: Well, there's a few things I want.
0: Golden shower?
3: No. Oh, boy. They want to have her talk it up.
0: We now know what Chuck wants.
3: Look at that thing. Look at that big thing.
0: That cannon.
3: Small penis. What would you want done?
4: Let's say you're close.
3: Oh. they want it to be told how small it is.
9: There you go.
3: There you go.
2: The opposite. Yeah. Yeah.
3: Yeah. Tell me how small it is.
9: I don't know if we've ever taught. I'm going to say, I bet there's no one listening that will admit they love women making fun of their small penis. I bet there's no one listening that will admit they love women making fun of their small penis. If you are legitimate and you will call in, you can be anonymous. You can ask for voice-changing technology.
3: Yep.
9: But I bet there's no one listening that will admit this is their thing. They want women to talk crap about their tiny penis. 1-855-954-6969. That's the number. 1-855-954-6969. You've got to call. You can't text.
3: I'll tell you this. There's just no part of me that wants to highlight that fact.
9: So even though you have openly talked about it for decades on the radio, how you think it's smaller than average,
3: still, if a woman brings it up, that's a real stinger right there.
9: You're not into the humiliation factor.
3: No. So in a weird way, I must be in some kind of Goldilocks zone.
9: What?
3: You know, it's a Goldilocks zone where it's not too hot, not too cold. Perfect Goldilocks zone.
9: Okay.
3: Of like, it's not big enough to be for me to be fine,
9: but it's not tiny enough to be humiliated.
3: Right. For me to be like, I need to have someone just make fun of me nonstop to deal with it. It's a tragedy. I mean, I think life would be simpler if what I really wanted was for ladies to look at it and laugh, and you know, I want them to look at it and be like, fine.
9: She said several of my clients like to be told over and over they have tiny penises. One will send a picture of his disappointing appendage when he knows I'm out with a group of girlfriends, and will pay extremely well if I send a video of all of us laughing at it hysterically. We take the money, we laugh like hyenas, and that $200 goes on for another round of cocktails.
2: Such easy money.
3: Oh my God, so easy, Lise. And the thing about it is, like, I can't imagine being a lady on social media, but you are shown penises. Guys are just showing them. They're finding a way to send it to you. They're doing it all the time. You might as well make money off of some of these creeps.
9: She said, funny enough, his penis wasn't even that small. Not a whopper, but perfectly respectable. One of my buddies had to be scolded.
3: Now that I'd love to hear.
9: When she points out on the video that she'd be quite happy to encounter that.
3: Oh, see, but he doesn't want to hear that.
9: He doesn't want to hear it. She said, presumably, though, someone has made him feel bad about the size of his manhood at some point, and he's decided to eroticize his discomfort and dismay to take advantage of it.
3: I wish it turned me on.
9: Small penis humiliation is such a common fetish and request that it's developed its own acronym, SPH. And DOMs boast on their websites that they are experts at it.
3: Oh, I bet.
9: She said, now, I don't specialize in that, but it's the number one request from men with small penises. When I'm asked to mock a guy's penis, it doesn't sit right with me. But she admits she does it. She said, I don't find a small penis funny to begin with.
3: Thank you.
9: I struggle to pretend it's hilarious.
3: It's called acting. You got to do what you got to do for the money.
9: They often will ask me to tell them their penises couldn't satisfy me, are a waste of skin.
3: I know that.
9: Are pathetic.
3: I already know.
9: Are worthless.
3: I know.
9: They're unmanly.
3: Yep.
9: I don't like doing that because it feeds into the myth that the more dick you have, the more power you have.
15: God, it's like we just took a walk through Chuck's brain.
3: It's so terrible. This is so terrible.
9: Someone said, this makes me so sad. I want to just talk to one of these humiliation-loving dudes and say, "What? Who hurt you, man?
2: Oh, they, well, yeah. That's,
9: they some like woman it. Did. I know, but what led them there? At least one woman, right? Said, oh, well, my God.
4: It's the same as the cuck guys.
3: It's the same as, yeah, it's same as all the stuff that ends up happening, you know? When, like, you know, you encounter the lady who wants to be, you know, choked and you know, slapped and stuff. Like, who did that? Well, who screwed you up? Like, what happened there?
9: Well, I bet there was no one listening that would call in and say they'd love to be dick humiliated, but Anonymous is with us. Hi, Anonymous.
16: Hi, how you doing?
9: Doing okay, thanks. You are into dick humiliation.
16: Yeah, man. My woman loves it. I love it too.
0: So you like her doing it to you?
16: Oh yeah.
0: How did this come about? How did this get started? Did she start it, or did you tell her you wanted it?
3: I'm actually never been more happy.
0: What was that?
16: Yeah, she started it actually.
0: Oh. So she started commenting on your lack of size.
3: Yeah.
16: Yep. She was like, hey, I heard some people that were doing it. She's like, you want to try it? I was kind of iffy about it at first, but ever since we started doing it, I started liking it.
0: What do you get out of it?
16: You know, it's the ultimate pleasure, brother.
3: Yeah, I guess.
0: And if you don't mind me asking, how big are you?
16: Like 4 inches.
3: Yeah.
0: When erect?
3: Yes, yeah. Dave. Yes, Dave.
0: Yes.
3: If I was four inches soft, it'd be out right now.
0: He loved that one.
16: Hey.
3: Even that's she loved it.
0: Right. I just don't know what's going to happen
3: now. You never know.
0: I don't know what's going to happen now.
3: You never know. I turned them both on.
4: So we haven't heard the guys doing it, though.
0: What do you mean?
4: It's always women that are humiliating. But is there a market for guys to
3: humiliate?
4: Oh, man,
3: I don't know.
0: Well, you'd be like a gay man?
3: Yeah, like gay penis humiliation.
4: Yeah.
3: I don't know.
4: So you're like,
3: it has to be.
4: If I would have done it to that guy, he wouldn't have
0: meant anything.
4: No. He wouldn't have liked it. They always want women.
0: They want, yeah.
4: But are there any, because if not, there's an untapped market.
3: Oh my God!
2: There's gay men that are into it.
3: I didn't even think about how nuts it must be.
0: Maybe it's just a straight man thing.
4: I would make money humiliating penises. It's so easy,
3: dude. I never even thought about how messed up it is in the gay world to have a small one.
0: Why would it be?
3: Well, because guys are obsessed with theirs being big.
0: So you think
3: it's even worse? I think it's even. They're probably even more. Terrible.
0: All right. I bet there was no one listening that would claim they were into small penis humiliation, but we have our second guy here. Hey, how you doing?
17: How's it going, sir?
0: Doing okay.
17: I'm absolutely great today.
0: So how did you get into this?
17: It was actually had to do with my...
0: Can't swear. You can't swear.
3: Too big.
0: Can't swear.
17: And
0: did you hear me?
17: Yeah.
0: Okay.
17: I can hear you.
0: So a lady told you it was too big.
17: Yeah, and it started from that, and I kind of got in, like, the shame. It's not, like, just about being told it's too big. It's about the shame of them, like, telling me that.
3: It's huge.
17: Know?
3: It's killing them.
17: Yeah.
3: It's breaking
17: exactly.
3: Them. Exactly. Yeah. Yeah.
0: I don't know what's going
3: no,
0: on.
3: No, I knew.
4: I think he just wanted to say he had just, a giant.
2: When you ask this question, this is kind of what happened.
3: Mm-hmm. When he swore, I was like, oh, I can't believe Dave's going to stick. This guy is trying to tell us all he's huge, and he's just because all these ladies tell him.
0: I'm naive sometimes.
3: I know.
4: So he likes being told that it's too big?
3: No, he just wanted to call.
0: Yeah.
3: He doesn't like any of it.
4: I mean, I want to humiliate $200.
3: You'll take $200 to humiliate a male dong?
4: It's a tiny little penis.
3: Jeez, it makes me feel terrible.
4: So easy.
0: So this lady who does this says... I have been paid anywhere from $50 to $800 for dick humiliation videos. The guy who paid $800 was actually like 8 inches, but liked it to be humiliated anyways.
3: I hate that guy.
0: I get lots of requests for this. That's what's going on there.
3: You're a mess. So 8 inches, you're messed up.
2: But he knows he's okay.
3: He does somewhere down.
0: Yeah. But he still wants someone to say it's small.
3: Yeah, like it's not good enough. It's almost like a CEO wanting to be belittled or whatever. You have all this power. You're some big politician and you just want to be put in a diaper and spanked.
0: This guy said, I love when my lady tells me it's pathetic.
3: Jeez. What a word.
0: Pathetic.
3: Oh. Yeah, it's tough.
0: A gay guy says that, it wouldn't work in the gay world. Gay guys don't care about size too much.
3: Oh, wow. Okay. I would have thought it would have been totally opposite of that. Because all guys are like, man, I wish mine was bigger.
0: Oh, but then there's another guy that said my gay friend would send me dick pics all the time, so I would humiliate him.
8: Are there any ladies who like to be shamed? Like, look at those small boobs.
9: Look at that tiny vag.
2: You don't hear about that.
3: No. You don't. You really don't.
9: I had a set of meat curtains on you.
3: I feel like they don't have... Like, that's wild.
4: You'd be good at that.
3: Oh, my God.
2: Yeah, really Dave would be really good at
9: look
2: that.
9: Look at the meat curtains on you, bitch!
2: Yeah. He's a pro.
3: He is! Oh, my God.
9: Mod flaps!
3: Yep.
9: Those areolas, holy hell!
3: Yep.
9: Maybe. There's money to be made.
4: Yeah.
9: You start out with that gay dick one, I'll start
3: yeah.
9: up that.
4: Okay. Your job is much better than mine, but that's fine.
3: But yeah, I think because we're so caught up in the whole thing, it works on us. I don't know. I mean, I'm sure that some ladies wish they didn't, their boobs weren't the size they are or whatever, but I don't think they're so...
2: They can easily change their boob size, though. That's right. The thing. You got to have the power to do whatever you want with them.
9: Incredibly Jeez. Successful that men can do to their penises.
2: No.
9: That doesn't exist yet.
4: No. Well, yeah, it's just guys in shame. It's like a weird connection. Like for some of them, like the shame and embarrassment.
9: Thankfully, I don't
4: gets
9: have
4: them
9: that.
4: Fired up. It's crazy.
3: No. I hate to feel shame.
9: Yeah.
3: You know what I mean?
9: That does not turn me on.
3: No.
4: Well, I would hate it if I felt shame and then got aroused. Like that's
9: right.
4: horrible.
9: But that's what this twist. Is.
4: It
9: right?
4: happens
9: that's
4: to
9: what
4: them.
9: This is. Yeah.
3: It happens to them.
4: And then I guess you just ride it out.
3: Yep. I guess the only thing is, if someone is the whole time they're doing this, they're doing stuff to it. So they're like touching it, they're doing things to it, but then the whole time, at least you're getting something out of it.
2: No, most of these are just through pictures
3: yeah,
2: and videos.
3: I know.
2: And online.
9: But their response, I guess, turns them on, right? And that's when they
3: yeah,
9: touch themselves.
3: And then they do it themselves.
9: When they get the response from these people. Mm-mm.
4: SPH.
9: Small penis humiliation.
4: It's got a name.
3: Yep.
4: And we heard from a guy.
9: Yeah.
4: Right?
9: Yep.
3: Oh, yeah. For sure. That guy likes it.
9: Check out Jason's SPH page coming soon.
4: Send him.
9: Send him. Oh, send him to Jason.
4: I'm just trying to make some cash.
9: Yeah. 200
4: I just got. How many do we see a day here anyway?
2: So right. many.
4: We're looking up dongs
2: might
4: like
2: all
4: well.
2: The time.
9: You might as well.
4: So, you just want me to tell you it's pathetic. You can never please anybody with it. It's disgusting. A tiny little
9: Don't give
4: penis.
9: It away for free.
3: Jeez.
9: Don't give it away for free.
3: Oh, I'm starting to like it.
9: They'll just tape this and play it over and over again.
2: Uh-oh, Chuck
9: oh,
2: likes
9: no.
2: it.
9: Oh, no. Private session.
4: You're an ASMR me. I do this to you.
2: It's your first customer.
3: It's not that bad, is it?
4: I don't... It's a sad excuse for a penis.
3: That really stings.
9: Oh, no.
3: It really, really stings.
9: No.
4: Why don't you just rub it? It's basically a clitoris anyway.
9: Oh, my God. Oh, my God.
2: Whoa,
9: whoa,
3: whoa. Wow, am I hard right now?
9: Okay, all right. I couldn't tell
4: you were. Try to grab it.
9: I call it.
4: Okay. Looks like you're grabbing nothing.
9: All right. That's you enough. Are good.
3: Too much.
4: It's nasty.
3: Give too this much, guy too far. A job.
9: Too much, too far.
4: Looks like a bean in a bush.
3: He's great.
9: He's
3: great.
9: Hand him your money.
4: Could get it up if you wanted to.
9: My God. Now that we have to go, we're getting all the small dick
2: penis
9: people.
2: Oh, yeah, they all called in.
9: Now they're leaving.
3: No, it's too late.
9: Too late.
3: It's too late.
9: Be faster on the draw, you small dick losers.
4: Oh. You'd be great at it. You'd be great at it.
3: I'm hard as a rock.
9: All right, okay. That's enough. Just go to the thing. Hit the thing. Hit the thing. Just take it. Those are our thoughts. Get out of here.
18: Previously on Dave and Chuck the Freak, there's a raccoon who's living in the lap of luxury. He just moved into a German zoo, and the zookeepers can't do anything about it. The wild raccoon
3: this
18: got past
3: amazing.
18: The safety barriers, and he set up shop in the existing raccoon exhibit.
19: This is perfect.
3: My God, all of my friends is here.
19: There's things to play with my little hands, and there's everything you would ever want.
18: Staff discovered there was an extra raccoon living in the exhibit. They've called him Fred.
3: Could you imagine? Yeah. You're a street raccoon,
2: life
3: and then all
2: so
3: of a sudden
2: easy.
3: You're in a zoo.
19: He don't forage or fight for your life every day?
20: No dogs here trying to kill you and dismember you?
18: There is one downside for Fred.
2: What?
18: Fred will have to be neutered.
19: You say that
1: was not in the agreement.
3: Wait a second. Wait,
1: testicles?
21: Going over the fine print here. I like this where it says the snacks.
22: Yes, the only downside is that they're going to take your testicles any minute now.
21: I wondered where all your balls were.
22: They're all gone. They took them all, but we eat like crazy.
21: I don't know. Maybe they can take one and give me half the snacks.
22: No.
21: I'm going to try to work this out with him.
3: And he's stuck there now, and he's about to get injured.
18: It's Dave and Chuck the Freak. 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
3: Chuck the Freak here on a Monday morning. 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
2: 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We're going to update the forecast in a moment. Right now, let's check the roads. Here's Lisa Way.
13: 75 south between 11 mile and 9 mile. Construction closing down the three left lanes at stop and go from 14 mile. 94 eastbound between Linwood and John R. is slow. 94 eastbound at Zeeb, there's a crash there. Got a new driver in the family. 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
0: So the Tigers beat the Mariners 5-4 yesterday. Meanwhile, the Tigers' ace is back on the mend. Tarik Skubal, he threw five scoreless innings in a rehab start yesterday. He's been out recovering from elbow surgery.
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2: Should be a mostly sunny day today with a high near 86. Overnight, increasing clouds, slight chance of showers and thunderstorms, low 68. Showers likely tomorrow, up to an inch of rain expected, maybe a thunderstorm, high 80. It's 72 now.
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2: And coming up on Dave and Chuck the Freak, how did a crazy bitch lose her mind at a Florida bar? How has a gas station become an unexpected dining destination? But first, how did this man suffer a horrible case of chuck luck at the grocery store?
0: Oh, no.
2: Total chuck luck. He, instead of normally getting his groceries delivered... Yep. He decides, all right.
0: I have to go there.
2: I'll go to the store this time.
0: Oh, boy.
2: And that's when he's pinned under a car.
0: I tried to cross.
2: The one time I go to the store.
0: You know it.
2: To get some cheap goods at Aldi.
0: You know it. That's why I won't do it.
2: I am run over.
0: I would love to just get a couple cases of pop. And run in and run out. Yeah. Nope, not worth it.
2: Roca-Cola, as they sell or whatever. Wow. They're always that, like, just kind of like the brand, but not quite the brand.
0: Yep.
2: Imagine almost losing your life because of off-brand

0: discount
1: food.
0: It was Aldi. Yeah. Here's the story from NBC Chicago.
2: I heard some explosion. I just come out and I saw four cars left together. I saw the guy under the car.
3: A first-hand look at a tragedy avoided. An ordinary trip to the grocery store quickly taking a life-threatening turn. After police say a driver in this Aldi parking lot attempted to pull through parking spots and struck three cars and hit a pedestrian.
2: If you see the guy under the knee of the car and he's stuck like that, and thank God does not get too much serious.
3: Muhammad runs a nearby smoke shop.
0: He shared
3: this video with me.
0: He says, thank God it did not get too much serious.
1: Yeah, that's true.
0: Right?
3: He says a good Samaritan stayed with the victim who found himself pinned beneath a black Mercedes.
0: Chuck, it's going to be okay, man. You are currently under a black Mercedes. You're currently under a black Mercedes, man. But I've managed to save most of your groceries. A few things, though, are crushed, too.
1: Give him the Cheez-Its.
0: You want the Cheez-Its now? Oh, baby. That's what got crushed.
1: I'm sorry.
0: The celery's good. The celery's fine. You want that?
1: Finish, babies.
4: We're able to use a tool that we have to deploy rapidly, along with some wood for cribbing, just in case it were to fall.
3: 911 calls came in just before 11.
0: Under the car, I think. Was that the guy that was driving?
1: Oh, no.
0: Did you see legs?
1: Yeah, I gotta look again.
4: Tool that we have to deploy rapidly, along with some wood for cribbing, just in case it were to fall.
1: You see the 911 legs?
3: Calls came in just before 11 a.m.
1: Before this, there's
3: crews
1: an even better shot.
3: Crews there faced a delicate and difficult situation with a man trapped under that car. Firefighters were able to lift the vehicle, freeing that man, and brought him here to Advocate Lutheran General Hospital, where miraculously, he only had minor injuries.
4: We're here for exactly this, you know, the good outcomes. Sometimes it was good, sometimes it was bad. This one, everything went well, and this was a good outcome.
3: Morton Grove police are still working to determine what caused the crash. It's still unclear if the driver will be facing charges.
1: Sure. If that was his shoes.
3: NBC 5 News.
1: Yep, that was him, because they showed his legs for like a good solid. So more in the middle. The girl was like kneeling down next to him, but it was from a different...
0: Indian vape store owner. You should have got rid of that shirt two sizes ago.
1: It happens hanging to on. Us. Come on, it happens. Sometimes they jump up and bite us a bit.
0: Oh, no.
1: You know?
0: Man.
1: I got a whole other closet full of can't fits. Okay, hold on now.
0: Under there. Can't fits. Where,
1: I think it's before... Okay. There.
0: Oh, that's...
1: You see his legs.
0: So what? Where's... It looks like it's on his...
1: On his head.
0: Torso or head?
1: Mm-hmm.
0: Come on.
1: Mm-hmm.
0: How did that happen?
1: I don't know.
0: Did he fall to the ground and then?
1: He must have, or maybe it's got his arm or something.
5: There's a shoe.
1: Yep. Yep. You know it's bad when it knocks your shoes right off. You know what I mean? Mm. Even if they are slip-ons.
0: And they've been duct taped. They've already been through some stuff. If you know this, they've already been duct taped.
1: Yeah. I mean, those are some comfort wear right there.
0: Those aren't slip-ons, though. They were tied on. That'd be hard to get off.
1: Guarantee he slips those on and off. Guaranteed.
0: Yeah. Now, watch out if you're getting discount groceries that just
5: careful.
0: Bowl you right over.
1: It's just a dangerous place because old people are driving.
5: Yes.
1: Then that's really what it is.
0: All someone was doing was trying to drive through a parking spot.
1: And he gunned it, dude.
0: And then somehow hit like three other vehicles.
1: Yep, because he gunned it. He just started gunning
0: it. And a man.
1: I don't think he was trying to probably pull through a spot. It just appeared that way.
0: Was that man like putting his groceries into the trunk or something, you think?
1: Yeah, that's my guess. Just bad place. Wrong place, wrong time.
0: Like there, probably right there, right?
1: See, that's him pinned. Oh. That's where I saw the other shoe.
0: Yeah, one shoe's off, one shoe on.
1: But, like, what's he pinned under?
0: I don't know.
1: So there's three cars involved then. They took this dude's car away.
0: Yes, three cars involved. Oh, bad day at the Aldi.
1: It's not great.
0: When you're under
1: a
0: vehicle.
1: If she is trying to keep that guy alive.
0: But they said he's actually going to be fine. I know, like, no major...
1: It's unbelievable, really.
0: This man's outfit. What is going on?
1: There's a lot of crazy outfits. He's going to make a few trades. He's going to...
0: What is... She's carrying chopsticks in the parking lot?
1: Listen, there must be a great little place to eat.
0: What's going on?
6: I was trying to convince myself those weren't chopsticks.
0: Those are definitely chopsticks.
1: Yeah, they are.
5: Wild place.
0: Then that visor could not be bigger.
1: No, that's a wild looking. That's like a dealer visor or something. I don't know what it is. He is going to go.
6: Does not
1: deal.
6: Want the sun.
5: Mm-mm.
1: She's going to get some great takeout.
6: All right, now a trippin' bitch in Sarasota, Florida. She has something against this bar because she goes in after hours and destroys it. They say there's no connection. She had to be wronged. They had to have cut her off or something. There's got to be a reason. Yeah. Here's what she got up to from Fox 13.
7: Happened. Minutes before 4 Thursday morning, a woman in a motorcycle helmet pulls up, unloads bricks from her car, and wastes no time. She throws the bricks through the window and door
6: really
7: to the
6: AFL
7: Lounge
6: things.
7: Off Rubber Street in Sarasota. Then she goes inside. Liquor bottles to the ground and cutting herself in the process. Surveillance footage captured it all.
8: There was like 35, 40 bottles on the bar. He destroyed everything. So, I mean, there's glass everywhere.
6: Beautiful bar.
8: She knew what she was doing. She
1: Lisa's favorite.
8: Did that, came in directly to the bar. Broke all the bottles,
7: look at
8: all
7: the booze. While the Sarasota County Sheriff's Office investigates, owner Michael Calamaris wants to know why.
6: Did someone wheel themselves to the bar and get out of their wheelchair?
1: Yes. Yes, that is.
6: They got out of their wheelchair at the front door and stumbled in?
1: You know, maybe I just have a broken leg or something.
5: Way of transportation.
1: It's very possible.
6: That or their pedal
1: that's
6: bike.
1: That's how I get home.
6: Them?
5: Well, that's somebody else.
1: That's someone else's. Listen, there are some.
5: That's
1: I don't
5: the
1: know if you know this.
5: Spots there.
1: I don't know if you know this about this bar, but my guess is.
6: And no
1: this
6: one's got
1: is
6: a
1: just
6: license.
1: A guess. It's a guess.
6: No one's got a license.
1: Right. People have lost.
6: They
1: it.
6: Have alternate forms of transportation.
5: Going to drink.
1: Yeah.
5: So.
1: Yeah.
6: So you just take your wheelchair and your pedal bike and
1: that's
6: you head
1: it.
6: On down.
1: That's how I get home. I'm just.
6: Chuck, you going to the bar again, man?
9: You know that's what I do.
6: Okay, see
9: what
6: you.
9: I do.
6: Let's see you, man. You lost your license again, huh?
9: Yeah, just, you're never gonna give it back. They said, so I got these sweet wheels.
6: Oh, okay, looking good, man. It's gonna take you a while, though, right?
9: It takes about 2 hours for me to get home.
6: Oh no, that's
9: luckily I don't remember.
6: But you're only three blocks away.
9: I don't even remember. Sometimes okay. I don't even go the right way.
6: Okay. All right. Have a good day, man.
9: See you later. Cheers.
6: See you at the bar.
9: Cheers.
6: See you at the bar. Cheers.
9: Cheers.
7: Wants to know why she did it.
10: The police said that they think they know who it is. They dealt with her yesterday and don't know if she actually has mental issues or not. But
6: I'm gonna say yes.
10: Something prompted her. To do something like this.
7: Her path of destruction lasted only a few minutes, but caused a few $1,000s in damage.
10: We've had little issues over the time, but we've never had anything like this. This is crazy.
7: The employees of the 8-Ball went to work, cleaning up the neighborhood lounge, and are back open for a good time with good friends.
10: Always. It's been that way forever. So, you know, the 8-Ball Lounge has been here 55 years and isn't going anywhere.
7: In Sarasota County, Kimberly Quezon, Fox 13 News.
1: Place like that, they've got like there are people that go there every day.
5: Oh yeah,
1: that's their spot.
5: That's their spot.
1: That's their spot.
5: Yeah,
1: no damage is gonna stop them.
6: No, looks like it.
5: I don't know why you don't still bring the wheelchair inside.
6: Right, normally
5: you drive it there.
6: No one leaves it outside.
5: No,
1: there's not a lot of room in there. You guys saw, that's not.
5: You'd hit all the tables and stuff.
1: Yeah, yeah. It's tough.
6: You gotta leave that outside, man. You gotta leave that outside. You're
9: it's
6: hitting
9: fine,
6: everything.
9: It's fine. I'll
6: leave it outside.
1: Leave it outside. Put a little lock on it.
6: I've just never seen it.
5: No.
6: Weird. No. How many times can you be arrested before they just lock you up for good?
1: Some places it's three, right? Isn't it like three strikes?
6: But this dude in over? Fort Myers.
1: Oh.
6: It's 49 times he's been arrested.
5: What has he been arrested for?
6: This guy here, Desi Crawford. 63-year-old Desi Crawford. Spotted by deputies rolling a stop sign at a busy intersection. When they tried to pull him over, he kept going.
1: Yeah.
6: Didn't stop. At least for another 2 miles. He was driving with an expired tag and an indefinitely suspended license, just like Chuck.
1: Yep.
6: He was arrested and taken to jail where he was found guilty. They placed him on 36 months of probation, which he's accused of violating. He has been arrested 48 other times on several charges through the years, including grand theft, robbery, aggravated assault, and the sale and delivery of cocaine. He's 5'9", weighs 170 pounds, and also goes by the alias Coochie Crawford.
0: What?
6: How amazing. What? Coochie Crawford.
0: I love
6: also
0: that.
6: Sporty Crawford and Bernard Crawford.
0: Huh.
6: Yeah, you may know me as Coochie Crawford.
1: That's right. Wherever I'm, you know, different crowds. You know, who am I selling to? Who
0: Coochie.
1: Am I? Yeah. You know me as Coochie.
6: You know me as Sporty.
1: To me, if there's a guy named Coochie, I'm a little afraid of him.
6: There's Coochie Crawford.
1: I'm a little bit intimidated.
6: But that was his 49th arrest.
5: So he must go to jail for a time, or prison, and they let him out.
1: Yes.
5: And then he goes back.
1: Yeah.
5: Or whatever. Gets.
1: He's never doing stuff that's, I mean, the cocaine stuff was pretty bad, but I guess the other stuff is just...
5: No,
1: like he ran a stop sign and then ran for a block. Yeah. You know,
0: Here's one of the stories we talked earlier this morning about how the weather has been crazy across the country over the past few days. In Colorado, they had incredible like flash floods and hail. There's an older broad. I mean, it's only up to your shin.
1: Help!
0: I don't know why she can't just open her door and get out herself.
1: Oh, help me!
0: But the cops have to come rescue her from her car.
1: Well, I mean, that looks a little more.
0: It's not really. They're fine. You can easily walk. Look, there's the right. Go right there. There's no flood there.
1: Yeah, no, you're right.
0: Here's the story.
11: I know there's a lot of water.
12: You're going to need to hop on out.
0: Is it mostly
12: full?
11: I know you're
0: going
11: to get a little wet.
13: Oh, my God. I can't
11: come
13: do this.
14: 1 minute, it was hailing. And the next, this woman's car was floating away. Police in Aurora, Colorado say a flash flood left her stranded at a gas station. They waded into the water to give her a hand out of the vehicle before it floated off anywhere else.
11: Hold on, we'll grab your bags. I'm gonna carry you, okay?
0: Beautiful bag.
1: Oh my God. She's got stuff.
11: Put your arms around my neck. Okay? Got me?
14: Not only was the woman carried to dry land, she was also given a ride home. Police used the video to remind people how unpredictable weather can be and just how quickly things can turn dangerous.
11: Oh my God. I know you're going to get a little wet.
14: For Inside Edition Digital, I'm Mara Montalbano.
0: What she sucks? Just could have got out herself.
1: Yeah, she could have. I think she was a little intimidated.
5: Yeah.
1: But like you were right. Like 10 feet away, there were some cars that were parked, and the water wasn't even up to the bottom of their wheels.
0: No,
1: it's just she just happened to be in some low area, and then stuck. Mm. Then I gotta carry a grandma.
0: And then I gotta carry you out.
1: It's like Jason's dream.
15: Sorry, miss. I'm not strong enough to carry you.
0: Oh no, Officer Cialis on the scene.
1: No,
15: I'll try.
0: Oh, he left me.
15: I can't.
0: Oh, I'm 98.
6: Your
0: pounds.
6: Gun's poking into me.
15: I'm weak. That's not my gun.
0: Put that away.
15: I'm excited, but we're just gonna leave you here.
0: Oh wow.
6: Stuckborn.
0: Yeah. That's it. I'm stuck, officer. Stuck in the water.
1: Oh no.
0: Water's coming in.
1: That water was cold though, right? I mean, all that ice.
6: It's hail. Yeah. It's just, yeah. No, but it's like it's hail. Right, so it's temporarily cold. It's not.
1: No. But
6: know,
1: I'm
6: it's
1: still
6: not like icebergs.
1: No, I know, but still cold to have just your socks on, which is what she had.
6: I know. Come on, you didn't have shoes.
1: No, she just had sandals with socks.
5: Oh no,
1: not the best.
0: I'll be fine.
1: Yeah,
0: I can
1: we'll
0: make
1: see.
0: It out myself.
1: We'll
0: Thanks,
1: see.
0: Though no one will have to live me out.
6: Forget dating for love. Some Gen Z singles are just trying to get their reps in. There's a new trend called practice dating.
1: Okay.
6: It involves going on dates with people that normally you wouldn't be attracted to.
1: So I don't recommend that.
6: The idea is this, Chuck. Mm-hmm. It takes the pressure off. Because dating someone who isn't your type can help lower expectations and make the experience feel more natural. So you sign up a bunch of ladies that you're not really into just to get some more practice in the dating game again.
1: So these people haven't gone through anything like I've gone through in my life.
6: Which is?
1: People that you're not interested in. Want you.
6: Mm. Well, there
1: because
6: is the
1: that's what happens. Because listen, I did that one dating thing and went, and by the end of it, the girl was like, where is this going? Where can we take this or whatever? And I was like, nowhere. It's not going anywhere. This is just a thing. This was just a.
5: Oh, no.
1: Yeah.
6: The bachelor auction we did?
1: Not the bachelor auction. It was another thing I did. It was another favor for a radio station. where I went on a blind. It was like a blind thing.
5: Mm. Yeah, and it wouldn't so work out for you.
1: I was like,
5: kind of thing.
1: No.
5: Plus it's a waste of time.
1: No, I just...
5: Why waste your time?
1: I don't need to practice being bad at stuff. Let me give you a ton of excitement.
6: They say...
1: Like what?
6: Instead of treating every first date like it could lead to marriage, the goal is to use these casual meetups to build your confidence, to improve your conversation skills, and get more comfortable meeting new people. So practice dating.
1: I never shut up, so I don't have to worry about that, but...
6: You don't have a problem with conversation?
1: No, I don't think so.
15: You do a talk show for God's sake.
1: Yeah, diarrhea of the mouth.
6: Yeah. All right, time for this.
12: Craving something sweet? Want something new to eat? It's David Chuck the Freeze. Junk food roundup.
6: Is this a sign that TikTok is running out of ridiculous mashup trends, or it's a sign that the options could be endless? Mm. There's a trend going viral where people are putting frozen pickles in their Sauvignon Blanc white wine.
1: Well, we just want to trash it up a bit, huh? Mm-hmm.
6: Some are even adding a splash of pickle brine from the jar, reminiscent of like a dirty martini or something.
1: This is, yeah.
6: So, like literally last year at this time...
1: White trash, dirty martini.
6: People on TikTok were putting jalapenos in their Sauvignon Blanc. Oh. Same thing, a chilled glass of Sauvignon Blanc with frozen jalapenos.
1: Do you eat the pickles? Probably, right?
5: Probably not.
1: You don't think so?
6: I'm not sure.
5: I don't know.
6: So you're supposed to get small whole dill pickles, not the sweet kind. The more sour and salty, the better.
1: Okay.
6: Take a few out and you freeze them.
1: All right. And then you add ice too.
6: Slice them into thick coin-shaped pieces and toss them into wine. The brine is optional. Listen, I've got a kid that would put pickles in pretty much anything.
1: Yeah.
6: I don't know if he's into white wine.
1: He's probably not.
5: I'm going to say no.
6: Yeah, yeah. But he's had, I've seen him have pickled beer. He's had a pickle teeny.
1: Sure. Yeah, it's just one of those things. You just think wine. Like I'm making a choice to have a wine. I don't throw a bunch of ice cubes in it and then put some pickles in it.
5: Yeah.
1: You know, I'm making a choice of wine.
6: Right.
1: To me, which is like, wine. Relax.
6: You should buy the cheapest wine ever if you're going to do this. Because why waste a decent wine with pickle juice?
1: This is something you would do with the world's worst wine, right? You get a box of wine.
5: Sure.
1: And you're like, okay, we have to do
6: like
1: something.
6: Like $3 Chuck or whatever. Right. They still sell that?
1: I don't know.
6: Trader Joe's still sell that?
5: I don't know.
1: But you get that and then it's like, you know what makes this actually tolerable? Throwing ice in it and some frozen pickles. And it tastes like something else. You know,
6: TikTok, you guys. There was a time when I poo-pooed gas station food.
1: Oh,
6: I didn't get it. I thought it was that's where you get the worst of food.
5: It was not that long ago.
6: Probably not. But since then, I've had actually some decent gas station food.
5: Huh.
6: And it's changed my opinion.
1: There's a gas station I go to now where that has like a burger place inside, like Smash Burgers. Unbelievable.
6: Really?
1: Yeah.
6: Come on.
1: It's kind of far away, but yeah.
6: That's too bad. But there's a gas station in California that has become an unexpected dining destination. Here's that story now.
16: From the outside, it looks like any ordinary gas station. But walk on in and you'll meet the woman looking to change perceptions of the industry, Valerie Peluso.
17: Salty snacks, candy. Every kind of water, energy drink you could even think of.
16: But that's not all.
17: On the other side of this wall is what we've expanded to. This is like a speakeasy door.
18: Hey, welcome to Pender and Grill. How many today?
16: Step through the door and suddenly you're not in a gas station anymore.
19: A little crisscross on it.
16: You're inside one of Placer County's most unexpected restaurants.
18: If I would go to a gas station, I'm not getting their food. This is completely the opposite. Their food's really good.
20: It's really, really, really a good burger.
21: You got
16: the restaurant sits alongside
21: really,
16: the gas
21: really
16: station
21: good.
16: Peluso's father and family built more than two decades ago.
17: When it first sprung up, it was filled. Then we blew up the ground, and then we put in the gas pumps, and it was a very small gas station.
16: After taking over the family business in 2016, she set out to build on what he started. And she built it piece by piece. First came the patio, then a beer and wine license, then a bar. until eventually a small gas station grew into a full-service restaurant,
0: drawing
16: people from across the region.
19: Just changing things up for the little town of Penryn.
16: From burgers and sandwiches to shrimp tacos and local craft beer, that's exactly what's happening. And the vision keeps growing. Just steps away from the dining room, produce grown on site is already making its way from the garden to the kitchen.
19: This is one of her dreams, and it's coming true.
16: At the center of Peluso's vision is the community she serves.
17: The community is the reason why I built the restaurant. So this is like family here. We got your
1: chicken. It's wild to have this kind of mix. Like the place I'm talking about is like you just take it out. It's got a couple tables, I guess, if you really want it to.
6: Yeah, but it's just like a counter.
5: This is kind of fancy.
1: This is way more fancy.
6: It's a restaurant and a gas station.
1: Yeah. Mm-hmm. But I think it was a restaurant first, and then the guy was like, you know what? I think if we put some gas pumps outside, we might do all right. And then they did that.
6: The restaurant came at the end.
1: Oh, okay.
6: They started as a gas station. They've slowly been
1: adding stuff. Her dad had the place and then put the pumps, but yeah. I'd love a gas station right now, I'll tell you that.
6: Oh, yeah. Well,
1: Dave and Chuck's gas.
6: Get your Dave and Chuck gas.
1: Oh,
6: right
1: my
6: here.
1: God. The price is going up. David Jocks.
6: Yeah, they'll see. I saw a gas station that had a Cinnabon inside the other day.
1: Oh, yeah.
6: Like inside the gas station.
1: I can't have that. Don't tell me. Don't tell me where that is.
15: There's one here with a Middle Eastern restaurant by me. It's incredible.
5: Really?
15: Some of the best.
1: Mm. Really?
15: Yeah. Some of the best.
1: Yeah, man. This place.
6: Yeah, I don't need. I'm the same with you. I don't need a Cinnabon. In my gas station.
1: I'd go, oh, you know what? I'm a little low.
6: And dude, it was I forget where I stopped.
1: 3/4 of a tank. I better top this off.
6: Look. It's like right inside. Yip, it's yip, the yip. Full regular like Cinnabon.
1: That's good. You know how amazing that place smells? Oh no. I couldn't be in there, dude.
15: I mean, I've told you about the crispy crunchy chickens.
1: Yeah, yeah.
15: Those are really good.
6: There's one. They're opening one right by.
15: Cinnabon?
1: Oh no,
2: well, guys.
5: Oh no.
2: It's been a fantastic slice of life.
5: Get that wheelchair ready. Don't tell him, Dave.
1: Where is it? Just tell me. Where is it going to be?
6: This.
1: Let me know. Is it on the big street?
6: Right in this area, right near there. There must be a gas station right there. Yes, there's right there.
1: Oh, the damn road I take home?
5: Oh no.
1: It's right beside my Arby's.
6: In the mobile.
1: It's right beside my Arby's.
6: Oh my God, double whammy.
1: Oh no.
6: Double whammy.
1: That's Stella's Target.
5: Uh-oh.
1: That's the Home Depot.
6: Oh no. Right there, man.
1: That's Stella's Starbucks.
6: They're putting a Cinnabon in it.
15: A little beef and cheddar and Cinnabon, huh? Sounds good.
6: Right
1: keep
6: there,
1: it
6: man.
1: Coming.
6: Right in there.
1: Yeah, look around. You're going to find. Keep on a twisting. You find my Arby's.
15: I'd love to see Chuck at the Arby's.
1: There's the drive-thru. You
6: over here?
1: That building that you're staring at? Oh, you went.
6: I went too far.
1: But yeah, it was literally the building that you could see is the drive-thru where you pay. Battery place. Yep.
6: Imagine this Jeep is right there. Yeah. That's amazing.
1: Oh,
6: that'd be incredible.
1: Unbelievable.
6: He's eating beef and cheddar in his mouth.
1: I wish. But I can't. I mean, to be honest,
6: sorry, man.
1: That's pricey.
6: Oh, okay.
1: You know?
6: Well, but they have Cinnabons. Fresh made Cinnabons. Uh-huh.
15: You ever going to leave early, make a stop, and bring us some Cinnabons?
1: No. No chance.
6: Are you kidding?
1: No, leave early if you don't mind me being late.
6: No way.
1: It happens a couple times a week.
15: If you showed up with
1: Cinnabons, I would forgive him.
15: Yeah,
5: that's true. Maybe do that.
1: Yes, I'd be like, fine. Guys, I know it's 7:15, but...
6: but he's got Cinnabons!
1: Oh, hey! All is well.
15: 7:15.
1: Yeah, it's a long time. I'd wait for them to open.
6: Take a break. When we come back, what dark-sided thing happened to a dad trying to help his son get his stolen truck back? Mm. Are more and more food app drivers using rented accounts to bypass background checks? And how did an Uber driver save a 91-year-old lady? All that and more coming up after this.
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6: A 13-year-old boy was attacked by a shark. He was diving for lobster off the coast of California.
1: We just can't help ourselves. We just want to go swim in that deadly water.
5: Shark's like, you know who he was?
1: What am I? I'm a shark, okay?
0: I'm doing what I'm designed to do.
1: I swim.
0: What are you doing in here?
21: And I bite, and I swim, and I bite.
0: The only reason I swim is to bite.
21: If word's not out by this point, I don't know what else to do. Like a shark with a tie doing a press conference.
1: Yeah, exactly. I'm here representing all of the sharks. We just want to put it out there once again. We are sharks. We
21: Mr.
1: swim.
21: Shark, Mr. Shark, why did you...
1: Yep, I'll take some questions.
21: Why did you decide to bite this child on his shoulder?
1: To be honest, it's more of just a instinct that was bred in us from the time of the dinosaurs.
21: Mr. Shark, is there anything we as people can do to make sure that we don't get in the way of your biting and swimming?
1: 100% foolproof plan to not be bit by a shark. Are you ready?
21: Yes.
1: Don't go in the water.
21: Oh,
0: you appreciate your time today, Mr. Shark.
1: No problem. I'll see you guys next week when we bite another kid.
6: That's speaking for all sharks everywhere, Mr. Shark.
4: It's Dave and Chuck the Freak.
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1: 94 westbound between M59 and North River Road. Two right lanes are blocked. It's stop and go from 21 mile. 75 south between 11 mile and 9 mile. Three left lanes are closed down. It's slow from 14 mile. 94 east after Middle Belt. There's an accident within the construction zone causing some delays. 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
2: 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Teams hoping to go up 3-0 against the Spurs in Game 3 tonight. No NBA team has ever come back from a 3-0 deficit.
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0: Sunshine today, high near 86. Overnight, increasing clouds, slight chance of showers and thunderstorms, low 68. Those showers likely on Tuesday, probably about an inch of rain, they think. Maybe a thunderstorm, high near 80. Right now in Metro Detroit, it's 74 degrees.
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0: Coming up on Dave and Chuck the Freak. What dark-sided thing happened to a dad trying to help his son get his stolen truck back? Are more and more food app drivers using rented accounts? And badass of the day on the way.
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0: I'm Dave Hunter. 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
36: 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Dave and Chuck the Freak are going dark-sided.
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0: Listen, I get it. 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
6: We want it back.
0: And you can see where it is. You may want to try and go get it back. In this case, a dad was helping his son try and get his stolen truck back.
6: Okay.
0: When things did not go as planned. Goodbye, Dad.
15: That's it.
0: Oh, boy. Here's the story from KHOU-TV.
17: Even at this hour, hours after that deadly shooting, this scene is still active. Crime scene investigators are currently gathering all of their evidence, and you still see the two vehicles that crashed into each other. But let's take you back to the start of this situation. It was just after 2 off Tidwell Road near John Ralston Road when deputies say someone with a gun carjacked a man at a gas station. The truck the suspect stole had a GPS tracker on. The truck owner then called his 50-year-old dad to track down the truck. His friend, a 24-year-old man, also joined in on the search. The father and friend both made their way to this intersection off North Loop Freeway and Airline Drive, and the father ended up crashing into the stolen truck. The father and 24-year-old friend then chased after two suspects. It was by the gas station where they were both shot. The 24-year-old was hit in the back but survived and is expected to be okay. But sadly, the 50-year-old father died at the hospital. Now, we spoke with a woman who lives nearby and heard at least 5 gunshots.
19: There was a body on the ground, and it was just panic, and I'm getting shaky thinking about it. But the accident over here I did not see, but we came outside, and it was just a lot of emotion, a lot of people involved, and a lot of screaming and crying, and intense is all I can say.
21: Good. Oh.
17: Yeah, it's been an emotional afternoon, to say the least. Now, deputies are still asking anyone with information about this shooting to give them a call.
0: So the dad and the guy's friend were in the car chasing the truck. Where was the guy? Still
2: at
0: the gas station?
2: He must have been looking somewhere else.
0: Well, he was carjacked at a gas station, so did he just tell them where his truck was and say, go get it?
2: Or did it seem like they were all looking around and then someone finally spotted it? And they're like, I see it. It's at this place. The dad rams it. Thanks, Dad.
0: Well, Dad's dead.
2: I know.
0: So don't be rude.
1: Yeah.
2: I get it. Thank you, Dad.
6: Talk to the police or something, maybe? Because it's his truck. You had to stay back.
2: Maybe.
0: Yeah, but then just let the police deal with it.
2: Yeah. We can't do that. Not when we can stop it, Dave.
0: No.
6: street justice.
2: That's right.
3: But that's what you get.
1: That's what happens.
3: Then you end up DEAD.
2: Mm-hmm. Yep.
6: Thank you for spelling it.
3: You're welcome.
2: Dead.
3: Thank you for those that can't.
2: Dead. That's what he spelled.
7: Are you sure?
2: Yes.
3: Yes. Just let the cops deal with it.
2: I know. It's a
3: sometimes
2: nice truck.
3: A stolen vehicle is low on their list of troubles.
2: It's way low.
3: But you'll still be alive, and you'll just get another truck.
2: It's so low on the list that people just steal something, and then they're just still driving it around.
3: Right.
2: Like, I would think, okay, I stole this truck. I've got to get it to the spot. Wherever the spot is.
3: It's not a movie, dude. It's not a movie. There's no, like, garage you pull into where they spray paint it and put new plates on it. No.
6: You don't think so?
2: There's a spot.
3: In reality, no. 99% they just keep driving. They maybe switch up the plates.
2: There's a spot.
6: No, they break it down and sell them for parts.
2: Yep. Or they put it right on a shipping container and...
3: Well, if it's a certain kind of vehicle.
2: Tadik, tadik, tadik, tadik, tadik, da, da, da. Tadik, tadik, tadik, tadik, tadik, tadik.
3: Apparently that's Dubai.
2: Dubai.
3: That's the sound of Dubai to truck.
2: Yep.
3: Yes, I want your little car. Yes, I want your daddy's truck.
2: Wow. It's your dad's truck. Or the kid's truck.
1: It's got to do it every once in a while.
3: Yeah, I guess.
2: I got to let it out.
1: Got to let it out.
3: Now it seems to be once every day.
1: It's true. It's a little more often than normal. But
3: his call to Dubai comes out once a day.
2: I want
3: to
2: go,
1: I can't resist it.
2: I want to go.
3: He's really craving to go.
2: Sounds like a great time.
3: Well, in broad daylight, Friday afternoon, a coordinated cargo theft operation resulted in the theft of more than 10,000 bottles of bourbon in Philadelphia. Sources within A21 Wine and Bourbon on in Apogee Holdings. I don't care who.
2: Yeah, I don't know.
3: 1,800 cases of Noble Oak bourbon were stolen. Street value, $500,000.
2: I don't know enough about bourbon to know if it's like... Is that real good?
3: I've never heard of Noble Oak.
1: No. I have no idea.
3: I mean,
2: my bourbon.
3: If you've got some
2: know.
3: On the cheap, maybe
8: let us know. It's all
3: call time. Our email, David Junker.
8: Facebook Marketplace.
2: What's
3: on
2: it called?
3: A cheap Noble Oak.
8: Noble Oak. Yeah, I wonder if we can get some on Facebook Marketplace. Mm.
3: But it was like in the middle of the day, between 1 and 3 in the afternoon. They said the crime was executed by people with knowledge of their operations and product movement schedules. Warehouse workers were duped by the robbers into loading the bourbon onto the truck, as opposed to the truck that the delivery was supposed to go onto.
2: Hmm.
3: Well, they just got some bourbon just sitting around.
2: It's tough, man. Sometimes you see things and it's like, you just know, like, well, if I want to throw it all away... And grab this whole truck.
3: I gotta get that across the border.
2: Mm.
3: Cause you can't get bourbon in
2: Canada. Oh man, we be
8: rich, Dave. We need to get some of that bourbon.
3: Where are we going to? Where are we going?
1: And then we're going back. That was fast.
3: Canada. Canada. Get some sweet Canadian money for that.
2: Oh yeah.
3: Hot bourbon.
2: Keep it gumming. One. More.
3: Two.
2: More.
3: 20.
2: More.
3: 40.
2: Keep it coming, plastic money.
3: When we come back in just a moment here, are more and more food app drivers using rented accounts to bypass background checks? Have the robots struck out? An Asian robot.
2: Struck out?
3: Well, strikes a kid.
2: Oh!
3: Are they striking out?
2: Oh, they're okay, striking out.
3: Are they striking out?
2: Yes.
3: And badass of the day still to come.
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3: We'll add a soiled adult diaper to the long list of strange items used as weapons during fights in the lovely state of Florida. The defendant threw a diaper at the victim, striking him in the center of his torso. That's his brother.
2: I ate eggplant and scallops. No! Like a cannonball hitting you.
3: They say it was quite heavy. It was filled with urine and feces.
2: Oh, God. The double whammy, huh?
3: Remnants were seen all
2: over. Pushing it right down the steps.
3: All over the the shirtless victim's stomach.
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10: 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My God.
7: 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You thought about that.
10: 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Poop right on your face. Shouldn't have done that, bro.
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3: 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Here's Lisa Way.
1: 94 westbound between M59 and North River Road. There's construction. It's closing the two right lanes and it's slow from 21 miles. Should be wrapping up by noon. 75 southbound between 11 mile and 9 mile. Three left lanes are shut down because of construction. It's slow right now from 14 mile. 96 to Jeffries West between Levan and 275. Two left lanes shut down. It's slow from Merriman. 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
2: Tigers beat the Mariners 5-4. Kevin McGonigal, he had a home run in this game. He also hit the single that scored the game-tying and go-ahead runs, Detroit has won 5 of their last 6 games.
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3: Sunshine today, high near 86. Overnight, increasing clouds. Slight chance of showers and thunderstorms, low 68. Showers likely tomorrow, about an inch of rain expected. Maybe a thunderstorm, too. Tomorrow's high near 80. Right now, it's 74 degrees.
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3: Back here with you on Dave and Chuck the Freak. Well, they call this an accidental robot moment, but I'm sure Chuck and Jason will see it as letting their true colors show.
2: Exactly.
3: A young boy was accidentally kicked in the stomach by a performing robot during a martial arts demonstration in China.
2: Karate, huh?
0: You see what the robot's dressed as, Dave?
3: A clown.
2: Yep. It's all fun and games until they're kicking you right in the teeth.
3: Here's how it happened. This martial arts demonstration by this robot.
2: Yeah! I mean, it'll kill the crap out of you, dude.

0: crap out of you.
1: He got, he went down, that little guy.
2: Was his friend laughing? Oh, no, they all know.
1: They were at first.
2: Oh, no, the girls
1: now,
2: are laughing. Oh, that sucks.
1: The
2: girls.
1: The guts right
2: no
1: out of
2: one
1: you,
2: even
1: right?
2: cares about that child. They're just letting him.
1: He is just.
2: He is down on the ground
1: scrambling
2: dying.
1: In pain on the ground. And then it goes through. I saw another one where a kid was slapped in the face by one, too.
2: Well, I don't know how real all of them are starting to get, but
1: this one's definitely real.
2: That's real. Yep. Because this kid, you're in the way, dude. Get out of the... And then these kids are like, ah, he's going to die. Just let him die over here in corner.
1: Yeah, this one laughs.
2: Put him down. Watch the two girls just dying laughing. Come on,
1: yeah, no
2: show
1: one,
2: me
1: like,
2: the
1: where
2: girls.
1: Are his parents?
2: There they are. They're like, ah, this guy's so stupid.
3: He got his ass
1: but
3: kicked.
1: That's what they could be trained to do.
2: Yeah, the parents probably already were killed by the robots.
4: Or do they need to know that?
1: How to do martial arts. Mm-hmm. Just showing the capabilities.
2: Showing how, you see how it kicked something it didn't expect to kick and then still maintained its balance.
4: It was almost flexing. It had its arms up. Ha, ha, ha.
1: That's what it was doing?
4: I bet.
1: Yeah.
2: It's a short little robot, too. I wonder if Dave will be more terrified that the robots are short that are
1: midget bots
2: trying to get him. Oh, my God. You can't have that. No, I just the name of it sounds
1: midget
2: so terrifying.
1: Midget bots. Activate midget bots.
2: You know what I mean?
0: Yeah, I'd much rather they be normal height.
2: Right. And by normal, you mean six over 6 feet.
1: No, that's not what I meant.
4: Six.
1: Average height. Just average
4: 6'7".
1: Yeah.
2: 6'7".
1: No, just average height.
2: They're all coming a long way, though.
1: We've been talking about this for a while, and now they've found that people are going online to buy delivery driver accounts.
2: Because I'm too shady.
1: Right.
2: Yeah.
1: You won't pass the background check, so you're buying other people's accounts. We've said that before. So many times it says like a lady is going to deliver the food and then it's a guy that shows up. Here's a little bit of an investigation into what's going on here.
5: I was a fear for my life. I didn't know what he was going to do or why he was trying to get in.
6: Charles Bledsoe was blindsided when his DoorDash delivery driver, who was supposed to be a woman, according to the app, turned out to be a man. Who then tried to force his way through the door.
7: This one's for a DoorDash account, $120.
6: That prompted a CBS California consumer investigation.
8: It was supposed to be a woman. The person who brought us this smoothie was actually a young man.
6: Reporter Christine Lazar and producer Amy Corral found food delivery accounts being bought, sold, and rented online. And when they placed a series of test orders themselves, 1 in 4 drivers did not match the photo shown in the app.
9: Now here we go again.
2: This is
6: so
2: all the
6: we
2: time,
6: took their
2: dude.
6: Findings to the state capitol.
2: All the time.
10: Is your law still protecting folks? If we can't make sure that the background check person is actually the one coming to deliver the food.
9: Right, and it's a great question.
6: Assemblymember Lori Davies authored the law that requires food delivery apps to give you the driver's first name and photo when an order is out for delivery. The goal, to make sure customers know who's coming to their door and to help law enforcement identify drivers in the event of a crime. The bill passed unanimously, a rare feat for a Republican-authored bill in California's supermajority Democratic legislature.
9: It's a very bipartisan issue.
6: But Christine and Amy's consumer investigation found a major loophole. People appear to be renting or buying other people's food delivery accounts on social media platforms like Facebook Marketplace and Instagram.
11: It says right here, I open accounts, you just need ID and social insurance. I open them even if you don't have a license.
12: Even if you don't have a driver's license.
6: It's fraud that could allow unqualified, even dangerous drivers to bypass the very background checks the law assumes are in place.
9: We've got to do something about that.
6: In the wake of Christine and Amy's investigation, Davies says she's exploring additional safeguards and stronger consequences for people who rent or share accounts.
9: What is the punishment if they're caught doing that? Is there a strong punishment? But we've got to get law enforcement in here and tell us what can we do. And then we need to be able to work with our legislators here and make sure that we basically close that loophole.
5: She says it says within 3 minutes.
6: Wow. For Bledsoe, that can't happen soon enough.
5: What would have happened if it had been a young lady by herself?
6: Because if customers can't trust the photo in the app, they can't really know who's coming to their door.
2: Hey, I cause. Yep. No, I'm telling you, you know, I get my fair share of this stuff, and the majority of the time,
3: it's not the same.
2: Not
3: person.
2: Even close. No. And I guess a lot of times you just think, oh, well, maybe the lady's in the car.

0: But then you look out and you realize, no, it's just a guy. And I just assumed it's people that are maybe they're here not quite on all legal levels. You know? And so you do this. I didn't know I could have 25 jobs.
1: You absolutely can.
0: This is selling my jobs.
1: Yeah.
0: Fraud, though. That's what I heard. That I heard that fraud. Magic yeah. little yeah. word, which is fraud.
2: Oh, Chuck the Freak's delivering my food. Oh, it's actually a man named Akbar.
0: Oh, no. Fraud.
2: Fraud.
0: Chuck's in jail.
2: Fraud.
0: I don't like that.
2: If you're looking to freshen up a room with a new color of paint, you're probably not going to pick something that reminds you of snot.
3: No.
2: Sherwin Williams has named its loneliest color.
0: Okay.
2: That's the color that sits on the shelf and is the least purchased and used. The color is offbeat green. This color here.
0: Oh, wow.
2: It looks like broccoli or asparagus soup.
0: I mean, I love that color in small doses.
2: You do?
0: Yeah, like I would never paint a whole room that, but, you know, like if I had...
2: What would you... use this for, Chuck?
0: I don't
2: in
0: know.
2: Your house.
3: Chuck's decorating.
2: Loves this color in small doses. Yes. Accent color, if you
0: accent
2: will.
0: It's an accent color to me. Not like green? A full wall color.
2: No, but you'll take a little snot green here and there.
0: Yeah.
2: Sherwin Williams, to try and make it sound better, describes it as a vivid citric lime green that reflects a growing desire for individuality.
0: Doesn't strike me as a lime green.
2: Me neither.
3: No.
2: They're just doing a hell of a sales job.
0: Yeah. I mean, they're not going to sell it. I can't even figure out what I would do with it. I don't mind it, but I like green. I like the color green, but I also know, like, you don't paint a wall.
2: Puke green?
3: Yeah, the whole
2: puke,
3: room, that color.
0: You know?
3: Yeah.
2: That's disgusting.
0: I came from a sage house. You know what I mean? I
2: sage is like a green, right?
0: Yeah.
3: Yeah.
0: Yeah.
2: You think you'd be against then?
0: Well, it wasn't my, nothing I chose, my man.
2: Okay,
0: I thought it was. I thought it was going to be this yellow. That was also another one that was picked. That is awful. It's like a mustard yellow, and I don't understand. I don't understand it.
3: Yeah,
0: I'm like, you know, that to me looks better than like a mustard yellow.
3: Yeah, I could see that.
2: Yeah, I agree.
0: Yeah, but people, I guess.
2: Some people
0: They're
2: love
0: giving
2: mustard.
0: A chance.
2: Some people love mustard.
0: You know? I do. I know someone.
2: We'll take a break. And when we come back, Badass of the Day is coming up next. How did some teenage punks pick the wrong guy to mess with? Mm. We'll let you know right after this.
4: Previously on Dave and Chuck the Freak.
2: SpaceX is sending private citizens on a real risky mission.
5: The goal is to try to conduct the first ever private spacewalk. The crew is aiming to travel higher altitudes than the Apollo program, cross paths with a radioactive belt, and test some new SpaceX suits.
0: If they're going to step outside of it, then it's way more risky. Spacecraft
2: and you're testing
0: up.
2: New suits that haven't been tested
0: yeah,
2: there before.
0: Yeah.
2: And I'm super trippy.
0: Well, I wouldn't want a spacewalk anywhere near you.
2: Oh, my God. Chuck, no!
0: I mean, it'd be like gravity. I'm like, there goes Dave.
2: Oh, there you go.
0: There goes Dave. He's floating towards the moon.
2: Yikes.
0: NASA, he just said yikes. Oh, all the tools you would drop. You know, Jason starts tracking all the things you've dropped.
2: Yeah, Dave Space Junk.
0: Yeah.
6: Hey, there's Dave. He's going to float over us any minute now.
0: Oh, yeah. There's Dave.
6: Dave's in orbit.
0: Yeah.
4: It's Dave and Chuck the Freak.
0: If you've been thinking about a new truck this month, you already know a Ram truck should be at the top of your list. 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
3: 94 westbound between M59 and North River Road. Construction closing the two right lanes at stop and go from 21 mile. That should wrap up by tomorrow. 75 south between 11 mile and 9 mile. Three left lanes are shut down because of construction at stop and go from 14 mile. That's wrapping up at 5 a.m. on Monday. And the Jeffries westbound between Levan and 275, two left lanes are closed. A car accident or truck accident is no laughing matter. Then it's time to call Mike. Attorney Mike Morris, he's who you want. 855 Mike wins.
0: So the Tigers will be back on the diamond tomorrow night. The team takes on Josh Bell and the Twins in the first of three games at home. Troy Melton gets the start.
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2: Mostly sunny today, high of 86. Overnight, increasing clouds, slight chance of showers and thunderstorms, low 68. Showers likely tomorrow, up to an inch of rain expected, possibly a thunderstorm, high near 86. Right now in Metro Detroit, it's 76 degrees.
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0: The badass of the day.
1: I get it. From behind, this guy maybe looks like an easy target.
2: Okay.
1: A little overweight.
2: Oh, God.
1: With his truck.
2: I'm going to look exactly the same.
1: What these four idiots don't realize, though, is that he used to be a Marine.
2: Oh, you're not used to be. You're just always a Marine, and that's never good.
1: And these armed teen robbers in Washington, D.C.
2: Oh, look, you got a little pretty gun.
1: Soon found that out.
2: Oh, boy.
1: Here's the story from Fox 5. I don't think this is where it begins. Yes, here we go. Yep.
3: Once a Marine, always a Marine.
4: Surveillance video showing Jake Oborda working on his pickup truck near Oxon Hill High School Wednesday around 4:45 in the evening. Now take a look at the
1: camera angle. Make it looks like the world's smallest pickup truck.
2: They do. Yeah. But at the same time, is how tall is this guy?
4: Teens walking near him on the sidewalk, one wearing a backpack and three others all dressed in hooded sweatshirts. He says they demand his car keys, phone, and other valuables. The teen dressed in red, white, and blue pulls out a gun and points it directly at Borda's head with the other three suspects surrounding them. The teen becomes distracted. In a split second, Borda fights back to disarm the teen. Borda's brother runs up to help. And listen, the gun fires during the struggle. Fortunately, no one is shot, the bullet hitting Borda's truck. And then one of the suspects tries to jump in, but Borda's brother turns around, fighting back, grabbing right that teen. And they hold the suspects down until Prince George's County police arrive. Meanwhile, you can see Sky, their dog, checking on his owners to make sure they're okay. Officers arrested all four suspects. You're now going to hear from Jake Oborda.
5: How are you feeling tonight?
3: I'm feeling grateful. I'm still here, safe, with my family.
5: And how were you able to disarm the teens? Tell us about that.
3: It took me just one split second. We went to training for the Marines, and that came right on the moment.
5: What should happen to these suspects, and do you hold their parents accountable?
3: I hold the parents accountable because they're still minors, but I do count. They should be more accountable for it, because I mean they did it. They knew whatever they're doing.
5: We're now looking at a live picture here. Mr. Borda says it's going to take some time to fix his truck. It's going to cost around $2,000 because he says the car insurance company will not cover it. As for Sky, well, he's again happy that Sky is okay. Now, if you have any information.
1: Sky.
2: I just love a fat beagle. That's what my grandma had. Oh, my God.
1: Sky came out 5 minutes later.
2: You couldn't do it.
6: Everything okay? Yeah. What's going on?
7: All right, I'm
6: going
7: to back. Yeah, I heard a commotion in here.
8: Can I help? No.
7: Okay. I'm going to go back inside and probably sleep a bit.
1: Oh, Sky, not our badass.
2: No.
1: The Marine is.
2: Yes.
1: And that's going to do it for us here on this Monday. Stay safe, and we'll talk to you next time on Dave and Chuck the Freak.
9: I think everyone should say penis so we can take away the negative power of the word. Yeah? So everybody?
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0: Detroit's Rock Station 101 WRIF. Good morning. My name is Jade. Hope you enjoyed the weekend. Absolutely beautiful out. Scary Movie 6 hit theaters. Was it dumb? Yes. Did I laugh? Also, yes. The Tigers seem to have turned things around. They're on a 6-game win streak, so that's pretty exciting. And off to the races. Another week here in Detroit. So temperatures around 86 today, and they're going to stay around mid-80s all week long. A chance of thunderstorms, but for the most part, it's going to be pretty decent out. And coming up today, your shot to score tickets for Ryan Pertz coming to the Elk Club this weekend. Be listening around 11:30 for your shot to win. I've also got Dave Chappelle tickets up for grabs, and those could be yours right around 1:30.
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0: are planning to release a new album on August 21st. This time around, it's the Gold album, their first since 2021. They did drop a new song as well titled We Might As Well Be Strangers, and that features Carly Hartzman. You can listen to that one online. My name is Jade. So yeah, big walk-off win for the Tigers yesterday afternoon down there at Comerica Park. Other exciting news, Tarek Skubal, of course, has been injured. He played a little ball over the weekend, doing a little rehab, as they call it, for the West Michigan Whitecaps, and there's a pretty cool video of him running out onto the field, which is trending online. I reposted it up on my X page. You can follow me at OnAirJade.
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0: We got a shot to score tickets to see Ryan Pertz, an up-and-coming rock artist. That is coming up in two songs after Linkin Park. It's the Beastie Boys.

Ryan Pertz, 24-year-old out of Buffalo, New York, has gained a massive social media following with his guitar covers and just his performance. He's super talented. He's going to be at the L Club this weekend on June 14th. You're going to be there as well if you're caller 25-248-544-WRIF. You will also score passes. Check out his sound check before the show. 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This is his song. It's called Sour. Ryan Pertz. You're hearing it first on The Riff.

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0: 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Gotta say hi to Big Rob rocking the riff today. Thank you so much for listening. 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
6: The new one from Evanescence coming up right now from Mike over there in Roseville. 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

Evanescence just released their new album on Friday. It's called Sanctuary, so make sure you check that one out. Amy Lee recently did an interview and was talking about being labeled as goth, and she says, honestly, I never liked that word. I was like alt-rock, ripped-up jeans kind of girl. The word goth to me is stupid. I hate that word. Listen, I think a lot of us identified as goth, even though maybe we weren't goth growing up. Either way, Evanescence, who will you follow? Their latest on The Riff.

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0: Detroit's Rock Station 101WRIF. My name is Jade. So Scary Movie 6 opened in theaters over the weekend. $105 million worldwide. Number one at the box office here in the United States as well. I think over $50 million. Listen, it's getting terrible reviews. And I'll be honest with you, it's pretty stupid. I went Saturday night. I think it was 8 or 9 friends, which is the best way to see a stupid movie, right? Like a big group of friends, had a couple of drinks before walking over to the theater. Yeah, like I said, it's stupid. I didn't understand all the references. I'm not big into horror movies, but I did laugh. There were definitely some funny moments. So if you're looking for something to do with your friends, maybe go see Scary Movie.
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1: Got the world in my hands, never felt so alone. 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

0: Congratulations to Zach Zabatis over there in Dearborn Heights. Going to go check out Dave Chappelle, Little Caesars Arena. That is next week on Monday, June 15th. That's going to be a great show. And if you haven't seen Dave Chappelle's latest Netflix special, definitely suggest checking that one out. 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
3: Okay, this is...
0: Here we go.
3: Buckle up, please.
0: Here we go.
3: Buckle up.
0: It's finally happened.
3: Here we go. Finally admitting it.
0: He's curious.
3: Yeah, he's piss curious.
4: I am piss curious,
0: this is troubling.
4: There's some sort of maple syrup urine disease. It makes your urine be like maple syrup.
3: Well, that's not good.
5: So you want to be peed on?
4: Yeah, it's just like maple syrup?
3: No!
0: Why don't you just have maple syrup?
3: Yeah, why don't I turn into piss?
4: I'm not into piss. I'm just saying it intrigued me.
3: Well, Lise, write it down.
0: Yeah, what's the date? Yeah.
1: Dave and Chuck the Freak on the Riff.
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0: Shinedown 101 WRIF, Everything That Rocks. So we are doing an exclusive riff session with Brent Smith and Zach Myers of Shinedown. That's at Rockin' Brews in Royal Oak coming up on June 29th. The only way in is, well, you got to get there. 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
7: Incubus were supposed to release a new album last year in October of 2025. It didn't come out. They said they were going to re-record and record some new material, in fact, and kind of redo the album. As for when is that going to happen, not sure. Last we heard of them working on this album was back in February, and nothing's been said since. So I guess we'll just have to wait and see. It's Incubus on the Rev.

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Spencer Charnas of Ice Nine Kills, big horror fan. In fact, he talked to Meltdown about it on his Talking Rock podcast, but also he is now set to voice the character Richard Hawthorne in the digital deluxe edition of Halloween The Game, which is set to be released on September 4th. So if you're into it, make sure you check that out. 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

0: Detroit's Rock Station, 101 WRIF. My name is Jade. That's going to wrap things up for me as we kick off another week here in the Motor City Meltdown in the studio coming up next. Today is World Oceans Day. That's your theme for the Foreplay of Four Things You'd Find in the Oceans. 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He also has tickets up for grabs for Godsmack and The Strokes, so stick around for all of that as well. Have a great afternoon. I'll be back tomorrow. Meltdown's coming up.
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0: See? It's that easy to rock the riff on your Amazon Echo. And now, back to headbanging.

0: I just heard about this Unshattered movie that's coming out. Johan from the band Linkin Park has put together this, I guess, I don't know if it's a movie or documentary, but it kind of shows the band kind of getting their purpose again after the loss of Chester Bennington. All sorts of footage of studio time, live stuff, photo shoots and whatnot. If you're interested, check out unshatteredmovie.com. And if you're a Linkin Park fan out there, that would be something cool to punch up this afternoon while you're trying to beat the heat on this hot, sticky Monday with Meltdown. It's World Ocean Day. Yeah, that's going to be a theme for the 4Play 4, so get your suggestions in, things you'd find in an ocean. I've got your chance to go see the Strokes coming up this afternoon, as well as Godsmack, both those bands playing at Pine Knob. We'll do some Godsmack next.
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15: Stone Temple Pilots, Dorothy and Godsmack playing June 21st at Pine Knob. I've got your chance to go coming up here in about 25 minutes or so. Here's Whatever, the song that started it all for the boys from Lawrence, Massachusetts, just outside of Boston on 101 WRIF. We'll be right back.

As I mentioned a few minutes ago, I've got your chance to go see Godsmack coming up here in a few. Here's the band, The Warning. I'm trying to remember who these guys opened up for recently, and the fans were just blown away. This song is called Kerosene. 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

0: I headed down the highway yesterday and checked out some NASCAR racing at Michigan International Speedway. That was a lot of fun down there. Had a little bit of a hiccup, and I got to say hello to Karen Hodson from Tecumseh. She was working down there, and I made sure that she took care of everything out there. So if you know Karen, text her and let her know that Meltdown is talking about her on the radio, and I appreciate her help yesterday. All right, Godsmack playing Pine Knob on June 21st. If you want to go, we'll take caller 25 right now. 248-544-WRIF. Dorothy, Stone Temple Pilots, and more. 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On World Ocean Day. That's the theme for the 4-Play at 4 coming up.
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2: It's World Oceans Day, and so I'm going to take a track off the Alice in Chains facelift record, which I absolutely love. It's called Sea of Sorrow. And you're hearing it to kick off the 4 Play at 4 on World Oceans Day.

A lot of requests for that one on World Ocean Day, the mighty Led Zeppelin on Detroit's Rock Station, The Riff. This one's for Wendell, Little Black Submarines. Yeah, things you find in the ocean, 4Play 4 theme on The Riff.

0: World Oceans Day. Of course, there's some great whites in some of them. There's Once Bitten, Twice Shy, Detroit's Rock Station, The Riff. I melt down with your chance to go see The Strokes at Pine Knob coming up on June 15th. So heads up on that. We'll give you a shot at those tickets here on this hot, sticky Monday afternoon in the Motor City. That comes up here in about, I'm going to say, give me a half hour or so.
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19: How about this? McDonald's introduced World Cup meals. 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Here's 311 on the Rev.

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Now you don't need a

closing in on summertime here in the Motor City, and that means concerts at Pine Knob. And I've got your chance to go see The Strokes at Pine Knob coming up here in about, give me 13 minutes, and we'll take care of some tickets for them. July 13th at the Fillmore. That's where you'll find The Pretty Reckless. Their new record will be out as well. That comes out on June 26th called Fear God. When I Wake Up, 101 The Riff. Wake up in the

0: We're coming up on an anniversary coming up here at the end of the month, and we'll tell you about that for Live at 5 here in just a bit. I melt down with your chance to score some live concert tickets, The Strokes at Pine Knob on June 15th. We'll take caller 25 right now if you want to go. 248-544-WRIF. Yeah, it's coming up, what is that, a week from today, I think? All right, hit me up, 248-544-WRIF. Also, keep it locked in the room for your chance to score tickets to go see these guys.
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1: Riders, this is your shot to win a trip to the Sturgis Motorcycle Rally this August. 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All right, as we close in on the 30th anniversary of that famous KISS concert at Tiger Stadium in June of 1996, when the original four members got back together, I thought for today's Live at 5, we would go back to where it all started, from that MTV Unplugged session.

0: Got to show some local love to our friends from Eva Under Fire with their latest coming up here in a few minutes, featuring Maria Brink from the band In This Moment. That comes up here in a bit with Meltdown for this Monday ride home on the Riff. Let's see, the NHL finals continue tomorrow with, what is that going to be? That'll be game four, if I'm not mistaken. Tonight, game three of the NBA finals. I'm just looking at some of the ticket prices at Madison Square Garden, man. They are skyrocketing. $10,000, $15,000, $19,000 up by the rafters. Way up there. They're going for over $9,000. So this is like Super Bowl ticket demand prices. As, like I said, game three tonight, tip off at 8:30.
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8: 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Speaking of local, how about Chad Smith and kind of Anthony Kiedis? Red Hot Chili Peppers, 101 The Riff.

Eva Under Fire, our friends from Downriver. A little bit of help from Maria Brink from In This Moment. This song is called Villainous. I'm Meltdown, and you're hearing it on The Riff.

0: Candlebox on the Riff. Royal Blood, AC/DC, Stone Temple Pilots, all coming up for your Monday ride home. STP, of course, playing with Dorothy and Godsmack June 21st at Pine Knob. Dave Chappelle is going to be in town June 15th. Little Caesars Arena. 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And bonus chances, as always, at WRIF.com. So that should be a pretty good show with Dave Chappelle. Yeah, hop on the website. Go to the contest page. Register to win.
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2: Okay, this is this old buckle up, please.
3: Here we go.
2: Buckle up.
3: It's finally happened.
2: Here we go. Finally admitting it.
3: He's curious.
2: Yeah, he's piss curious.
4: I am piss curious, Lisa.
3: What? This is troubling.
4: There's some sort of maple syrup urine disease. It makes your urine be like maple syrup.
2: Well, that's not good.
5: So you want to be peed on?
2: Yeah,
4: what is this, like maple syrup?
2: No.
3: Why don't you just have maple syrup?
2: Yeah, why don't I?
4: I'm not into piss. I'm just saying it intrigued me.
2: Well, Lise, write it down.
3: Yeah. What's the date? Yeah. Yep.
0: Dave and Chuck the Freak on the Riff. 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

0: STP on Detroit's Rock Station 101 WRIF. I Meltdown, Rob Zombie coming up here in a bit. Some Metallica as well. How about this singer-songwriter Ryan Pertz? He's going to be in town this coming Sunday at Elk Club for his show. And he's from Western New York. And he's just like a, like I said, singer-songwriter. They actually had to put a band together, go on tour with them. But we've got your chances not only to go to the show, but also check out Soundcheck as well. WRIF.com for bonus chances if you don't win them here on the radio. Ryan Pertz and his latest. Dude's got a real Chris Cornell sensibility to his voice. That comes up shortly.
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13: Rob Zombie once again out on tour this summer with the Freaks on Parade Tour. Touches down here in the Motor City on September 4th with Marilyn Manson and Pine Knob. Dragula on the Rift.

crazy story at 6:40 comes up in two songs. We're going to head down to Florida, where a Florida guy was arrested for trying to sell a stolen radioactive device. We'll tell you about this and how this story ends coming up, like I said, here in about 8 minutes or so. Ryan Purge, I was just talking about this a few minutes ago. He's playing the L Club on Sunday. Keep it locked on the Rip for your chance to score tickets and a chance to watch Soundcheck as well. And listen to this Chris Cornell-ish type singing voice this guy has. This is Sour on the Riff.

0: Beastie Boys on Detroit's Rock Station. The Riff on Meltdown, getting ready to punch out. But first, your crazy story at 6:40 as we head to Florida, where this dude stole this radioactive device, tried selling it on Marketplace. This device, according to cops, was a moisture density gauge used in construction. Days, they say a small amount of radioactive material. It's strictly regulated. Troopers set up a meeting with the guy, but he didn't show. They went to his home, and using specialized equipment, they detected the radiation from outside the house and later found the device. Officials say that this equipment is worth up to about $20,000, still intact and safely recovered. So, yeah, the 24-year-old guy now facing all sorts of charges down there in Florida. They say mishandling this device could have posed serious health risks, including radiation exposure. I meltdown. I am out. Prayers and thoughts for the men and women who serve and protect. Thank you for what you do. Thank you guys for rock and rip. Have the best Monday night ever.
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Hey, you could win a trip to Sturgis, hang out with Meltdown during the motorcycle rally. Tell you about that coming up right now. Sleep Theory, words are worthless on the riff.

0: 101 WRIF, Detroit's rock station. How are you? I'm Amy Brooks. Hey, Sturgis happening in the Black Hills of South Dakota in August, and we have your chance to win a trip out there and hang with Meltdown while he broadcasts live from the Full Throttle Saloon. 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